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No, except to say this is the 20-song music marathon on 7HOFM. 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
1: Ooh.
0: Clearly, that was me just pretending. 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

0: 101.7 7AHRFM, wrapping up our 20-song music marathon for today. In fact, if you were counting, it's actually 21 songs, but, we threw one in for free. 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And as Sarah Mick and Jono, we're live today from Kingston Town Centre, celebrating 50 years of serving Kingborough.
1: Well, we've had Cuppa for a Cop up here today, which is a collaboration between Tas Police and Neighbourhood Watch. Now, we've got Paul with us from Neighbourhood Watch. Morning, Paul.
2: Morning, Mick.
1: How's things going with Neighbourhood Watch, Paul?
2: Very good, very good. Yeah, we've started 18 months ago and it's progressing very well.
1: Now, Neighbourhood Watch has been around for a long time, hasn't it?
2: It has. It has. It was pretty active in the early 90s.
1: Yep.
2: And then, it, like a lot of other things, faded out.
1: Right.
2: Back of interest.
1: So it's back with a force.
2: It is. Yeah, it is. Yeah.
3: Back with a vengeance. I remember when I was in primary school, we used to have Neighbourhood Watch come round to schools and stuff like that. Is that something that you're back doing again? You're going into schools and talking about things?
2: We plan to do that next year.
3: Yeah, nice.
2: It's going to be a priority for us.
3: Yeah.
2: We feel as though if we can get to the younger ones and talk about safety, security. And
1: my word.
2: We can only try.
3: Yeah, of course you can.
0: Do you feel like you have a big effect on the community and how we view safety?
2: Slowly but surely.
0: Yeah.
2: That's a good political answer.
0: Yeah.
3: But it's true. It is true. We have to start somewhere and we can't give up.
2: We do.
1: I think what we need to do, like what you were saying, getting back into the schools, getting the police into the schools too, to actually get the respect that children used to have back for police and people in authority, you know. Gee whiz, when I was a young fella, it was the first call that if ever you get in trouble, you go and find a policeman, mate, you know. We need to get that back.
2: Respect is the big word.
1: Respect, not fear, respect, because they do a lot of good work in the community.
2: Yeah. Well, we meet every month. Down at the Senior Citizens Hall in Redwood Road, and we have a core group of about 20 to 30 that attend every month, and they're really keen people, and we're spreading the word as best as we can, and I'm quite confident for the future.
1: Good on you, Paul.
3: If somebody was in Kingston or the Kingborough area and wanted to join those meetings, how can somebody go about it?
1: Neighbourhood Watch. I reckon you'd go to the Neighbourhood Watch website, and there would be information there about recruitment, how do you get involved, and same thing with contacting Neighbourhood Watch. Go to the website or the Facebook page, Paul.
2: We have a Facebook page.
3: There you go.
2: And we have 600 followers at the moment.
1: Good on you.
2: And we're building on that every day.
1: Yeah, good on you. So listen, why don't you get to the Neighbourhood Watch Facebook page, people, give it a follow, because the more numbers on there, the more effective it is, Paul. And well, thanks for having a chat with us today, Paul.
2: All good, mate. Thank you, guys.
3: Thank you, darling.
0: Paul from Neighbourhood Watch here at Kingston Town Centre. Stand by. In the next 20 minutes, we're going to be doing a couple of draws for $5,000. If you've been shopping here over the last month or so, you may well be in the draw for that. Very best of luck. 7HIFM Live.
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0: 7HR FM with Bon Jovi, an awesome throwback. Keep the faith. We've got more throwbacks coming up after midday in the throwback lunch. Thanks to Subway. And it's Sarah McInjono live from Kingston Town Centre today, celebrating 50 years of serving Kingborough. And we're about to have a big moment.
1: We are, Jono. We've got the Sue here, the centre manager, with a lovely flamingo box in front of her with some entries. And we're giving away two $5,000 vouchers and four $50 vouchers. So, go on, Sarah.
2: I know. Been here for the last 2 months. I'm sorry, Sue. I didn't skip out on you. Oh. We missed you. I was just hoping that my entries would fill that month.
1: 50 fantastic years, Sue. Let's draw out what we're going to do. We'll draw 1 5, then the 4 50s, and then the last 5.
2: Like that?
1: Yep.
2: Okay.
1: Right. $5,000 first up. Here we go.
2: Oh, why am I the one that always has them bring it on? You read it. And the winner for the first $5,000 cash goes to...
1: Freya Ford.
2: Freya Ford, are you here?
1: Is Freya Ford here? No, it doesn't matter. We'll ring her. She's won $5,000.
2: Oh, she's actually away. Okay, $500.
1: Right. Here we go. Four $50 vouchers now.
2: Sorry, $50.
1: Yes.
2: Did that?
1: We've got Seawall of Kingston.
2: Seawall, are you anywhere?
1: Is that you? Oh, well, there you go.
2: Well,
1: Sue's got there for you. There you go.
2: Oh,
1: thank you.
2: Look at that. You could have spent that in the reject shop. Off you go.
1: Good on you, Dale.
2: Again. Another $50. Here we go. Everyone's looking at me.
1: We've got Lois McLeod.
2: Here we go.
1: Oh, another winner. There you go, Lois.
2: There's your lucky ticket. I don't know what you want to know. Kiss that. Put it under your pillow. There you go. What are we doing now?
1: We've got two more $50 vouchers.
2: Okay. Whoop.
1: 51 is for Helen Burt. She's not here.
2: Helen's
1: there you go.
2: Traveling.
1: Righto, Dale.
2: Okay. Our last $50 voucher goes to... You can pick out the last
1: $5,000?
2: K-Musica.
1: K-Musica.
2: Did I say your name correctly, Dale?
1: Well, you've got $50, Kay. There you go, Dale.
2: Oh, I gave it a red hot go. What are you going to spend the $50 on?
3: I don't know.
2: No, oh, she does. Lollies at the reject shop. I already can see it in your eyes. All right. And our last winner today of $5,000. Why are you down on one knee to a
1: Well, we've
2: hug?
1: Got a very...

0: $5,000. That going to help?
1: Yeah, I'll go down Channel Court and do some shopping.
0: Good on you, mate. What do you mean? Cut it out.
2: I say give it to the wife.
0: Exactly. Wife's got the money. Don't worry about that. Good on you, mate. Well, there you go. We'll be back next month to do exactly the same again. We've got two more events where we're going to be giving away money. So just make sure you get in and support the little specialty shops here that make it all available. Thanks, Sue.
2: Love it.
3: 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And as Mick said, two more months to go. So you could still be a winner in November or December here at Kingston Town Centre.
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0: 101.7 7AHRFM at Sarah McIngelo live from Kingston Town Centre, celebrating 50 years of serving Kingborough. And we just had a big draw today, this month's draw for the $5,000. Congratulations again to Freya Ford and Luke Watson, who've picked up the big grand.
1: $450 winners as well.
0: Yeah.
1: Just certainly a lot going on in the new... Well, the new reopened reject shop, which is soon to be Dollarmart. It's really going
2: Dollarama.
1: Well.
0: Dollarama.
1: Dollarama, yes.
2: You'd
1: yes.
2: lose your head if you weren't screwed on, Dolls. I found your headphones and your microphone all the way
1: everything.
2: Up at the other end of the building. That's all right, though. Yeah. I got your back, love. No, there's so many people up here, and I love it that I'm in Kingston because I feel like I know every second or third person that walks past.
0: Well, yeah, literally. You get
3: thank you.
2: There you go, darling.
0: Waved at and talked to all the time.
2: Well, it is
0: here.
2: A beautiful community.
0: It is your hometown.
2: It
0: so.
2: Is, and it's such an, it's been, like you said, it's been here for a really long time. There's a nice little honeybee cafe where you can go in and have like a little bit of a cafe experience. Or, like, I mean, that cafe just up in the middle of the centre has been there for
1: beautiful
2: years.
1: Beautiful takeaway food too, don't worry. Beautiful food. Mm. Oh, don't forget also the Chinese shop at the end that does the best.
2: Oh, yeah, I can see how interesting.
1: Mushrooms.
0: A bit of sushi there going
1: gorgeous.
0: On.
1: Gorgeous.
2: Yeah. Yummo.
0: Well, it is lunchtime, so come and see us. We're here until 2 this afternoon. Kingston Town Centre, 7HRFM Live.
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15: Good afternoon, I'm Judy Augustine. Three P-platers have been slapped with fines and demerit points after being caught speeding by police in the state's northwest overnight. A 20-year-old P2 licence holder from Devonport caught doing 106 in an 80 zone on the Frankford Highway. A 19-year-old P2 driver from Hobart detected 35 kilometres over the limit on the Bass Highway at Chasm Creek, and an 18-year-old from Launceston on their P1s detected 25 kilometres over at Ulverston. Police say they'll continue to conduct both highly visible and covert operations, cracking down on speeding, fatigue, distraction, drugs and alcohol, and seatbelts. Former Bachelor star and fitness guru Sam Wood is set to apply for bail in court on the Sunshine Coast today after being charged with domestic violence offences. The 46-year-old, who was born in Tasmania, has been behind bars since his arrest at a Noosa property at the weekend. The Coalition claims Labor's credit card surcharge reforms have backfired on small business. The tax office will stop accepting credit card payments after November 30 rather than absorb the processing fees. National's Senator Bridget McKenzie has told Nine the government must step in.
16: Prime Minister promised that removing the surcharge would make coffees go down. Somehow Evanesco, Surchargio, Disappearo. Guess what? It doesn't disappear. Businesses are being expected to absorb it.
15: Independent Clark MP Andrew Wilkie last week called for the government to reverse the change. Strike action in our hospitals will move to the Mersey Community Hospital and Northwest Regional today as part of a statewide campaign by nurses and midwives as they pursue a replacement offer and improved conditions. The ANMF's Emily Shepherd says members feel they've been left with no other option but to take action, with further escalation on the cards. The cost of living crunch is taking a toll on the mental health of Australians. Around half of us have reported poor mental health in the past year, Beyond Blue pointing to financial stress as a major factor. CEO Georgie Harmon has told the ABC stigma remains a barrier, particularly for older Australians.
17: Look, stigma still is very alive, especially for people who live with complex and enduring mental health conditions. For common conditions like depression and anxiety, it is declining, and it has declined massively over the last couple of decades.
15: And there's speculation Aussie band Powderfinger is reuniting for the first time in 16 years. Live Nation is reportedly organising a concert.
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15: Sport news now, and Brisbane footy boss Danny Daly has ruled himself out of the race to replace Chris Fagan. He's been the favourite to take over the head coaching role after Fags announced he would step down. Assistant coach Cam Bruce is now the front runner, but the Lions are also tipped to look beyond the club. Meanwhile, suspended Swan Nick Blakey is in Melbourne today to meet with rival clubs as he looks to leave Sydney. Geelong, St Kilda, Essendon and North Melbourne have expressed interest, as well as Gold Coast. And Cricket Australia is refusing to guarantee the future of the SCG's pink test. The CEO confirmed the ground's early January slot is up for discussion once broadcast deals expire in 2032. That's the latest news and sport. I'm Judy Augustine.
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0: Well, you've got a couple of sunny days now. I think we'll adieu them, really. 22 the top for today, 25 tomorrow. The weekend, though, looking cloudy both days at this stage. You've got a shower or two Saturday. Should be mostly fine Sunday. Tops around 22. Right now, it's jumped up to 17 degrees in the city. With Sarah Mick and Jono live from Kingston Town Centre, celebrating 50 years of serving Kingborough.
1: Yeah, well, the sun's certainly shining in here today. The amount of people in here, it's been fantastic. And how's the wall of lollies in this new shop?
2: Oh, how's the walls in general in the new reject shop? Like, just the aisles are just packed.
1: Yeah, no, it's fantastic. There's some really good value.
2: If you've ever needed anything, come today, because, as I said, they're well stocked, very well stocked.
0: Yes, now known as Dollarama. And the sign's going up eventually, so in the next couple of weeks, I believe.
1: Yeah, it's just waiting for all the other shops to catch up, and then they'll do it all at once. Oh, I think it'll be fantastic. They're beautiful, modern, big open aisles.
0: Well, we're going to talk to the guy in charge in the next hour or so, Jared, and we'll talk to somebody from Kingston Town Meats as well.
1: Good stuff.
0: But right now, let's get into the throwback lunch.
2: All right.
19: Whether you're at work, on the road, or taking a well-earned break, it's time to rewind with songs that defined a generation. Why don't we just go back? The Throwback Lunch starts now. 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
1: 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It's your lunch break soundtrack. Nothing but the biggest throwbacks. 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

0: 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Today's throwback lunch, thanks to Subway. When these songs are as fresh as Subway is today, with 13 stores across southern Tasmania. It's back tomorrow for Feel Good Friday. Good afternoon. It's Sarah, Mick and Jono. We're live today from Kingston Town Centre. They're celebrating 50 years of serving Kingborough.
1: My word, and we've got Shane from Kingston Town Meats with us. Morning, mate. Oh, well, afternoon, mate.
2: Good morning to you.
3: Yeah,
1: how's
3: afternoon.
1: It going, Shane? Now, you've had 41 years yourself in this shopping centre, I'm told.
2: Yeah, no, not quite 41 for me, but definitely a family business for over 41 years, yes.
1: Okay. So your dad had it first?
2: Definitely. Mum and dad had it for about 35 years, and yep. I've had it for the rest.
1: Righto.
3: Oh, nice. So how old were you when you started making sausages that I've just learnt now are the apprentice's job?
2: Well, officially, I didn't start an apprenticeship until I was around 16.
3: But?
2: Maybe a little bit earlier. Slave labour.
1: Now, Shane, in the last 6 months, we've heard about Woolworths with their meat and everything else, and I think it's been a great opportunity for people to come back to their local butcher. And I think people are. How are you finding it? Because there's so many advantages to going to your local butcher. You can have custom cuts. You can have whatever you want virtually, can't you?
2: Yeah, look, it's been a great push back to the butchers. So I think all the butchers in Tasmania will be very happy with the people that are coming, asking about where their meat comes from, where it's sourced, and obviously now coming in and ask for those specialty cuts that they can't get elsewhere.
1: My word. Now, you're obviously buying meat locally in Tasmania at the markets and all. Tell you what, it can't be an easy time for butchers at the moment, because I listen to the markets every Friday and some of the cattle and sheep prices are unbelievable at the moment.
2: Yeah, look, luckily the prices are starting to steady a little bit, starting to hold, so hopefully with a good spring, lamb might come back down a little bit, because that is expensive.
1: My word.
0: So if we came over to Kingston Town Meats this afternoon and thought, well, let's find something for dinner, what would be your recommendation for our plates tonight?
3: Ooh!
2: We've got some great stuff for the barbecue since it's a nice day, but we do have some beautiful little mini roasts of chicken, got some lovely lamb products over there as well to chuck in the oven.
3: Do they come cooked?
2: We do have ready cooked meals for those who
1: well, on time.
3: Don't you worry, I'm up here quite regularly getting those ready cooked meals.
1: You blokes do take a bit of time in putting some curries together and bits and pieces for people that are in a hurry. Chuck them in a bowl and cook them. Easy.
2: Plenty of people out there that are time poor and would love still to grab something on the way home and make it easier on themselves.
1: It'd be good for those people and all the lazy sods too.
3: No, that's such a polite way of saying that I'm just a crap cook. I am time poor, and also they're great up here because they've got dog bones all the time.
1: Oh,
3: I'm sorry, but if you have a big breed dog, I normally will come up here and I'll get my meat and then Theo gets his bones, doesn't he?
2: Hopefully there's not too much meat left on those bones, or I'll have to have a word to some of the butchers.
1: Exactly right. But Shane, you blokes
3: have got... I think they're nice to me.
1: You blokes have got some seasonal fresh seafood too that you have in here. I notice you've always got the beautiful scallops. Mm. You've got some blue eye there today.
2: Yeah, we always get some beautiful seafood from Wilson Seafoods, so a shout out to them.
1: Good stuff.
0: And what are your opening hours, mate?
2: We're open from 7 to 6, 5 days a week, and then till 5 o'clock on a Saturday.
0: All right, get in before
1: good
0: 6
1: you,
0: and grab your dinner for tonight.
1: My word, support your local butcher, everyone.
2: Appreciate it. Thank
0: We're
2: you.
0: Here live until 2, Kingston Town Centre, celebrating 50 years of serving Kingborough, 7HRFM.
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0: 101.7 7 HFM Coldplay, a sky full of stars, a sky full of blue this afternoon, 18 degrees at the moment, we're on our way to 22, very nice. Sarah, Mick and Jono live today, Kingston Town Centre, celebrating 50 years of serving Kingborough.
1: My word, now we've got the opening of the Reject Shop, a reopening of the Reject Shop happening today. And guess what? We've got the number one reject, Jared, with us. How are you, mate?
2: Yeah, very well. Yourself?
1: Good. How's it going today?
3: How many times have you heard that joke?
2: It's going pretty well. We've got a lot of good support early from the community, so, yeah, it's exciting.
1: New shop looks great. The bigger aisles, a bigger selection by the look of it. Tell us a little bit about what's happening at the moment with the Reject Shop.
2: They're slowly transitioning to Dollarama. Obviously, we've still got a lot of the old Reject products.
1: Yep.
2: But they're trying to transition to a full Dollarama. And I think that's what's the advertising. It confuses people a little bit. But once the Dollarama products reach a certain point, then the signage will roll out and it'll be a full Dollarama
1: store. Yeah, it's going to be great.
3: So what is the real difference between a Dollarama and a Reject Shop for those that are probably asking the same question?
2: I'm not 100% sure, to be fair. I mean, the products are slightly different. Very similar sort of products. Obviously, Canadian company.
1: Very budget-orientated. Like, if you're on a budget, it's a magnificent shop.
2: Yeah, well, especially current times we're living in, it's very hard and it's very expensive. Anytime you can come in here and save a couple of dollars off your cleaning pets, it's awesome for everyone.
0: And you've been here 10 years, you've just told me.
2: Probably longer. We'll just say 10.
0: But not as far back as the chicken feed days?
2: Not chicken feed, no, just so the Reject Shop.
0: That's what it started out here. Yeah, so there's always been that type of shop here.
2: I think it is. It's just maybe that space. So, yeah.
1: My kids were both rejects and they worked at chicken feed.
3: Oh, did they?
1: No, listen, it's really the amount of customers you get too. It's all demographics. It's not just one particular housewives or mothers.
2: No, we get like, you know, you get your kids, grandkids,
1: you've
2: grandparents.
1: You've got
2: hard work. Yeah.
1: Unbelievable lolly aisle.
3: Well, that's what I was about to say. The one thing that I've noticed is like the Christmas aisle's already up. You've got lollies, Halloween, which is always kind of what the Reject Shop's always been about too, hasn't it? It kind of jumps on those holiday days.

0: Christmas is an expensive time, so you can save a few bucks on decorations. Just come in and have a look. We got like
1: Good on you, Jared.
2: Perfect when your kids turn around and say, "I want to do Halloween." And it's like, you know, 5 o'clock on October 31st.
0: Yeah, exactly.
2: Just come in. What are your opening hours too, by the way?
0: 8:30 to 6.
2: Yep.
0: Pretty much Monday to Friday.
2: Yeah.
0: Saturday I think is 9 to 5:30, and Sunday 9:30 to 5:30. So we're pretty much open
1: 7 days a week.
0: The whole day. So
1: fantastic.
0: Yeah.
2: When's it going to change over? Do you know yet? When's it going to change the signs going up for Dollarama?
0: I believe they said 70% Dollarama stock. I think we're about 30-40%, so we'll definitely be within the next 12 months.
1: Yeah. So as the older stock sells out, you put in the new stock, and then once it gets to a level, all of them will be redone.
0: Yeah, it's just in transition phase, so once they get that up a bit further, it'll be definitely Dollarama.
1: Good on you, mate.
2: All right, exciting times for the Reject Shop, soon to be Dollarama here at Kingston Town Centre, 7HRFM Live.
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0: NXS, 7HRFM, we are 100% Hobart, and we are live this afternoon at Sarah Mick and Jono from Kingston Town Centre, celebrating 50 years of serving Kingborough. They're doing lots and lots of promotions and giveaways. We drew another couple of winners of $5,000 earlier today. Freya Ford and Luke Watson have walked away with 5K each. That's not bad.
1: Well, they did hand me their form, and I was going to I did ask you to do a Swifty with me, but of course, you're the good man.
0: Right.
1: I have a question for you.
0: Go on.
1: So where we're set up here in Kingston Town Centre, we're looking right into Dollarama, a.k.a. Reject Shop for the moment.
0: Yep.
1: I need a container to put the dog food in. We are looking at many containers. I'm still trying to decide which one to use. Yeah.
0: What, you can't find one that's appropriate in all that range of containers there?
1: Well...
0: Or is it like too many that are appropriate?
1: Well, that's what I'm thinking, but it's a boy dog, so do I go for the blue container?
0: Oh, you're going for colours.
1: Or should I just get the clear one because they're the cheapest?
0: Yeah, I don't think he's going to matter about colour.
1: No, you don't think the dog's going to care what his dog biscuits are?
0: I don't think dogs can see colour or something, can they?
2: They're colourblind.
0: Yeah.
1: They are not.
2: Dogs are colourblind.
1: They're not.
2: They see two colours, black and white.
1: No. Yep. My Theo sees everything.
2: I'll bet he does.
1: But that's how many there are here at the new store. Yeah. The whole thing. What have we what? Yeah. Where have you been?
2: I just had some of them tempura mushrooms.
1: Oh, you went back up to the sushi takeaway place.
2: This is a beautiful little shopping centre for food.
1: Absolutely. Yep.
0: Really. No, we always love coming here. We're here for another hour yet as well. And don't forget, you can go into the draw for next month for the $5,000. And there's also little prizes to win as well for the next draw in about a month from now, I guess. 7HRFM Live.
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12: Good afternoon, I'm Judy Augustine. The federal government has dismissed suggestion its credit card surcharge ban has backfired. The tax office is doubling down on its decision to stop accepting credit card payments for tax bills from November 30. Senior Labor Minister Claire O'Neill defending the cost of living measure, but is urging the ATO to work with small businesses.
13: We have a simple principle, and that is that you should not be charged to use your own money. With regard to the reaction of the Australian Taxation Office, the government does have some real concerns about what the ATO is proposing to do here. You know, small businesses across the country really struggle to manage their cash flow.
12: Speaking on Nine there, Clark MP Andrew Wilkie last week called for the ATO's credit card decision to be reversed. 10 rooms at the Spencer Clinic in the state's northwest will be able to be salvaged after fire ripped through the mental health facility last month. Health Minister Bridget Archer said engineering inspections had confirmed remediation work was possible to restore the rooms and that repairs were already underway on the 4-bed high care unit and the 6-bed acute inpatient unit. She said work had also commenced on 5 subacute mental health beds on site at the Northwest Regional Hospital. The 15 beds are expected to be ready next month. 3 drivers have been caught speeding in the state's northwest overnight. The first, a 20-year-old P2 driver from Devonport, nabbed 26 kilometres over the limit on the Frankford Highway. The second, a 19-year-old from Hobart, also on his P2s, found 35 k's an hour over the limit on the Bass Highway near Minna Road. And the third, a P1 licence holder from Launceston, detected 25 kilometres over the maximum licence limit. All 3 drivers have received fines and demerit points. Mortgage holders are being warned another rate hike is plausible, but far from certain. The prediction comes from leading economist and former Reserve Bank board member Ian Harper. He's told the ABC the inflation problem boils down to demand outpacing supply.
14: If we make the market more competitive and more responsive, the likelihood is that productivity would pick up, and that makes it easier to achieve inflation.
12: An increasing number of children are showing up to their doctor with burns or injuries from low-quality toys, according to the Royal Australian College of GPs. News Corp reports at least 36 children had been hurt by popular squishy toys in the past 8 years, though many injuries go unreported. And Kmart is pulling the camera-equipped smart glasses from shelves as the feds look into privacy concerns with the software. Australia's Information Commissioner is requesting detail on how the wearable camera records, who has access to it, and where the data is stored.
3: Meet Banjo's new buffalo chicken pie. Tender chicken, capsicum and onion in a creamy buffalo sauce wrapped in Banjo's iconic flaky pastry.
15: Banjos, baking things better.
12: Sport news now, and it looks like Rowan Marshall is headed to the Cattery. St Kilda and Geelong have reportedly reached an agreement where Marshall will join the Cats along with a 2028 third rounder, while the Saints get pick 14. And the Lions could look outside the club for Chris Fagan's replacement. It comes after footy boss Danny Daly pulled out of the race for the head coaching role. The panel to pick the coach will include club legend Lee Matthews and Simon Black. Assistant Cam Bruce is the current frontrunner. That's the latest news and sport. I'm Judy Augustine.
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0: Some beautiful sunshine. And the same again for tomorrow. 22 at the top today, 25 tomorrow. The weekend, though, looking a little cloudy both days. We'll get a shower through maybe Saturday. Should be mostly fine Sunday. Tops around 22. Right now, we've got 19 degrees. It's Sarah Meek and Jono live from Kingston Town Centre, celebrating 50 years of serving Kingborough.
17: And it's very much like a birthday party. The amount of people that come along and said hello to us today.
0: Yeah.
17: And simply having an enjoyable day. There's not many unhappy people up here.
0: Plenty of live music as well.
1: What about that guy over there that's just bought himself a back scratcher?
0: Oh.
1: I've never been so jealous of somebody.
17: Back scratcher? That's not a back scratcher. That's a ball thrower.
0: Oh.
1: No, that's a back scratcher.
17: Actually,
1: I
0: think you might be right.
1: That's a back scratcher, please.
0: It's a combination of the
1: back
0: two.
1: Back scratcher.
0: Anyway, what's just one of the things you get from
1: a
0: reject shop?
17: It's a shoehorn and a ball holder.
1: And a back scratcher.
0: Looks like something you could use for Halloween.
1: Yeah, I don't know.
17: Oh, I don't know.
1: And they've got dog wee pads. That's an unusual shop. And now they're really scared because we've just told everybody we're going to
0: crawl. If you're on your way in, we're here for another hour, Kingston Town Centre, and we're just parked outside the reject shop, soon to be Dollarama. 7HFM Live.
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0: 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Gracie Abrams with That's So True. And it's Sarah, Mick and Jono live today. Kingston Town Centre. We're here until 2. They're celebrating 50 years of serving Kingborough.
1: Look out, Janine, you're losing your feathers, darling. We want to get a bit of good luck here today.
2: My word.
0: Because the $60 million Powerball is on tonight.
1: And I'm winning it, so
0: we've got
1: back off,
0: Janine
1: everyone.
0: From News Express is selling a whole heap of tickets this afternoon. Hello.
3: Hi, how you going?
2: How you going? 60 mil, you must be running off your feet today with
3: We've
2: Lotto.
3: Been very busy with the 60 mil, but remember to gamble and responsible.
2: Well, yeah, my word, I always say that too. You know what? But you've got to be in it to win it too. Even if it is only on the big draws, it's a little bit of fun, isn't it, for the family?
3: Absolutely is. I was just saying to John I hear that you don't find a person that wins Lotto without a ticket, so come and grab one.
2: That's
4: where I've been going wrong.
2: Friends too once you've won Lotto.
3: You do, yeah.
0: Funny that.
2: And how's the news agency going? Of course, it's not just Lotto. You've got lovely gifts in there. You've got some beautiful Disney stuff in the window there that... Porcelain.
3: Ooh. We have. We've got heaps of new gift wares in. If you can't come in and see the lovely staff, you can always go online. We're always updating our gift wear. Mm. So it's great.
2: Beautiful stuff.
3: And we've just been brought over as well. So Brett and Vanessa have just recently sold. So we've got Happy, who is our new boss. Absolutely amazing to work for. Aww. So come in and say hi to all of us.
2: So is Happy in the store?
3: He is,
2: well,
3: yes.
2: I'll get in there and make him even happier.
1: I hope he makes me happy by hitting the 60 mil.
2: Exactly.
3: Yeah, that's it.
0: Have you sold a winning ticket?
3: We have not sold a winning ticket. Mm-hmm. We would love to sell a winning ticket. That would be great.
1: If when you're handing it over to someone, do you know it?
3: No, okay. No, if you I knew that, I wouldn't be here.
1: Oh, true. Okay.
2: Do you know what?
1: I think I've hit the wall.
2: I'm a bloke that takes the same numbers for years, you know, and last week I had a very, very substantial win. It was really nice.
0: Yeah?
2: Yeah, $14.
3: Oh, wow. Amazing.
2: Absolutely unbelievable.
1: Did you go, did the machine cling for you?
2: Won't it be nice, though, that first time when that big one comes up?
3: It would be absolutely amazing, yeah. Well, I would like to sell it as much as I'd like to win it. Yeah.
0: You keep hearing of different places around Tasmania that sell these winning tickets. I mean, there's a place in Sorrel, isn't there?
2: Yep.
0: Up north, Sorrel.
3: Yeah, a lady was once... I think it was 40 mil, and she was in hospital, just sitting there, thought she'd buy a quick pick online, and won it.
2: Won it.
3: Yep.
2: Wow.
3: Yep, just like that.
2: Unbelievable, and her husband came in, and unfortunately she dropped dead the next day. He got the lot.
1: Do you get like a kickback from if you sell?
3: No, but I could meet you in the car park.
1: You know what?
3: Deal.
1: Today, that's a deal between you and I.
3: All right, then.
2: I've told all the locals at my local shop that if I ever win, don't worry, I'll meet you down the back.
3: Yeah, that's lovely. We're allowed to take wine, champagne and chocolates, but I'm happy to meet you in the car park.
2: Absolutely.
0: Now, what's the cut-off time for tonight for the 60 mil, do you know?
3: We shut at 5:30.
0: Right.
3: Yep, so 5:30, come and see us.
0: Yep.
1: How soon do we find out that we've won?
3: Well, when you draw, they'll ring you.
2: As soon as the ball's dropped, darling.
3: As soon as your balls drop, you'll know.
1: Oh, perfect.
2: Thank you, Janine.
1: I just want to know, Janine, you dress up like a blue fairy. What's going on?
3: Oh, we're celebrating the 60 mil.
1: Why not?
3: What a team.
0: Come down and get that lucky ticket. It's Sarah McIngillo in the blue with Janine, live from Kingston Town Centre, 7HRFM.
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0: 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That's Dasher with Memo, and it's Sarah Mick and Jono live from Kingston Town Centre, celebrating 50 years of serving Kingborough in this beautiful sunshine.
1: My word, now we're nearly done for the day. We've got Sue with us, the state's best centre manager, without doubt. How's the day gone, Sue?
2: Absolutely fabulous. It's lovely to see so many smiling faces.
1: Isn't that the difference with this shopping centre? I've noticed that here. I reckon it's just a happy place. You
2: family
1: go out into
2: friendly.
1: Some of the others and you think, crikey.
2: But I think the thing that I really notice, and this is a kudos to you, Sue, is that because you've been the centre manager for so long and you're so approachable, it's like even each shop owner is friendly to the other shop owner. Like, you know how sometimes you'll go places and they just care about their own little business and they don't really, but you know, the lovely lady from the florist comes out and she'll go over to the reject shop and say hello to old mate over there, and then the guy from the cafe will come out and that sort of stuff.
3: It's like a village atmosphere. We always say that. Everybody knows everybody. Like, we know the customers. I mean, I walk through and the customers say hello to me. They know me.
2: Oh, do they?
3: Yeah.
2: Do they know you because you come in your 6-inch heels?
3: Some of that.
2: Oh, the amount of people who said to me, how does Sue walk in those shoes?
0: You've had them on all day.
2: I said, because she's done it her whole life.
3: I dance in them too.
1: She does. Oh, what a dancer she is. Now, Sue, we haven't said much about the florist today, but you've got a florist that's been here a long time, and she is absolutely great at her art.
3: Yes, she's been 20 years in Kingston, and she's very, very good.
1: She is good. Oh, look, I don't know about how much all the smoke coming out of there. She obviously ducks next door quite a bit too.
2: She's coming out the thumb now. They're the most beautiful flowers.
1: Oh,
2: and
1: they
2: if you've
1: are.
2: Got anyone
1: oh,
2: that you
3: she's
2: need
3: She's an them. Expert.
1: Yes. She is an expert. Look out, I'm going to get thumped.
2: Oh, my God, I wish you would thump him. Thump him.
1: How's the florist going?
4: Fine, thank you very much. Yes, doing really well. Yeah, thank you.
1: Good on you.
0: Good.
1: Beautiful. All right. Well, we're nearly done for the day.
0: Now, Sue, the $5,000 prizes keep coming, so
3: they
0: the next
3: do.
0: Couple of
3: There's
0: months still
3: two
0: happening.
3: More months, so
2: 2 more months.
3: November and December, just in time for Christmas.
0: Yep.
3: So, you know, spend your money at Kingston Town Centre, $20 in any of the specialty shops, and you get a chance to enter. So next month could be you.
0: Do you need to keep hold of the

0: Sally's florist won the 5,000.
1: And look, Sally's smile.
0: Well done, Sally.
1: She was very happy. She was doing a Sally happy dance in there before.
0: Oh, yeah. No, good stuff.
1: Right. Amazing. Love it.
2: Thank you, Sue.
1: Thank you very much. See you again soon.
2: All right, we're here until 2. Come and see us if you're in the area at the Kingston Town Centre, 7AJFM Live.
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0: 101.7 7HRFM. It's coming up to 2 o'clock. It's Sarah, Mick and Jono about to sign off from Kingston Town Centre, celebrating 50 years of serving Kingborough. What a day we've had.
1: Oh, it's been amazing. I feel like I've seen my whole Kingston family.
0: Yeah. But I love it.
1: You
0: haven't stopped talking.
1: Well, the thing is, like
2: we've been saying all day, though, all the shopkeepers know each other.
1: Yes, they're all friends
2: like family. Sue's the same with all of them. Her relationship is the centre manager. I mean, it's a lovely shopping centre.
1: Mm-hmm. Yeah.
2: And we were talking about how, like, we've seen quite a few elderly people here today, and you can see why, because it's flat, nice, easy parking, trolleys are easy to get.
1: Very convenient.
2: One of those easy shopping centres.
0: Yeah. Well, another couple of months of this $5,000 prize as well. There's two of them to be won for the next 2 months, or four of them over the next two months. And all you got to do is spend $20 or more in any participating store here at Kingston Town Centre, and you're in the draw, basically. Congratulations, Freya Ford and Luke Watson, for being at $5,000 each.
2: Yes.
1: I've still got their bank details, so...
2: Can I go shop now?
0: Yeah, go on. You're on. You're done.
2: At $5,000 will be gone out of their bank account pretty quick.
1: Yeah, I know.
2: We'll see you tomorrow.
0: Yep, catch up for Feel
1: Morning
0: Good Friday up. Tomorrow.
1: Morning.
0: Good afternoon, Sarah.
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14: Good afternoon, I'm Judy Augustine. The trial of former broadcaster Alan Jones continues in Sydney today. A man known as Complainant A is giving evidence accusing Jones of kissing and touching when he was 17 years old. The 85-year-old has pleaded not guilty to 21 charges in the trial. Just weeks after fire tore through the Spencer Clinic in the state's northwest last month, it's been revealed part of the mental health facility is salvageable. Remediation work has already commenced to bring 10 beds back online.
15: We've been able to ensure the continuity of care for patients experiencing mental health challenges here on the northwest coast. We have responded with planning for those interim solutions, and we have announced the contractor that's going to build the new precinct here in the northwest.
14: Health Minister Bridget Archer speaking there. The 10, along with 5 new mental health beds at the Northwest Regional Hospital, will be ready next month. Australia might be facing a rental shortage, but new data from Domain reveals most capital city rents have stalled. The real estate platform has released its September quarter report today, finding Brisbane, Adelaide and Perth recorded flat rents, while Sydney and Canberra recorded a decline. In Hobart, house rental prices stalled. Unit prices jumped by $5 per week.
16: I think it really does point to that tenants are just finding that affordability ceilings are being reached, and the ability for tenants to absorb further rental increases are just becoming too challenging.
14: Domain's chief economist Nicola Powell there. The cost of living crunch is taking a toll on the mental health of Australians. Around half of us have reported poor mental health in the past year. Beyond Blue pointing to financial stress as a major factor. CEO Georgie Harmon has told the ABC stigma remains a barrier, particularly for older Australians.
17: Look, stigma still is very alive, especially for people who live with complex and enduring mental health conditions. For common conditions like depression and anxiety, it is declining, and it has declined massively over the last couple of decades.
14: And a footy fan has been charged after allegedly throwing a plate of nachos at a woman and child during an AFL prelim final at the MCG. The 34-year-old man has been charged with 2 counts of aggravated assault and 1 count of throwing a missile.
13: This October, Cripps is donating 20 cents from every pack of lunch rolls sold to the Royal Hobart Hospital Research Foundation. Good for lunch, good for Tassie. Available statewide.
14: Sport news now, and the Matildas are stepping up preparations for next year's FIFA Women's World Cup. Australia faces world number 3 Germany early Saturday before a clash with Haiti next Wednesday. Defender Charlie Grant says she's keen to see where they stand.
18: High quality teams, so I think playing against these different positions is great preparation.
14: A blow for the Sydney Swans. In form ruck Ali Morford becoming the AFLW club's 4th player to suffer a season-ending ACL injury. And in tennis, women's quarterfinal action takes place tonight at the China Open. That's the latest news and sport. I'm Judy Augustine.
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13: Thanks to the heat pump shop, where the weather is always tickety-boo.
19: Sunny and 22 degrees today, mostly sunny, 25 for Friday. Shower to clearing for Saturday, 22. And a bit of cloud around for Sunday as well. Same temp, 22 degrees.
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It's Alan this afternoon. Crowded House, another 80s throwback next. And fresh work now for Jamie Miller. Love this song. It's called Baby Doll. Hear it first on 7.02 FM.

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0: 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Thanks to 40 Winks at Cambridge. Coming up this Arvo, your chance to head along to Brixhibition, happening at Sorrel this weekend. 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Olivia Rodrigo in the next 15 minutes, and Loud Luxury next at 72 FM.
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0: 7HLV and Blessed Union of Souls. And hey, Leonardo. Hello there. Alan this afternoon. Thanks to 40 Winks at Cambridge. We may actually get to take advantage of the sun. No cloud as we get into daylight saving for 2026. Sunny this afternoon and into the evening. Mostly sunny tomorrow, 25 degrees. And a shower or two clearing for Saturday, 22. Partly cloudy for Sunday at the moment. After 3 o'clock, the 3 p.m. pickup, the no pickup from school edition this afternoon. And your chance to win with 7HLFM's Secret Sound. Hey, have a listen to it. What do you think that is? Cool. At around 3:20 for your chance to win some cash. Alex Warren is next.
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Something brand new. Michelle Brantz and the New Radicals have got together. Redoing her old song, previously done with Santana. The Game of Love. You too, coming up as well.

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9: Good afternoon. I'm Judy Augustine. Supporters of the Tasmanian Museum and Art Gallery have packed out a public meeting calling for the Hobart Institution to be adequately staffed. That's after the government announced 7 jobs were on the chopping block.
10: Over the years, money has been whittled away from TMAG's budget, and staff that have retired or have left have simply not been replaced. People that might go on holidays or take leave for whatever reason are not backfilled. So there is a constant attrition.
9: Member of the Friends of TMAG and cultural historian Stephanie Carlin speaking there. 10 beds at the Spencer Clinic in the state's northwest will be able to be salvaged after fire ripped through the mental health facility last month. Repairs are already underway on the 4-bed high care unit and the 6-bed acute inpatient unit. Work has also commenced on 5 subacute mental health beds on site at the Northwest Regional Hospital.
11: Strangely, we've actually coped very well in terms of managing the flow, the demand across the service and across the state. And we are currently managing to provide care to everybody who's been turning up to receive care.
9: Executive Director of Nursing for the Statewide Mental Health Service, Kate Schofield there. The 15 beds are expected to be ready next month. Overseas, and Donald Trump reckons he's a shoo-in for this year's Nobel Peace Prize. The US president claims to have settled 8 wars, a statement disputed by multiple parties involved in international conflicts.
12: Whether I get it or not, I have done far more, and I think it would be a great discredit to them. And I'm not saying that out of scorn. Obama got it, and he didn't do anything. He still doesn't know what he got it for.
9: The 2026 recipient will be announced tomorrow. The federal government is facing increasing pressure to intervene on the tax office's ban on credit card payments. The ATO will stop accepting the payment measure from November 30. However, there's confusion over whether Labor supports the change after conflicting comments from its frontbenchers. Opposition leader Angus Taylor calling for clarity.
13: We have seen Labor in the last 24 hours all over the shop when it comes to small businesses being able to use credit cards with the ATO.
9: Speaking on the ABC there. And Kmart is pulling the camera-equipped smart glasses from the shelves as feds look into privacy concerns with the software. Australia's Information Commissioner is requesting detail on how the wearable camera records, who has access to it, and where the data is stored.
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9: Sport news now, and Georgia Walker has signed on for another year as head coach of the Tasmania Devils women's side. She came to the Devils in December last year after spending time as assistant coach of GWS.
14: Now that I've spent the last 12 months with them, I feel like, yeah, our relationships are built, the foundation's there, so I know how to challenge and get the best out of each player, which is really important.
9: And Hawthorn's Aiden Schubert is reportedly eyeing a move to the Gold Coast. The youngster set to make a call today on whether he'll request a trade. The 18-year-old was shown the Suns facilities and had a meeting with coach Damien Hardwick and staff earlier this week. That's the latest news and sport. I'm Judy Augustine.
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0: Okay, sunny for the remains of today, mostly sunny tomorrow. The weekend shower to clearing for Saturday, 22 degrees, and a bit of cloud around Hobart for Sunday, 22 also.
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7:12 AM. Brixhibition is happening this weekend at the Southeast Basketball Stadium, Sorel. That's in Montague Road. If you'd like to go along to that, I've got a family pass for you. Just give me a call now on 6161017. Keep that handy as well for your chance to win with The Secret Sound. It's on the way in 10 minutes.

0: That is Zara Larsson at 7ATO FM, Midnight Sun, Alan this afternoon. Brixhibition Hobart 2026 is happening this weekend, Southeast Basketball Stadium, Montague Street at Sorel. 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But congratulations to Tracy. Call her through and picked up a family pass. Do it again tomorrow. Good luck to you. Still to come, we've got the VIP pass to the Better Milk Royal Hobart Show. That's between now and 4 o'clock. And this,
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0: Three times every single day, we do it. 6:50 with Sarah Micajono, 11:20 with Bo, and this time every afternoon. Let's see what's happened so far today.
2: Would it be lifting the lid on a box of tea bags, buckling it on, and then putting the cardboard lid back, sliding it back on?
0: Wow, the tea would have gone cold by then. No, it's not joking. It's not that. 621-61017, if you think you know what it is.
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15: Good afternoon. All the major highways in Hobart are flowing nicely. However, there are some delays on Main Road passing through Moona at Hopkins Street. However, they do clear out outbound parking. Derwent Park Road, and over on the Brooker Highway, it is flowing nicely. However, there are delays approaching the Main Highway interchange outbound, and then it clears into Derwent Park. KFC's new lunchtime box full range packs an unreasonable amount of chicken into mouth-watering $5, $10 and $15 boxes until 2 p.m. pickup only. Not everywhere, not forever, no swaps. That's the latest real-time traffic on 101.7 7HO FM.
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16: Hello.
0: Oh, hello.
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0: Yeah, hi.
16: Hi.
0: You want to have a go at the Secret Sound?
16: Yep.
0: What is it?
16: It's not shaking, pulling out the drawer, the air fryer, and shaking it.
0: Oh, I know that sound. It's... No, I'm sorry, it's not that one.
16: No, okay.
0: All right, thank you. See you soon. Bye.
16: Bye.
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And tickets are on sale now. Make sure you get in for that earlier bird offer. That wraps up on the 11th. Coming up soon, we'll play this. That is G Flip. This is the Red Hot Chili Peppers.

0: 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He might make his mind up soon. That's all coming up next at 7HLVX.
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3: Good afternoon, I'm Judy Augustine. After news, seven jobs at the Tasmanian Museum and Art Gallery would be cut. Art supporters have packed out a meeting in Hobart opposing the job losses. Member of the Friends of TMAG and cultural historian Stephanie Carlin has questioned how the state government could cut funding from departments but has the cash for a stadium.
4: Money can be manifested if it's important enough to the government. And so there's cuts to the government, the cuts to funding that show to us that TMAG is not important and this government does not care about arts and culture and science.
3: Just weeks after fire tore through the Spencer Clinic in the state's northwest last month, it's been revealed part of the mental health facility will be able to be salvaged. Remediation work has already commenced to bring 10 beds back online.
5: We've been able to ensure the continuity of care for patients experiencing mental health challenges here on the northwest coast. We have responded with planning for those interim solutions and we have announced the contractor that's going to build the new precinct here in the north.
3: Health Minister Bridget Archer speaking there. The 10, along with five new mental health beds at the Northwest Regional Hospital, will be ready next month. The opposition leader is accusing the federal government of being confusing after the tax office banned the use of credit cards to pay tax. It comes after the housing minister told Nine Labor has concerns over the ATO's decision, while the assistant minister claimed the government backed the ATO.
6: You know why they're doing it? Because they don't want to pay the surcharge. And yet, in the last couple of days, they've said to small businesses, you've got to absorb the surcharges. The hypocrisy of this government knows no bounds.
3: Angus Taylor on the ABC there. 22 performers, artists and creators from the state's south, the north and northeast and the west and northwest have been chosen to share in grant funding of more than $427,000. Included in the works successful in the latest round of arts funding is literature, music, theatre, dance and Aboriginal arts. Hobart's Carrie McLean and Julie Waddington, who are working on a new theatre production called The Cleaner, and Lisa Garland from the Northwest, who's working on photography, are among the recipients. And Powderfingers sent fans into a frenzy with cryptic social posts hinting at an announcement looming. The Brisbane Rockers haven't performed together in person since 2010.
2: Stay, unwind and explore from Wanderers Cottage, Woodbridge.
3: Sport news now, and head coach of the Tasmania Devils women's side, Georgia Walker, says the state now feels like home as she signs on for another year. In terms of list changes, she says the squad could look a little different next season.
7: So we've had some of those discussions the back end of the year with players. We'll have a trial day coming up in early November to see if we can, those that aren't offered contracts come back through after a bit of a pre-season and see if there's any other local talent across the state.
3: And the Australian Open has confirmed its one-point slam will return next year, giving amateurs a chance to compete against the pros for a $1 million prize. Carlos Alcaraz, Coco Gauff, Naomi Osaka and Jannik Sinner are among the players set to compete. That's the latest news and sport. I'm Judy Augustine.
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0: Get your hands on a Subway 6-inch sub, a 390ml drink and a cookie starting from just $10. That's dinner sorted.
8: Not too many delays on the major arterials around Hobart this afternoon. A great drive into Kingston from the city on the southern outlet. Also to Taroona on Sandy Bay Road. Domain Highway slowing onto the Brooker outbound, then moving nicely on the Brooker to the Bridgewater Bridge and cruise control for the Tasman Highway from the CBD into Sorrell. It's spring season at Freedom. 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Hurry in store today, only at Freedom. That's the latest real-time traffic on 101.7 7HO FM.
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10: Okay, we're playing bingo. It's Two Ducks Swimming, 22 degrees and sunny. 25 tomorrow, mostly sunny. 22 again for Saturday, and for Sunday, 22 degrees and a little bit of cloud around Hobart.

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0: 7 HFM, Alan this afternoon. You may have heard with Sarah, Mick and Jono. In the morning, they've been giving away tickets to a great show coming to Hobart, SCMT Entertainment. Now, they do things like monster trucks, they do live music, and they do comedy shows, Devolving Minds, 21st of October. One of the comedians, Troy Kinney. Hello.
1: Hello. Thanks for having me, Alan.
0: Not a problem. You are a familiar face and familiar voice on the comedy scene, both from obviously live stand-up, TV, YouTube, you name it. You've been everywhere, haven't you?
1: Well, that's the theory anyway.
0: All right, let's talk about the show. You got a couple of comedians with you. It's called Devolving Minds. I want to know about the title first.
1: So do I. I was not briefed on the title. It took me a while to work out, oh, that actually means we're going backwards, doesn't it?
0: I think so. It's a de-evolution. You'll come out as a human and then end up as an ape or something at the end of the show. Is that right?
1: Exactly. But I do think with the lineup, I've realised there is a mixture. There's a bit for everyone. I feel like I'm very observational, the little things in the world. Doug Chappell, who's just an Australian comic legend, and Lewis Spears, who probably one of the most topical comedians going around. Like, I know every, I think Sunday or Monday, he releases a new podcast on everything that's happened that week. So, he's your best bet. If something big has happened that week, Lewis will talk about it.
0: Excellent.
1: I promise.
0: Excellent. Now, I mean, self-deprecation, we're all like that. I describe myself as a badly drawn human being with a badly wired brain. That's on my resume. solo show Made Wrong. Tell us about that.
1: It was a way of me talking about things that are medically wrong with me. I was born with a condition where everything is made the wrong way around. My heart's on the other side, my lungs. From a kid, my heart being on the other side, I was told straight away that I could never be a policeman or a fireman or a soldier in the army because I don't pass the medical.
0: Wow.
1: And I never will. And as a kid, that's pretty heartbreaking because...
0: Tell us about the pilot you got going on.
1: Yeah, full story is a pilot I made towards the end of last year that I funded myself. And it had a lot of great people in it. Sophie Monkson. We got Scott Ryan to do a cameo.
0: Oh, wow.
1: The guy from Mr. In Between. So I think if you go on IMDb, the only things he's ever done is Mr. In Between and My Pilot. So I hope he does nothing else ever again.
0: I'll ask one very personal question, though. Does me saying pilot hurt you because you can't be that either?
1: I mean, let's be honest, I couldn't have been that for other reasons anyway.
0: Okay, Devolving Minds, run through the lineup again for me.
1: We got Lewis Spears, Brett Hunter, Doug Chappell, and yours truly, Troy Kinney.
0: All right, my friend, it's been an absolute pleasure talking to you, and look forward to seeing you on the 21st.
1: Can't wait, mate. Thanks so much, Alan.
0: Not a problem.

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0: 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Troy Kenny, great Australian comedian, just part of the lineup. Coming up in the next 15 minutes, we'll play music from Daryl Braithwaite and Temper City, something fresh next, 7:12 AM.
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1: 7HOFM, real-time traffic update. Unsure of what to have for dinner? Why not grab a combo from Subway on the way home, starting at just $10?
10: Good afternoon. Most of the majors are travelling nicely. However, the Brooker Highway is a little busy outbound this afternoon past the Domain Highway interchange out through Cornelian Bay and Lutana into Derwent Park. However, it does clear from Elwick Road. And Main Road through Moona is looking a little busy in both directions. However, it does clear outbound past Springfield Avenue. KFC's new lunchtime box full range packs an unreasonable amount of chicken into mouth-watering $5, $10 and $15 boxes until 2 p.m. pick up only. Not everywhere, not forever, no swaps. That's the latest real-time traffic on 101.7 7HO FM.
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0: 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Coming up next, then it's Will and Woody for the drive home. 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
13: Good evening, I'm Judy Augustine. Former Bachelor star Sam Wood is seeking bail after spending 5 nights behind bars in Queensland. The 46-year-old was arrested in Noosa on Saturday night and charged with serious domestic violence offences while holidaying with family. His lawyer has told the court Wood disputes the allegations. The Australian Nursing and Midwifery Federation says more industrial action could be on the way as it continues to seek a new wage and conditions offer from the state government. Nurses have been waiting for a new enterprise agreement for months, with the previous one expired. The union says workers are struggling with chronic understaffing. Health Minister Bridget Archer said the department hoped to make an offer soon.
14: We look forward to be able to deliver agreements to nurses, as we have done to other public sector workers this year, indeed other healthcare workers this year, as soon as we possibly can.
13: Supporters of the Tasmanian Museum and Art Gallery have packed out a public meeting calling for the Hobart Institution to be adequately staffed. That's after the government announced 7 jobs were on the chopping block.
15: Over the years, money has been whittled away from TMAG's budget, and staff that have retired or have left have simply not been replaced. People that might go on holidays or take leave for whatever reason are not backfilled. So there is a constant attrition.
13: Member of the Friends of TMAG and cultural historian Stephanie Carlin speaking there. 10 beds at the Spencer Clinic in the state's northwest will be able to be salvaged after fire ripped through the mental health facility last month. Executive Director of Nursing for the Statewide Mental Health Service, Kat Schofield, said repairs were already underway.
16: Strangely, we've actually coped very well in terms of managing the flow, the demand across the service and across the state. And we are currently managing to provide care to everybody who's been turning up to receive care.
13: The 10 beds, along with an additional 5 at the Northwest Regional Hospital, are expected to be ready next month. And Google is providing a way to better detect artificial intelligence. The company has opened a new tool to the public, which checks whether an image, video, or audio clip has been manufactured by AI. It comes just days after tech giants were grilled at an AI inquiry in Sydney.
12: This October, Cripps is donating 20 cents from every pack of lunch rolls sold to the Royal Hobart Hospital Research Foundation. Good for lunch. Good for Tassie. Available statewide.
13: To sport, and Georgia Walker has signed on for another year as head coach of the Tasmania Devils women's side. She came to the Devils in December last year after spending time as assistant coach of GWS.
17: Now that I've spent the last 12 months with them, I feel like, yeah, our relationships have built, the foundation's there, so I know how to challenge and get the best out of each player, which is really important.
13: And the Matildas are stepping up preparations for next year's FIFA Women's World Cup. Australia faces world number 3 Germany early Saturday before a clash with Haiti next Wednesday. Defender Charlie Grant says she's keen to see where they stand.
18: High quality teams, so I think playing against these different oppositions is great preparation.
13: That's the latest news and sport. I'm Judy Augustine.
12: A 7HOFM real-time traffic update. 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That's dinner sorted.
19: Looking to the Brooker Highway now, there's some patchy delays both ways from Newtown Mitre to Montrose. Otherwise, over on the Domain Highway, traffic is slowing both ways, both on and off the Brooker at the merge. And looking to the South Arm Highway, there's some southbound traffic slowing on approach to both Shoreline Drive and Cambridge Road. 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That's the latest real-time traffic on 101.7 7H Show FM.
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22: 25 degrees for tomorrow, mostly sunny for Saturday, 22 shower or two clearing, and Sunday 22 degrees and partly cloudy for Hobart.
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0: Yes, good afternoon, everyone. It is Will and Woody. Hope you're having a wonderful drive home. Only 10 weeks of the show to go, Woods, so we're going to be jumping in the time machine a little bit later on, which will be lots of fun.
1: Yeah.
0: Recapping some of the best gear from the show over the last nearly a decade, guys. Can you hear? It's also going to be coming up. We've got the Harry Styles tickets to give away for the person that gets the most cans.
2: And right up next, and I think I can say this now because this show is wrapping up in 10 weeks. In this particular occupation, we don't do much. It, you know, it's 2 hours a day. It really, compared to the other jobs out there, like honestly.
0: Oh, compared to the jobs out there.
2: I get to catch up with my best mate, try and make him laugh for 2 hours, and then I go home and try to convince my wife that I've had a big day.
0: Yeah.
2: But I do want to know, because I think our jobs are quite simple, let's just get it going. How little do you do in your job?
0: Yeah.
2: And are you proud of it?
0: Do you think you do less than us?
2: Yeah, try and beat us.
0: Because Smallsy should kill.
2: He's got two shows, mate.
0: Sorry, I'm just bitter at Smallsy. He hasn't said anything about us leaving yet. He hasn't said anything on his show. No, he hasn't.
2: Wow.
0: He hasn't. We come off him.
2: Wow, that is a public
0: strafing.
2: We've
0: talked back into him. I'd just love a nod from the big fella.
2: Does he have your number? Like, can he text
0: you? No, but he hasn't reached out to anyone. He could have said on the air. We've done cross promos with him. We should have had him on to start the show today. I would have had him on, but it would have been weird.
2: Wow.
0: Would have been weird.
2: Well, there you go.
0: Maybe we'll get him on tomorrow.
2: Just getting confirmed.
0: And then I'd just like to hear from him. Hey, boys, it's been lovely.
2: Yeah, and that'll mean a lot to you. That'll mean a lot to you coming from Smallsy.
0: Well, as soon
2: that'll
0: as
2: make
0: I find
2: everything okay unless Smallsy reaches out.
0: Can
2: right
0: we get Smallsy on?
3: You want us to organise Smallsy coming on to give you your well wishes?
0: Yeah.
3: Yeah, no worries.
0: Yeah, that's
2: okay.
0: It.
2: Perfect. That's a job for you. For you guys listening right now, how little do you do in your job and are you proud of it?
0: It's up next, Will and Woody.
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0: Will and Woody, double pass to Harry Styles if you can guess the most cans in Kenya here. That's right up next. Right now, though, Woods.
1: Pete Davidson has made a very bold claim. He has basically said that influencers don't do a lot, yet they make a lot of money from it. And this has really sparked a fire in a lot of influencers, Will. But here's what he said when he was talking to Variety.
2: Bad, and it makes me sad. Girls are just talking to themselves on there. Okay, come get ready with me. And I'm like, who the f*** are you? What do you do? Nothing. They make $40 million a year? What? And then I'm like, the world's broken.
1: That's what he said.
0: I'm just looking at the comment section on TikTok. Oh,
1: can you give me some?
0: I'll read the top three comments.
1: Okay.
0: And you can guess who they're by. Mind you, he does the same thing just for a TV camera instead of a phone camera.
1: Ooh, yeah.
0: Mind you, this man fumbled Ariana and Kim Kardashian, so I won't be listening to him.
1: Okay, yeah.
0: And he only has a problem with it because girls are winning.
1: Whoa, okay.
0: Yes. So they're obviously all from influencers. The other one that I think is really interesting I clicked on those people's profiles and looked at them objectively.
1: Yes.
0: And they all have tens of millions of followers on TikTok.
1: And they influence.
0: Yes. They influence.
1: Yes.
0: The other side of the coin here, which I'm 100% on the chick side for, which is pretty funny, is men kick a ball and earn the same amount of money.
1: Yeah. We catch up for 2 hours a day and try and make each other laugh.
0: And we're on $40 million a year. Everyone knows that.
1: And we call it a job. And that's kind of what I want to talk about today. And I want you to be proud of this if you do engage with the show. You can remain anonymous if you don't want your boss hearing this, but how little do you do in your job? Like, be honest. You know you're sitting on a bit of a gold mine here. You've got a job. It requires very little effort. You make sweet coin. Let us know about it. Because just to defend the influencers one more time, Wilbur, I tried to influence once.
0: Mm-hmm.
1: I tried to do a video for Jack Daniels.
0: Mm.
1: So it was like a Father's Day thing. It was promoting a whiskey, obviously.
0: Yeah.
1: Right? So I tried to make a video for them.
0: Oh, yeah.
1: They, for multiple reasons over an email, rejected the video that I made for them. And they were like, please do not post this online.
0: Wow.
1: Right? Because I free poured the Jack Daniels. That was a problem. And then it also, without giving too much away, it ended with me giving my dad a back scratch. Like, my dad was topless and I was scratching his back, right? Somehow that's how the video became. And they were like, this is a quote from them, this is not making our product look desirable at all.
0: Fair enough.
1: I responded to them and I was like, can I just post the video? I don't expect any money. And they were like, please don't. So influencing, it's quite stressful. It's hard.
0: Oh, there's a bit to it. There's no doubt about that.
1: 100%.
0: And it's a very competitive market.
1: Oh, no doubt. No doubt.
0: You're swimming with the sharks.
1: Bloody oath you are. But I do want to know, what is a job out there?
0: It is. I wouldn't know where to start.
1: Oh, mate, 100%.
0: It's also a level of like just, I don't know. I just, that whole idea of just talking about me, I find just really difficult with that level. I mean, I do it every day, but let's take some calls. Let's take some calls. So this is the least amount that you do in your job.
1: Yes.
0: The bare minimum.
1: Yeah. Maybe it's a previous job you had where you just did very, very little.
0: We'll take your calls up next. Well, hope you're having a great drive home. It's Will and Woody.
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0: Hey, it's Will and Woody. I hope you're having a wonderful drive home. Woodrow, we are talking before we give away these Harry Styles tickets. What is the least amount that you do in your job? What do you get away with doing the bare minimum with?
1: That's it. And I want you to be proud of that. Like, if you are sitting on a job that requires zero effort,
0: yep,
1: and you are making a buck,
0: yep.
1: I mean, that's the secret to happiness for mine, Wilbur.
0: Aren't I?
1: I mean, and look, I mean,
0: good for you.
1: You and me, we might be looking for jobs next year. We're interested. And I would love a job with zero effort.
0: Yeah.
1: I have been looking, and I don't know whether this is harsh. I haven't experienced this.
0: Yep.
1: But recently I've been looking at the Lollipop Man. Seems doable. I'm just throwing it out there.
0: Shots fired.
1: I'm just throwing it out there. It looks like something I could handle.
0: Shots fired. I think they've got a huge responsibility.
1: Is that right? I'm speaking with zero experience. I'm just saying from the outside in, I'm like, I think I could do that. It's only an hour. It's like an hour a day. It's just for the peak hour. It's just for the school pick up and drop off.
0: Yeah, but like, come on.
1: Go home for a long lunch. I'm just saying. Should be proud. I'm sure there's Lollipop men and women listening right now being like, bloody oath, mate. Join us. Join the guild.
0: Join the Lollipop guild. You're right. I think all the Lollipop positions would fill up I think they'd be rare as hen's teeth, those positions.
1: There's a waiting list. There's a waiting list for the Lollipop man. They're waiting for him or her to die. Like, yes, I can take the Lollipop. Maxie, you've actually called to dob somebody in about doing little in
2: your
1: job.
2: Yeah, pretty much. Yeah, I have. It's actually my boss making the buck. And not me.
1: Yeah, right. Okay, so go on.
2: Yeah, I'm the one working away, and it's been pretty much all day. I'm working whilst I'm talking to you boys right now.
0: Yeah.
2: And I'm looking at him, actually. He's giving me this little look that he does.
0: Yeah.
2: And, he's just been on TikTok the whole day, so I just wanted to dub him in and just, put it out there that sometimes it's the apprentices that do the work and not the boss.
0: Yeah.
1: I like that, mate. Do you want to full name and shame him? Go for it.
2: Exactly. Full name and shame. Yeah. I'll give the first name. It's Samuel, but apart from that.
1: What's your line of work? What's he watching you do right now, Max?
2: Electrical. I'm an electrician. So I'm in the end of my Sparky apprenticeship, and it's hard.
1: What a lazy bastard. Yeah, I hear people laughing in the background. I love it, Maxie. Let's go to a anonymous caller here. So I like this. Obviously, you want to remain anonymous because you're worried that your boss is going to find out about this.
3: And my colleagues as well.
1: And so this is your whole crew. What do you do and how little do you do?
3: The accusation in the workplace is that I don't connect with my my colleagues, that I haven't reached out after receiving some recent news. And am I guilty of it? Maybe. But maybe it's because I didn't know what to say. It doesn't make me a bad person.
0: Smallsy. Hello. Great to hear from you, mate. Mate, that's all you needed to say. We just wanted to hear from you. I would have liked a cut.
3: Well, see, look, it's happened to me in the past, and I didn't even get a chance to say goodbye. They just packed my box for me at one time, and I never had a chance to say goodbye. They just said, they kicked you out. This is ruthless radio, right? It's killing season. But I didn't know what to say.
0: Oh, thanks,
3: because,
0: mate,
3: I feel like I could be the problem, because it's all the wheels are falling off the wagon
0: since
3: I arrived.
0: It is true.
1: Just be honest, Smallsy. Are you taking over? Because it's always been a bit weird.
0: You flanked us ever since you started.
1: Did you say to the CEO, listen, I want Smallsy for 6 hours straight. It's what I want. Get rid of the boys.
3: Well, I went in for breakfast and they said no. And then I said, what about Will and Woody shift? And then they said no. It isn't me. But I didn't want you to think it was me. And then now we're having this awkward moment on the air.
0: I love this. This is really good. We're dangerously vulnerable and honest at the moment because we've got nothing to lose, mate. But you still have to mind your P's and Q's. So I like, we've got you right where we want you. So are we going to continue till the end of the year in the Smallsy sandwich as we currently are?
3: I have not heard otherwise.
0: Okay.
3: Unless you've heard otherwise.
0: You sound nervous. You're safe, it's
1: Smallsy.
0: Musical chairs, Smallsy. <You're> Boy, thanks for calling though, Smallsy, honestly.
3: No, I've got to say, you two boys, I have had absolutely loved working right in between you, like a little Will and Woody sandwich. You made me feel so welcome. And then I still think I won. Can you hear it? I think you'd lied just so I didn't break the record.
0: Yeah, you'd take it back.
3: But well, that's, thanks, that's just me. Yeah.
0: Well, mate, thank you.
3: Thank you, mate.
0: We've had a lot of shows that we've spoken out of, and you're definitely the show that we've actually had on the show and had a connection with and had great fun on air with. It's been really awesome, man. So thank you so much, and all will be forgiven if you just give us the next Billie Eilish interview and we can move on.
3: Absolutely. And I hope wherever you land next, I hope that the show before you doesn't run late like I used to run late. So I apologize for all the times I ran late.
0: Thanks for coming on, mate. Well, you guys can join Smallsy again, we hope, tonight. He'll be back.
3: Unless you know something I don't know.
4: Will and Woody! Will and Woody asking the important questions, like how much wood can a woodchuck chuck if a woodchuck could chuck wood? The answer was a lot.
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7: Looking to the Brooker Highway, now there's some patchy delays both ways from Newtown right through to Montrose. Otherwise, over on the Domain Highway, traffic is slowing both ways, both on and off the Brooker at the merge. And looking to the South Arm Highway, there's some southbound traffic slowing on approach to both Shoreline Drive and Cambridge Road. 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
10: Charles Woolley here. 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

0: Will and Woody. Harry Styles ticket. On Can You Hear It? Can you hear it? Can you hear it?
1: Can you hear it? Tickets.
2: You get a double.
1: You get a double to Harry Styles.
0: I told you, I'm losing my powers. I'm fading. I'm melting like the Wicked Witch of the West. I'm melting. I'm not going to be able to converse by the end of the year. I'll be mute.
1: Doesn't matter.
0: I'll be rendered mute. I'm sure a lot of people will be very happy about that.
1: All right, let's go to Steve-O here, who wants those Harry Styles ticket. Mate, you're a big fan of Harry Styles?
3: I am. I can't help but listen to it when you've got a 16-year-old daughter in the house, mate.
1: Of course, Steve-O. All right. Well, let's crack some cans for you. Remember, if you get the most cans out of everyone today, those tickets are yours. Here's your first can.
3: Beer.
1: Hello, Steve-O. He's on the board.
0: Good for you, Steve-O. Good for you.
1: Go straight for your second can here, Steve-O.
3: Soft drink.
1: Steve-O,
0: strong start.
1: Two cans down.
0: Strong start.
1: Does your vocation have anything to do with your ears?
3: No, not at all. Nah.
0: Does your vocation have anything to do with drinking?
3: No, but if you want me to guess the make of the drink, I can give that a go as well.
1: Wow. Okay, well, here's can number three. First, go beer or soft drink, then tell us the make. Here we go.
3: Soft drink.
1: Incorrect. Incorrect. Incorrect. You got arrogant. You obviously got arrogant, Steve-O.
3: Yeah.
1: Hey, Steve-O, you've got two cans
0: so
1: though, mate.
0: Arrogant.
1: You got two cans. So hold the line because that might be enough to get you to Harry Styles with your 16-year-old daughter.
0: Good on you, Steve-O. Can I say, the official beer of Can You Hear It at the moment, not the very unofficial beer of Can You Hear It at the moment, given that we have to pay for them ourselves, is Cooper's.
1: Yes.
0: And I was reading online the other day that Coopers is one of the very few actually Australian-owned beers.
1: Is that right?
0: Pretty much every other beer in Australia is owned by Kirin or Asahi.
1: There you go. A little fun fact. Go.
0: Coopers is still brewed in South Australia.
1: Look how patriotic we are.
0: How cool is that?
1: In the Australian beer in here. Yeah. All right, Natalie. It's the Australian beer, Coopers, or it's soft drink. You want to play?
4: Yes, please.
1: Got to beat two.
4: Dying to play.
1: What's that?
0: She said dying to play.
1: Oh, well. Get ready to die. Here's
4: soft drink.
1: Nice, Nat. Stay alive.
0: Good for you, Nat.
1: Stay alive.
0: Good for you,
4: Thank
0: Nat.
4: You.
1: All right. Can number two. Here it comes.
4: Soft drink.
1: Hello!
0: Natalie.
1: Poor Steve.
4: I'm so nervous.
1: So you're tied with Steve, which means Steve currently still has the tickets. Steve, how are you feeling over there?
3: Not too bad. Let's just end it now, and just wrap it up.
1: All right, Natalie, over to you. You're going for a third can to steal those tickets off Steve. You ready for it?
4: I think so, yep. Soft drink.
1: Unfortunately, it was a beer. I'm sorry, Natalie.
4: Oh,
1: I'm
4: no.
1: Sorry. I'm
4: sorry. You're kidding.
0: Kept her waiting.
1: I'm sorry.
0: And
1: I'm
0: kept
1: sorry.
0: Her waiting over Josh Fawaz of all the songs.
1: Had to sit through Fawaz.
0: He gave her the AI slot.
1: God. But that means for you, Steve-O, you still currently have the Harry Styles tickets.
3: Yeah, all right. That sounds good, mate. Good. All the best, Natalie. Well done.
1: See you later, Natalie.
0: See you later. Wow, don't let the door hit you on the way out. How about it? Steve-O's got the tail up again. Hey, Steve.
3: Yeah.
0: You've still got to get through two more callers, mate.
3: Yeah, I know. Yeah.
0: Okay. Mate, I'm glad you know.
1: One of those callers is Brody. Hey, Brody.
5: How you going?
1: Good, mate. Good, mate. How much of a fan of Harry Styles are you?
5: Yeah, love Harry. Love Harry. I love Can You Hear It More.
1: Oh,
5: I was on a few months ago. I got six.
1: Oh, geez, cop that, Steve. Okay, well, here is can number one, Brody. Let's go.
5: Thank you. I'll say that's a beer.
1: Nice, Brody. Jeez, Seasoned player. Seasoned player. You only need two more to steal them off Steve. Let's go for can number two, bro.
5: I reckon a soft drink for that one.
1: Hello, Brody.
0: Wow, Brody. Hello, and here it is again, Brody. For Steve. My God. I feel like it's like this. At this situation is a little, it's like a tennis match. It's like we kept going advantage juice, advantage juice.
1: Yeah, it feels like that.
0: I was open around the corner. Topical. Hello, hello. There it is. There it is. Thought he'd lost it. Thought he'd lost it.
1: Finger on the pulse. Okay, so the situation is this: if you get this right, Brody, you are stealing the Harry Styles tickets off Steve. I'm just curious to the producers outside, did Brody hustle us? Did he lie about the fact that he'd played before?
2: I actually didn't ask.
1: That's just bad producing.
2: Just straight
1: I'm glad you've confessed and just put your hand up there.
0: Okay. Way out too.
1: Okay, Brody, for can number three in the Harry Styles tickets, here it is.
5: Oh, odd crack, I reckon a beer.
1: It was an odd crack.
0: It was an odd crack.
1: But it was a soft drink, softie, Brody.
0: Softy, Brody.
5: Oh, no.
0: Brodes.
5: Oh, that's all right. Good on you, Steve.
0: Oh, wow. And again, don't let the door hit you way out.
1: So, Steve.
0: Another one down.
1: Steve still has the Harry Styles tickets. We've got time for one more player. Any words you want to give Lisa, Steve, who is about to play?
6: Good luck and leave your earplugs in, I guess.
0: Oh, Steve-O, there he goes again.
1: All right.
0: Steve-O like playing it. On behalf of his daughter. Steve, every time we throw to you, I'm surprised at how high your voice is. You come in, it's a pitch just above what I thought it would be at. I'm getting a little bit of a shock every time we speak to you.
6: Oh, okay. You know, I'm a grown man.
1: So am I, Steve. I'm high too, mate. I'm high too. I like it. It's my point of difference. You and me both.
6: Yeah.
1: No. I didn't hear that, but there's nothing wrong with it. Now, Lisa, you're playing to steal the tickets.
7: Hi, how you going?
1: We're good. Let's go into can one.
7: A deal.
1: Incorrect. Steve-O, you've got the tickets.
0: Steve-O!
1: Steve-O! You're a legend, Steve-O. Enjoy
0: Steve-O! Is that your daughter in the background?
6: Mate, that's Steve-O's daughter.
1: Steve-O's
0: daughter. How old is she?
6: She's 16, mate, and she's ready to rock and roll.
0: Oh, unreal. Can we say g'day? Hello, Steve's daughter.
7: Thank you so much.
1: No worries, Steve-O's daughter. Are you taking your dad or are you going to take a mate?
7: I'll take dad.
0: Love that.
6: You in the car. Yeah.
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1: Hi, I'm Sally Pearson. Roosters NRLW star Isabel Kelly has been named the captain of the Gillaroos for the upcoming Rugby League World Cup. Australia has named a 23-player squad, which includes three debutants. The Aussie cricket side has had their final hit out ahead of the one-day series against Bangladesh starting tomorrow in Brisbane. Talia McGrath will lead the Aussie side with Sophie Molyneux ruled out. Brisbane Lions AFLW star Courtney Hodder has revealed the reason behind her absence this season. The 26-year-old confirming she's expecting her first child in April.
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0: Will and Woody, hope you're having a great drive home. Hey, only 10 weeks of the show to go, guys. So we're going to jump in the time machine very shortly to celebrate some great stuff that we've had a lot of fun doing over the last 10 years. Also, I should mention the Harry Styles tickets will be back tomorrow. So make sure you guys are getting involved. Harry Styles, together live in Australia, playing six huge stadium shows starting November 2026, including fourth and final Melbourne show. Tickets and info at livenation.com.au. God, got all the admin out of the way. Let's do hot takes.
1: That's a spicy meatball.
2: I never know if my takes are hot. It's not necessarily
0: not.
2: My strength. No, occasionally I've had some hot ones, but they're rare.
0: No.
2: I think this is a hot take.
0: I don't think you've ever had a hot one.
2: No, I had a pretty hot one recently.
0: It'll lead off with hot, but then you always like temper it. You always have something that just like brings it back in slightly. A hot take is just like, just hit me between the eyes.
2: Okay.
0: Say something controversial.
2: Okay. Plastic toilet seats are better than ceramic.
0: Oh, my God, mate.
1: That's a spicy meatball.
2: They are. I don't get as cold as a ceramic seat.
0: All right.
2: And I think they're also smoother.
0: I've got a good one for you.
3: They're also dirtier.
2: Why is it dirty? Why would plastic be dirtier than ceramic?
3: It just feels dirty. They're the ones that you kind of get in like the public toilet at the park.
2: Yeah, that's
3: they
2: nice.
3: They feel a bit dirty.
0: I don't mind a plastic seat.
2: Yeah, thank you, Will. Thank you. Plastic, yeah, see, but it's controversial because most people prefer a ceramic because there's, for some reason.
0: Oh, sorry. I'm so sorry. I just heard because I just assumed
2: yeah,
0: you were
2: no, going. I thought that because I was like, this is a pretty hot take. Like, this is worth the discussion. Because ceramic.
0: I'm so sorry.
2: No, it's fine.
0: I thought you were just saying the status quo, which is what you often do. But no, you've flipped it on its head, mate.
2: I found recently because I had an early morning sit down on the toilet and I sat on ceramic and I realized that it's a cold shock.
0: It's
2: on
0: a cold
2: on the
0: shock.
2: But
0: plastic never
2: myself,
0: gets that cold.
2: And I also just think plastic, it kind of grooves to your butt.
0: I was going
2: to
0: say, you get a bit more grip, don't you? You get a bit more grip on it.
2: It kind of, it just moves. It's got a bit more give.
0: Yep.
2: Ceramic, very harsh.
0: Yep.
2: Very harsh.
0: I couldn't agree more with you.
2: Yeah, great. But Annalise, so you're saying always ceramic over plastic?
3: I would prefer a ceramic, yes. My house in, like where I live right now, has a plastic, which is okay, but my house where my mum and dad live is ceramic, and it is a little treat when I go home.
0: And Annalise's point of view counts for a lot here because she spends more time on the toilet than anyone I know. So
3: I don't.
2: No, it's a medical problem.
3: But then,
0: I should put that down.
2: It's a medical thing.
0: The other thing, I mean, it might just be a nostalgic thing, but the plastic seats also remind me of like toilets on school camps, you know, where it was quite private and sheltered.
2: Yes.
0: You know,
2: you felt safe in there.
0: You felt safe.
2: You felt safe in there. Absolutely.
0: All right. Yeah. Great take.
2: Thank you.
0: Great take.
2: Thank you.
0: What else have I got here?
4: You haven't done one.
0: I haven't done one yet. No, I was just saying, you know, what else have I got here?
2: Yeah, go on.
0: I've got a few here. I've got a few written down here.
2: Yeah.
0: I don't think there's a good male pop star at the moment.
1: That's a spicy meatball.
2: So are you obviously...
0: The chicks are leaving guys for dead. Like they are in another echelon.
5: How about Josh Fawaz?
0: Don't.
2: Hang on, Shawn Mendes.
0: It depends if the computer's gendered.
2: Shawn Mendes.
0: Nah, he's nowhere near it.
2: Okay.
0: Well, he was good a little while, but right now.
5: Harry Styles.
0: Yeah, okay, but then his latest record,
2: Benson Boone is also here now, might be listening, the Boone dog.
3: I agree with Benson Boone.
2: He does backflips.
3: He's coming up. He's going to be big.
0: Excuse me? Back to the toilet, mate. Back to the toilet.
2: Is he a bit, are you getting a bit hot under the collar with Benson Boone? He's here.
3: No, but I just appreciate him. He's like backflips. He's like.
0: Yeah, he's a bit of, okay, so like he does a backflip.
2: Cool.
0: Great. Is he a bit tokenistic? Like I'm talking about like actually great artists like the Olivia Rodrigo, Billie Eilish, Livia Dean, like get out of the way.
3: Role model?
0: Ray. Yeah. Shut up, role model. Like these girls are amazing.
2: What about the blood guy?
3: Young blood.
0: Who cares?
3: I agree.
0: Like honestly, I was talking to people that went to Olivia Dean the other night. They say it's some of the best things they've ever seen.
2: Oh, she's
3: Noah incredible. Khan's pretty good.
2: Noah Khan.
0: He's fine.
2: Stick season, mate. We love stick season.
0: You're not listening to what I'm saying. Like they're okay.
2: They're okay.
0: But then when I go back to the women I just named, it's like, oh yeah.
2: Yeah.
0: They're Dua Lipa.
2: Yeah.
0: Like, come on, they're so much better.
5: You know who's popping off at the moment? Great album coming out this Friday,
0: Troye
5: Sivan.
0: Oh, he's Troye Sivan. Amazing. Well, I love Troy. But I haven't seen him for a while. So I'm just saying, at the moment, that was my hot take.
2: Zayn Malik.
3: Yes, love Zayn.
0: Shut up, Annalise.
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17: Good evening, I'm Judy Augustine. Former reality TV personality Sam Wood has been denied bail after he fronted court via video link on the Sunshine Coast today. The 46-year-old fitness guru will remain in custody following his weekend arrest on domestic violence charges. Police are warning drivers to plan ahead if they're drinking after two drivers were nabbed in a one-hour traffic blitz at Georgetown yesterday. Of the 213 random breath tests along Main Road, a 33-year-old Piper's River man returned a reading of 0.057 and a 36-year-old woman returned a positive oral fluid test. Authorities say they'll continue to target drink and drug drivers. Tasmanian nurses could take further industrial action if the wait for a new enterprise agreement continues. The previous agreement has been expired for months, and the Australian Nursing and Midwifery Federation and the state government have been locked in negotiations, but still no offers been made.
6: They have submitted an extensive log of claims, 73 claims. We're working through those in good faith. We've continued to work through that bargaining process in good faith with nurses, as you would expect us to do.
17: Health Minister Bridget Archer speaking there. After news, seven jobs at the Tasmanian Museum and Art Gallery would be cut. Arts supporters have packed out a meeting in Hobart opposing the job losses. Member of the Friends of TMAG and cultural historian Stephanie Carlin has questioned how the state government could cut funding from departments but has the cash for a stadium.
18: Money can be manifested if it's important enough to the government. And so there's cuts to the government, the cuts to funding that show to us that TMAG is not important and this government does not care about arts and culture and science.
17: The federal government's under pressure to step in after the ATO's ban on credit card payments. From December, we'll no longer be able to use a credit card to pay tax bills, the ATO saying it can't absorb the surcharges. The opposition and crossbencher David Pocock calling for a rethink. And more Australians are making the switch to electric cars. The Electric Vehicle Council says battery-powered cars have outsold petrol vehicles for the second month in a row. Almost 25% of all new cars sold in September were fully electric.
7: Meet Banjo's new buffalo chicken pie. Tender chicken, capsicum and onion in a creamy buffalo sauce wrapped in Banjo's iconic flaky pastry. Banjo's. Baking things better.
17: Sport news now, and head coach of the Tasmania Devils women's side, Georgia Walker, says the state now feels like home as she signs on for another year. In terms of list changes, she says the squad could look a little different next season.
19: So we've had some of those discussions at the back end of the year with players. We'll have a trial day coming up in early November to see if we can, those that aren't offered contracts come back through after a bit of a pre-season and see if there's any other local talent across the state.
17: And the Australian Open has confirmed its one-point slam will return next year, giving amateurs a chance to compete against the pros for $1 million prize. Carlos Alcaraz, Coco Gauff, Naomi Osaka and Jannik Sinner are among the players set to compete. That's the latest news and sport. I'm Judy Augustine.
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21: Good evening, Hobart. Reporting on traffic for the drive home. Sandy Bay Road is busy outbound from Davey Street through to King Street in both directions. However, traffic then does clear out through Sandy Bay. And over on the Brooker Highway, traffic is busy in both directions approaching Risdon Road, but nothing major there. KFC's new lunchtime box full range packs an unreasonable amount of chicken into mouth-watering $5, $10 and $15 boxes. 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Not everywhere and not forever, no swaps. That's the latest real-time traffic on 101.7 7HO FM.
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24: 25 degrees for tomorrow, mostly sunny for Saturday, 22 shower or two clearing, and Sunday 22 degrees and partly cloudy for Hobart.
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0: now you're Australia's easiest quiz.
1: Tell us money, let's play. Playing the quiz today, we have got Phil. G'day, Phil.
2: Oh, my God, finally. I've been waiting so long for this.
1: Yes. We are in, baby.
3: Good on you, Phil.
1: We are in. Hey, Phil, where's the cash going if you win?
2: The cash is going to my nice big spa day. I'm going to get the whole shebang. Oh, head massage, yeah. Body massage, sauna, spa.
1: Oh, my God. Just a lot, baby.
3: Oh, my God.
1: It's five hours in the spa. I love it, Phil. 30 seconds on the clock, mate. Got to get 10 questions right. Can pass.
3: Phil.
1: Have to take your first answer. Phil, I want this spa day for you, my friend. Good luck.
2: Yep, thank you, boys. Take it easy on me.
3: I'm just reading the quiz in front of me, Phil. I want you to know I will take it as easy as I can. My best advice to you is just get an answer out there, okay?
2: Yep,
3: Don't stew on it for too long. I'm reading here that apparently you've been trying to get through to do the quiz since Woody and I started 8 years ago.
2: Yeah, that's right.
3: Wow.
2: That's right. That's
3: okay.
2: Right.
3: Well, mate.
2: Never got chosen.
3: Well, here's your moment, Phil. Everyone's on your team. Are you ready to go?
2: Yep, let's make it the one and, what do you call it?
1: One and only. First time lucky, I guess, Phil, if you're shooting for something like that. We'll get that bad stuff out of the way, I reckon,
3: here we
1: Phil.
3: Go,
1: all
3: Phil.
1: Good stuff from here, I reckon.
3: Here we go, Phil. Okay, Phil, here we go. Okay. Sorry. Here we go. Phil.
2: Yep.
3: What's 21 plus 7?
2: 28.
3: Give me a movie with a love triangle.
2: Pass.
3: What colour are the McDonald's golden arches?
2: Yellow.
3: Give me an animal with two legs.
2: A pigeon.
3: What movie is the character Regina George from?
2: Pass.
3: Last three numbers of your phone number.
2: 806.
3: Give me a celebrity with a famous parent.
2: Miley Cyrus.
3: A song that Britney Spears sings.
2: Toxic.
3: Oh, we're out of time, Phil.
2: No way.
4: You lose.
3: Yeah, we're out of time, man.
2: Was that really 30 seconds? That's so fast.
3: Yeah. You've been listening for 8 years, mate. You should know that by now. Hey, Phil, have you seen Verity yet?
2: Oh, no, I have not.
3: Would you like to go?
2: Oh, of course. I don't see why not.
3: Double pass to go and see Verity for you, Phil. Oh. And it sounds like you're a listener of the show, man, so we'll send you a Will and Woody mug that you can have. They're collector's items now, I think.
1: Bloody oath.
2: Yep.
1: Won't be getting mad anymore. Go on, Phil.
2: I'm
1: going to
2: cherish that forever.
1: Please do. Unless the value goes up and then you have our full wishes to sell it, my friend.
3: Hey,
2: I'll keep it. Thanks for calling, Phil.
3: Lovely to hear your voice, mate. Thanks for coming on the show. And also, we're finishing up in 10 weeks, so from us to you, thanks for listening to the show.
2: Thank you, boys. I wish you all the best.
1: Oh, thanks, Phil.
3: Appreciate it, mate. Lovely to have you on. Hey, we're celebrating some of the best bits of the show in the time machine up next.
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0: It's Will and Woody. I hope you're having a wonderful, wonderful Thursday afternoon. Woodrow, we've only got 10 weeks of the show to go, which is sad in lots of ways, guys, but it gives us a wonderful opportunity to jump in the time machine.
1: We're going back.
2: Let's go back in time.
1: Going back in time. You're telling me that you built a time machine?
2: This is very fun for us.
0: Yeah, not lazy.
2: Definitely not. And it's great for you guys because you guys are getting effectively highlight-ish moments from our 8 years doing this show. Mm. But I think more so you are fully getting behind the scenes of what happened when certain ideas were on the show. So, Joe, you've got something you want to bring up today.
3: Yeah, I was going to say exactly that. I think this one is a really good example of a peek behind the curtains of like how those conversations between producers and Will and Woody go.
2: Yeah, yeah.
3: So like, for example, when Woody comes to you and says, I want to be pregnant, make it happen. Like, I wonder how people listening would go about that. Like, what's your first steps? Because that obviously did happen.
2: Yeah, it did happen. Yeah.
3: And I was in charge of making sure you were pregnant for a couple of days. And what does that look like? And so
2: you got me the cheapest pregnant belly.
3: It was so expensive.
2: You effectively made me wear sandbags.
3: So what's the first thing that comes to mind when you think of a belly? I know what you're going to say. It's 10 things I hate about you. Bianca walking around the living room. Her dad's making her wear the belly.
0: Oh, yeah.
3: And so we're
0: belly.
3: That's what we're going to do. Yeah. We'll find Woody a couple of sandbags. That's like literally the only one we could find that was legit enough that you could like add weight to because it had sandbags in the front, had sandbags in the titties.
2: Yeah.
3: And we, how long we strapped you to that?
0: The only time the word titties has been said on this show in the last 10 years.
3: You should have been at my birthday party.
0: We've been banned for saying that word for so long. I kind of recoiled a little bit.
3: What do you say?
0: Breasts.
3: Oh, sure.
0: Generally
2: I say
0: speaking.
2: Bosoms.
0: Breasts.
2: I say bosoms.
0: Yeah.
2: Anyway, I wore it for a week, the sandbags.
3: Mm. Yes.
2: The smell.
3: Oh, yeah.
2: Because it was like
0: that's right. It got really funky.
2: Yeah, because the material was almost like a Hessian sack.
3: Yeah, it was like real kind of coarse, I guess.
2: Oh.
3: Yeah.
0: Well, probably had to be because it weighed 10 kilos.
3: Well,
0: didn't it?
3: When we strapped Woody in, so I think we did, before we went on air and did our first break of Woody actually.
0: Right, Button Pusher Tommy has just fled the studio, and I don't mean, is that?
2: Oh, I think he's going to get the belly.
4: He's going to get the belly.
2: I
0: thought it was liquid diarrhea. He was just off to go.
3: We've found it.
0: Tommy, I thought you just split because you needed to go to the John. That hasn't happened in my time yet.
2: When
0: so I was excited.
3: And to paint the picture,
2: look at the sweat patches.
3: I was going to say, the belly, for everyone listening, the belly material, like what it's made out of is white. And it's, I reckon there'd be 30% of that that's actually white now. Like it's stained.
2: It's yuck.
3: It's off color. And there's duct tape on it because we had to physically strap Woody in, remember?
2: Right.
3: It didn't stay.
2: The belly was sitting too low as well.
0: That's right. I remember re-duct taping it.
2: Yeah.
0: Were the titties necessary now that we're using
3: them? Yeah, absolutely, because they grow massively when a woman is pregnant.
0: But they didn't grow at all. Like they were just purely for aesthetic.
3: Yeah, because he had a week and then he was going to give birth, so it was full.
2: I accelerated straight to 38 weeks pregnant.
3: Yeah.
2: That was me. So the milk was already in Wilbur.
3: And so everyone probably also wants to know why you wanted to do that.
2: It's because Mim was pregnant with our second daughter was pregnant with Murphy, and I wanted to
0: have
2: a bit more understanding of what my wife was going through.
3: Yeah.
2: Which to be honest with you, most of it, like when I first announced that, just a lot of women were just like, this is like 2% of pregnancy.
0: Oh, that's right.
2: I actually have no idea.
0: It felt like initially you were doing quite a woke thing.
2: That's what I thought, and then it
0: came back with interest.
2: Yeah. Women were just like, nah, you're an idiot. Like, this is not what it's like to be pregnant. And I was like, yeah, I fully get that. I'm still trying to do little baby steps in the right direction.
0: Yeah.
2: But anyway, we continued on with it.
0: We learned a lesson there, I think.
2: I won't do it again. Certainly won't do it again.
0: It was actually very awful. The best part about it was just watching you suffer, which I'm sure we're going to hear up next.
3: Yeah.
0: The birth itself was a lot of fun.
3: It was a lot of fun.
0: And it really did mess with the fetish that I have for control.
2: And the fetish that I have for pain. And you will hear that. And you will hear that right up next on Will and Woody.
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0: never say.
1: It's Will and Woody, 10 weeks of the show to go, so we're jumping in the time machine.
2: We're going back.
3: Let's go back in time.
2: Going back in time. You tell me you built a time machine?
4: So Joe, we're talking this time around the idea that I had to wear a pregnant belly for a week.
5: People might not know the relationship that producers have to Will and Woods. To you guys is often making your ideas.
1: Oh, just get it done.
5: True.
1: Yeah, less questions.
5: At all costs.
1: No buts. Just
5: make
1: get
5: it work.
1: It done.
5: Yeah. But when a fully fledged grown male that you work with, that technically is your boss, comes to you and says, "I want to be pregnant for a week," you make it happen.
4: Bloody oath you did.
5: Yep.
4: And I'm almost regretful that you did, because it was a shocking week. Like, it truly was horrific.
1: I can't remember. Did you shower with it on? No.
4: No, I didn't shower. I didn't shower for a week.
1: Shower.
4: I would get my daughter's wet wipes and I would give myself I'd kind of like scrub myself down with wet wipes.
5: You had a flight to Sydney?
4: It's the only time I took it off was when I was going through Sydney. And this is a white, a huge white bag effectively strapped to my body.
1: Oh, yeah.
4: And I remember taking my shirt off and being like, is this okay?
1: Nearly got spear tackled by a security guard.
4: Yeah. And they panicked. And I was like, no, I'm trying to do this thing for a week. And they were like, no, you're going to have to take it off. So that's the only. So I remember walking through security topless, which is a bit of a wild experience. But anyway, we've got some audio of the week. Tommy, is that
1: right? We've got the whole week here.
4: Oh, straight play it.
6: Woody gives birth.
7: Back into it. You asked our callers what you could do to help support your partner while she was pregnant with your second baby.
8: Get a fake belly, because the exhaustion that you have from being pregnant is astronomical.
7: All this week, I'm going to have a pregnancy belly on so I can feel what it's like and then better support my partner.
9: Jesus,
7: how's that?
9: Very heavy.
1: Is it?
9: There's no way I can do this for a week.
1: How? Is it that heavy?
9: It's pulling on my back.
1: Really?
9: Only wanted for 30 seconds.
7: You know, that's not even like 10% of what pregnancy actually feels like.
9: Going to be a pretty hard week.
7: You're willing to put your diet on the line now as well. We've got Tasha Jennings, fertility naturopath and nutritionist.
10: Poached eggs, I got to go. Oh. We can't have runny yolk, sashimi, and strike a big line through that. Oh, we can't be having that. There's roasted chicken, you don't want to be eating that the next day.
1: You
10: also said you have a triple shot coffee, but you can't rely on caffeine.
9: Have you heard of the Argentinian tea yerba mate?
10: If you want to have your yerba mate, then there's no coffee.
1: Well, have you washed?
9: I kind of scrubbed myself down with a wet wipe this morning, and then I sprayed myself with tea tree oil.
1: Oh.
9: Because I stank. Mim, who is pregnant, she does clinical preggy Pilates. She raves about it. This is how I went.
11: Oh! Work. Let's do the other side.
9: My ass, Michelle!
11: Feel the stretch in the back of your head.
9: Yeah, no, I can feel that, Michelle. Wow, that is really all up in here.
7: So we had a bunch of pregnant women call up and talk about things that they actually really enjoyed while they were pregnant.
12: Anchovy milkshake.
7: Well, I think we just try.
9: Do I have a bucket?
7: Anchovies do contain folic acid, just so you know.
9: That's good. So at least I'm helping the baby.
7: Here we go. He's gone really hard. Oh, wow. You're right there. All right.
13: It's morning sickness.
7: Oh, that means you've got a strong baby.
14: Go to the traffic.
7: Okay. It's time for your first birthing class.
15: Go on your hands and knees.
14: I just want to get my boobs out of the way.
15: Yeah, get your boobs out of the way.
14: Yeah.
15: So I've wrapped the Rebozo scarf around the baby like a hammock. Yeah. I'm going to bend my knees. I'm going to lift.
14: Oh, Joe, I actually can't tell you how good that feels.
7: Wow.
15: You look so beautiful, right?
14: Thank you, Joe.
15: Thank you.
14: Yeah.
9: Did you run through a compliment?
7: No, you look great, mate.
15: I think my final piece of wisdom would just be to really trust your body.
14: Okay, great.
15: The majority of us in a normal sort of circumstance are able to do it if we want to.
14: This is far from normal. I'd like to point that out, Joe.
15: That feels really weird saying it.
7: Welcome to the birth show.
4: How long were you in?
7: Oh, God, he's gone. And that's the way the contractions work. Do you want me to check if you're dilating?
9: That won't happen, Will. I did pass wind before.
7: Okay. Thought we'd hear from Mim, your partner.
16: How's my baby boy feeling?
9: Not good.
4: I love you so much. You're amazing. Like,
16: No,
4: it's actually really nice what you did.
7: You're getting emotional. You are.
9: I don't know what's going on.
16: I love you more, and I do appreciate you trying to understand. It does make a difference.
7: I've got some good news for you.
9: Yes.
7: We're dilating.
16: You've just pooed yourself.
7: Our final contractions, here we go. Just push. This is the last ones. You've got this. Oh, you've got it.
1: Here it comes. The baby's coming out. I mean, I can see it. Oh, my God. Look at this. Here we go.
0: Give it to me. Give it to me.
1: It's twins. No, it I think it's twins. No, I think no, it could be
0: funny.
1: Twins.
0: No,
1: I think it could be. No. Is it all?
3: No, it's not twins.
0: Oh, you freak.
3: False alarm.
4: Very fun.
3: Oh, that was great.
5: So outrageous.
3: That was really.
4: It was a fun show because you guys, all the producers, set up the room to look like a hospital as well. So everyone was in like nurse
5: robes. We all had scrubs. And, we had like a fake drip coming down a hospital bed with your mic set up that you were laying on.
3: When we had a budget.
5: I think actually Tommy had a friend, our producer button pusher, Tommy had a friend that worked at a hospital, so we got that all for free.
3: Oh, no budget.
5: Which the brass taxpayers, loved. Yeah. The taxpayers. Brass loved.
12: Taxpayers funded.
5: Yep.
4: Massive.
3: Really brought to
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18: Good evening, Hobart. Reporting on traffic for the drive home. Sandy Bay Road is busy outbound from Davey Street through to King Street in both directions. However, traffic then does clear out through Sandy Bay. And over on the Brooker Highway, traffic is busy in both directions approaching Risdon Road, but nothing major there. KFC's new lunchtime box full range packs an unreasonable amount of chicken into mouth-watering $5, $10 and $15 boxes. 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That's the latest real-time traffic on 101.7 7HO FM.
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0: Will and Woody.
1: Pete Davidson has made a very bold claim. He has basically said that influencers don't do a lot, yet they make a lot of money from it. And this has really sparked a fire in a lot of influencers, Will. But here's what he said when he was talking to Variety.
2: Bad, and it makes me sad. Girls are just talking to themselves on there. Okay, come get ready with me. And I'm like, who the f*** are you? What do you do? Nothing. They make $40 million a year? What? And then I'm like, the world's broken.
1: That's what he said.
3: I'm just looking at the comment section on TikTok. Oh,
1: can you give me some?
3: I'll read the top three comments.
1: Okay.
3: And you can guess who they're by. Mind you, he does the same thing just for a TV camera instead of a phone camera.
1: Ooh, yeah.
3: Mind you, this man fumbled Ariana and Kim Kardashian, so I won't be listening to him.
1: Okay, yeah.
3: And he only has a problem with it because girls are winning.
1: Whoa, okay.
3: Yes. So they're obviously all from influencers. The other one that I think is really interesting hilarious. I clicked on those people's profiles and looked at them objectively.
1: Yes.
3: And they all have tens of millions of followers on TikTok.
1: And they influence.
3: Yes. They influence.
1: Yes.
3: The other side of the coin here, which I'm 100% on the chick side for, which is pretty funny, is men kick a ball and earn the same amount of money.
1: Yeah. We catch up for 2 hours a day and try and make each other laugh.
3: And we're on $40 million a year. Everyone knows that.
1: and we call it a job. And that's kind of what I want to talk about today. And I want you to be proud of this if you do engage with the show. You can remain anonymous if you don't want your boss hearing this, but how little do you do in your job? Like, be honest. You know you're sitting on a bit of a gold mine here. You've got a job. It requires very little effort. You make sweet coin. Let us know about it. Because just to defend the influencers one more time, Wilbur, I tried to influence once.
3: Mm-hmm.
1: I tried to do a video for Jack Daniels.
3: Mm.
1: So it was like a Father's Day thing. It was promoting a whiskey, obviously.
3: Yeah.
1: Right? So I genuinely tried to make a video for them.
3: Oh, yeah.
1: They, for multiple reasons over an email, rejected the video that I made for them. And they were like, please do not post this online.
3: Wow.
1: Right? Because I free poured the Jack Daniels. That was a problem. And then it also, without giving too much away, it ended with me giving my dad a back scratch. Like, my dad was topless and I was scratching his back, right? Somehow that's how the video became. And they were like, this is a quote from them, this is not making our product look desirable at all.
3: Fair enough.
1: I responded to them and I was like, can I just post the video? I don't expect any money. And they were like, please don't. So influencing, it's quite stressful. It's hard.
3: Oh, there's a bit to it. There's no doubt about that.
1: 100%.
3: And it's a very competitive market.
1: Oh, no doubt. No doubt.
3: You're swimming with the sharks.
1: Bloody oath you are. But I do want to know, what is a job out there?
3: It is. I wouldn't know where to start.
1: Oh, mate, 100%.
3: It's also a level of like just, I don't know. I just, that whole idea of just talking about me, I find just really difficult with that level. I mean, I do it every day, but let's take some calls.
1: Anonymous caller here. So I like this. Obviously, you want to remain anonymous because you're worried that your boss is going to find out about this.
4: And my colleagues as well.
1: And you, okay, so this is your whole crew. What do you do and how little do you do?
4: Look, the accusation in the workplace is that I don't connect with my my colleagues, that I haven't reached out after receiving some recent news. And am I guilty of it? Maybe. But maybe it's because I didn't know what to say. It doesn't make me a bad person.
3: Smallsy. Hello. Great to hear from you, mate. Mate, that's all you needed to say. We just wanted to hear from you. We just wanted. I would have liked a cut. I would have liked a cut.
4: Well, see, look, it's happened to me in the past, and I didn't even get a chance to say goodbye. They just packed my box for me at one time, and I never had a chance to say goodbye. They just said, they kicked you out. This is ruthless radio, right? It's killing season. But I didn't know what to say.
3: Oh, thanks,
4: because,
3: mate.
4: I feel like I could be the problem, because it's all...

0: Oh, listen, I want Smallsy for 6 hours straight. It's what I want. Get rid of the boys.
1: Well, I went in for breakfast and they said no. And then I said, what about Will and Woody shift? And then they said no. It isn't me. But I didn't want you to think it was me. And then now we're having this awkward moment on the air.
2: I love this. This is really good. We're dangerously vulnerable and honest at the moment because we've got nothing to lose, mate. But you still have to mind your P's and Q's. So we've got you. Right where we want you. Boy, thanks for calling though, Smallsy, honestly.
1: No, I gotta say, you two boys, I have had absolutely loved working right in between you, like a little Will and Woody sandwich. You made me feel so welcome, and then I still think I won. Can you hear it? I think you'd lied just so I didn't break the record.
2: You take it back. We've had a lot of shows that we've spoken out of at the 3 o'clock slot. And you're definitely the show that we've actually had on the show and had a connection with and had great fun on air with. It's been really awesome, man. So thank you so much. And all will be forgiven if you just give us the next Billie Eilish interview and we can move on.
1: Absolutely. And I hope wherever you land next, I hope that the show before you doesn't run late like I used to run late. So I do apologize for all the times I ran late.
2: Thanks for coming on, mate. Well, you guys can join Smallsy again, we hope, tonight. He'll be back.
1: Unless you know something I don't know.
3: Will and Woody for the drive home.
4: Turn your speakers up.
3: 7HOFM.

0: Hey, it's Will and Woody. Hope you're having a wonderful Friday. We've got to get out of here. Before we do, though, we're going to jump into the off-air meeting, on-air, the show notes. Any notes today?
1: Well, I was just going to bring up your hot take from today, which it's a good one. I think we tried to challenge it, but it's basically that female or girl pop stars,
0: women pop stars
1: dominating boy pop stars.
0: Kicking but you their went, ass. You, into irrelevancy.
1: I think everyone agreed with that, but you said there's not one good male pop star out there.
0: No, I didn't. I don't think I went, nah.
1: You did.
0: I'll give you Harry Styles. That's it. Yeah, Styles. Sorry. I'm going to double down on that. Yep. That's what I think. In terms of like, if we're talking like top tier, like you threw me a bunch of...
1: Chris Martin.
0: I'm talking right now. Chris Martin, by the way, in the conversation. Like, he's amazing.
1: Yeah, he was so I brought him up.
0: He was amazing.
1: Yeah.
2: He just wrote a song for the Farnsey thing.
1: Oh, did he?
2: Yeah.
1: Whoa.
0: Oh, sorry. I was thinking lovely. Ricky.
1: Ricky Martin.
0: Who, by the way, is unbelievable.
1: Because the boys had Ricky their time Martin. In the summer in the 90s.
0: Obviously Ricky had, Martin as yeah. a pop star was yeah. it and a bit. Yeah, yeah, has yeah. to be said. Yeah. Gorgeous.
1: Oh, Bad Bunny.
0: Not a pop star. He doesn't write pop songs.
3: Yeah, he does.
0: No, he doesn't. He writes reggaeton. Oh,
1: I like this. I like this.
3: Yeah, but that's
0: they're not
3: like,
0: pop songs. We're talking pop stars.
1: Here we go.
0: Don't bring up Noah Kahan. He sings country. What else do you want to know?
1: Pitbull.
0: No, oh, not right now. Not right now.
1: Neo.
0: Not right now.
1: Neo.
0: You don't know anyone. Like, you're just naming music from the early noughties that you
1: I'm
0: used
1: trying.
0: To dance to in clubs.
1: Trying.
0: No,
1: ludicrous,
0: I know.
1: Ludicrous.
0: No, because it's a good take. Just go, yeah, great take, Will.
1: No, I'm just challenging it. I'm just doing a healthy challenge here.
0: Healthy challenge. All right.
1: Throw one more out there.
0: Yeah. There's no one. The women are...
1: Bieber.
0: It's not pop songs. They're not pop stars.
1: Yeah, Bieber. Bieber's
0: I'm talking
1: still a pop
0: biggest
1: star.
0: Pop stars in the world. Olivia Rodrigo, Dua Lipa, yeah. Olivia Dean.
3: Tame Impala, no?
0: They slay. Oh, no, Kevin I just Parker. Said he's not a pop star.
3: Kind of is.
0: No, it's not.
3: Right here and we're young, so.
1: Oh, who have you got? Who have you got, Emily? Who have you
0: I
1: got?
0: Said Harry Styles.
3: Favorite. Alex Warren.
0: Look, bang. The Wazdog's probably the only one that's in the conversation.
1: And that buries
0: much
1: you.
0: As it pains me.
4: Come on.
0: Come on!
1: That's awesome.
0: What a tune!
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0: Shut up, Annalise. No one cares. Go back to the toilet. Will and Woody.
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22: Green Hill Nursery, open 7 days, just off the Huon Highway, 5 minutes from Kingston.
24: 25 degrees for tomorrow, mostly sunny for Saturday, 22, shower or two clearing, and Sunday, 22 degrees and partly cloudy for Hobart.
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6: 25 degrees for tomorrow, mostly sunny for Saturday, 22 shower to clearing, and Sunday 22 degrees and partly cloudy for Hobart.
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0: Sarah, Mick and Jono, Hobart's number one breakfast show.
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2: 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All my stories are inspirational.
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0: 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In fact, we found this in the archives.
1: So if you know this secret sound, give the Hobart Exchange a call. Have Beryl put you through. Our telephone number is 3. 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
2: Hello, champ. 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
1: 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It's called a lamp switch. You've won 20 pounds of flour.
2: Hurrah!
0: 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The 7HOFM Secret Sound. With Sarah, Mick and Jono before 7, Beau after 11, and in pickup after 3. 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
9: 25 degrees out top today. Mostly sunny. Those showers back tomorrow, but they will clear with a top of 22 degrees. And for Sunday, 22 degrees, partly cloudy. Start of the working week, getting cooler again, down to 18 degrees and showers for Monday.
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0: start your day the fun way with Sarah, Mick and Jono for breakfast.
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1: year.
2: Going to see Samba in Melbourne next year. I am very excited. 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
1: So you've spent all this money to go to Melbourne to see a 21-year-old.
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2: 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Way to kill it. 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
2: You're having a real buzzkill day today. 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
2: 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Of course you are. Yeah, I am. Right. 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
1: Can you take my wife?
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1: She loves him as well.
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6: 25 degrees out top today. Mostly sunny. Those showers back tomorrow, but they will clear with a top of 22 degrees. And for Sunday, 22 degrees. Partly cloudy. Start of the working week getting cooler again, down to 18 degrees and showers for Monday.

0: It's Will and Woody, guys. We are on in the car with you right now because they're replaying our best bits. This is this is an honour, really, that we get a second play at some stage during the day. Someone thinks we're doing the right thing.
1: And you might be on the way to a nightclub right now.
0: A nightclub?
1: And you're thinking to yourself, yeah, I went to a nightclub a while ago. I hated it.
0: Well, we went to a nightclub when I was DJing in Townsville.
1: I hated it so much.
0: Did you?
1: Nightclubs,
0: I played a great set.
1: You were amazing.
0: You said I did really well.
1: No, you were amazing. And you did incredibly well. And just know that I was in pain the entire time. Because it's just, nightclubs are so loud and busy.
0: Sensory overload.
1: It's a lot. But what I did notice, dancing. I forgot that you really need to think about what move you want to do before you go to the floor.
0: I just feel it out.
1: You feel it?
0: It looks a bit mechanical.
1: Well, what you were doing, the reason I'm bringing it up is because what you were bringing up on the decks was...
0: No, it's not my job to dance behind the decks. I just kind of salute up there. Yo, nice move up there.
1: Saluting was strange.
0: Because they do a lot of pointing and like, oh my God, I love you. So you're just going to be like, yeah, thumbs up, love you too.
1: You were doing a bit of raise the roof, though?
0: No, I didn't raise any roof.
1: I saw you raise the roof.
0: No.
1: It was a particularly
0: I did a couple of big crucifixes, you know, for a couple of
1: there
0: big drops.
1: Are. There you are.
0: A couple of big drops.
1: There you are.
0: But I wasn't raising the... Are you talking about, like, the hand push-up?
1: Yeah, that's what you were doing.
0: Nah, mate, come on. You were just out there doing that dice move that
1: I've got nothing else.
0: I think it needs to be fixed.
1: I've got nothing else.
0: Anyway, maybe you should think about your dance move.
1: Well, that's what I'm saying.
0: Raising the roof and the dice move.
1: Not good.
0: No.
1: I think just two fists side to side. That's it. I think I try too hard. I'm always dropping it low, and I think it's...
0: I think it's good. I think women appreciate... I can ask Joe, our who's also in here in the middle. What do you think about men trying hard on the dance floor?
2: Hot.
1: Hot?
0: Yeah, I told you. It's good. Put in a bit of effort. It's like, wow, cool.
1: I do.
0: Did Woody go a bit hard at the club the other weekend?
1: I dropped it low at one stage.
2: Yeah, you were like, you have the same move that you do. I would advise shake it up a little bit.
1: That's home base.
0: I said everyone knows that you think about your move beforehand because you do it too often.
1: That's home base. It's just side to side. It's just, and this thing to yourself.
2: Little arm up.
1: Little cheeky one. Hello, here he is. And then just thinking to myself, when can I go home?
2: You put on too much of a face of like, I'm having fun, I swear.
1: Yeah, a lot of that too. Because inside, not having a good
2: hating time. It.
1: I'm literally thinking to myself, how long do I have to stay here?
0: I know that. All right, the best bits from yesterday's show here on Will and Woody. This is

0: Nothing good happens after midnight, except these two. It's Will and Woody keeping you up.
1: Woods?
2: Pete Davidson has made a very bold claim. He has basically said that influencers don't do a lot, yet they make a lot of money from it. And this has really sparked a fire in a lot of influencers, Will. But here's what he said when he was talking to Variety.
3: Bad, and it makes me sad. Girls are just talking to themselves on there. Okay, come get ready with me. And I'm like, who the f*** are you? What do you do? Nothing. They make $40 million a year? What? And then I'm like, the world's broken.
2: That's what he said.
1: I'm just looking at the comment section on TikTok. Oh,
2: can you give me some?
1: I'll read the top three comments.
2: Okay.
1: And you can guess who they're by. Mind you, he does the same thing just for a TV camera instead of a phone camera. Mind you, this man fumbled Ariana and Kim Kardashian, so I won't be listening to him.
2: Okay, yeah.
1: And he only has a problem with it because girls are winning.
2: Whoa, okay.
1: Yes. So they're obviously all from influencers. The other one that I think is really interesting I clicked on those people's profiles and looked at them objectively.
2: Yes.
1: And they all have tens of millions of followers on TikTok.
2: And they influence.
1: Yes. They influence.
2: Yes.
1: The other side of the coin here, which I'm 100% on the chick side for, which is pretty funny, is men kick a ball and earn the same amount of money.
2: Yeah. We catch up for 2 hours a day and try and make each other laugh.
1: And we're on $40 million a year. Everyone knows that.
2: And we call it a job. And that's kind of what I want to talk about today on 131065. And I want you to be proud of this if you do engage with the show. You can remain anonymous if you don't want your boss hearing this, but how little do you do in your job? Like, be honest. You know you're sitting on a bit of a gold mine here. You've got a job. It requires very little effort. You make sweet coin. Let us know about it on 131065. Because just to defend the influencers one more time, Wilbur, I tried to influence once.
1: Mm-hmm.
2: I tried to do a video for Jack Daniels.
1: Mm.
2: So it was like a Father's Day thing. It was promoting a whiskey, obviously.
1: Yeah.
2: Right? So I genuinely tried to make a video for them.
1: Oh, yeah.
2: They, for multiple reasons over an email, rejected the video that I made for them. And they were like, please do not post this online.
1: Wow.
2: Right? Because I free poured the Jack Daniels. That was a problem. And then it also, without giving too much away, it ended with me giving my dad a back scratch. Like, my dad was topless and I was scratching his back, right? Somehow that's how the video became. And they were like, this is a quote from them, this is not making our product look desirable at all.
1: Fair enough.
2: I responded to them and I was like, can I just post the video? I don't expect any money. And they were like, please don't. So influencing, it's quite stressful. It's hard.
1: Oh, there's a bit to it. There's no doubt about that.
2: 100%.
1: And it's a very competitive market.
2: Oh, no doubt. No doubt.
1: You're swimming with the sharks.
2: Bloody oath you are. But I do want to know, what is a job out there?
1: It is. I wouldn't know where to start.
2: Oh, mate, 100%.
1: It's also a level of like just, I don't know. I just, that whole idea of just talking about me, I find just really difficult with that level. I mean, I do it every day, but let's take some calls. Let's take some calls. So this is the least amount that you do in your job.
2: Yes.
1: The bare minimum.
2: Yeah. Maybe it's a previous job you had where you just did very, very little. 131065 is the number.
1: We'll take your calls up next.
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0: best kick-ons you've ever been to. Will and Woody keeping you up.
1: Woodrow, we are talking 13-1065 before we give away these Harry Styles tickets. What is the least amount that you do in your job? What do you get away with doing the bare minimum with?
2: That's it. And I want you to be proud of that. Like, if you are sitting on a job that requires zero effort,
1: yep,
2: and you are making a buck,
1: yep,
2: I mean, that's the secret to happiness for mine, Wilbur.
1: Hondo.
2: I mean, and look, I mean,
1: good for you.
2: You and me, we might be looking for jobs next year. We're interested. And I would love a job with zero effort.
1: Yeah.
2: I have been looking, and I don't know whether this is harsh. I haven't experienced this.
1: Yep.
2: But recently I've been looking at the Lollipop Man. Seems doable. I'm just throwing it out there.
1: Shots fired.
2: I'm just throwing it out there. It looks like something I could handle.
1: Shots fired. I think they've got a huge responsibility.
2: Is that right? I'm speaking with zero experience. I'm just saying from the outside in, I'm like, I think I could do that. It's only an hour. It's like an hour a day. It's just for the peak hour. It's just for the school pick up and drop off.
1: Yeah, but like, come on.
2: Go home for a long lunch. I'm just saying. Should be proud. I'm sure there's Lollipop men and women listening right now being like, bloody oath, mate. Join us. Join the guild.
1: Can you?
2: Join the Lollipop guild.
1: You're right. I think all the Lollipop positions would fill up very... I think they'd be rare as hen's teeth, those positions.
2: There's a waiting list. There's a waiting list for the Lollipop man. They're waiting for him or her to die. Like, yes, I can take the Lollipop. Let's go to Max here on 13-1065. Maxie, you've actually called to dob somebody in about doing little in
3: your
2: job.
3: Yeah, pretty much. Yeah, I have. It's actually my boss making the buck and not me.
2: Yeah, right. Okay, so go on.
3: Yeah, I'm the one working away and it's been pretty much all day. I'm working whilst I'm talking to you boys right now.
1: Yeah.
3: And I'm looking at him actually. He's giving me this little look that he does.
1: Yeah.
3: And he's just been on TikTok the whole day. So I just wanted to dob him in and just, put it out there. But sometimes it's the apprentices that do the work and not the boss.
1: Yeah.
2: I like that, mate. Do you want to full name and shame him? Go for it.
3: Exactly. Full name and shame. Yeah. I'll give the first name. It's Samuel, but apart from that. Can't share anymore.
2: What's your line of work? What's he watching you do right now, Max?
3: Electrical. I'm an electrician. So I'm in the end of my Sparky apprenticeship and it's hard.
2: Just what a lazy bastard. Yeah, I can hear people laughing in the background. I love it, Maxie. Let's go to a anonymous caller here. So I like this. Obviously, you want to remain anonymous because you're worried that your boss is going to find out about this.
4: And my colleagues as well.
2: And you, okay, so this is your whole crew. What do you do and how little do you do?
4: Well, the accusation in the workplace is that I don't connect with my my colleagues, that I haven't reached out after receiving some recent news. And am I guilty of it? Maybe. But maybe it's because I didn't know what to say. It doesn't make me a bad person.
1: Smallsy. Hello. Great to hear from you, mate. Mate, that's all you needed to say. We just wanted to hear from you. We just wanted... I would have liked a cut.
4: Well, see, it's happened to me in the past, and I didn't even get a chance to say goodbye. They just packed my box for me at one time, and I never had a chance to say goodbye. They just said they kicked you out. This is ruthless radio, right? It's killing season. But I didn't know what to say.
1: Oh, thanks.
4: Because
1: mate,
4: I feel like I could be the problem because it's all the wheels are falling off the wagon
1: since
4: I arrived.
1: You joined, it is true.
2: Just be honest, Smallsy. Are you taking over 4 till 6? Because it's always been a bit weird. You're 3 till 4, then you're 7 till 9.
1: You've flanked us ever since you started.
2: Did you say to the CEO, listen, I want Smallsy for 6 hours straight. It's what I want. Get rid of the boys.
4: Well, I went in for breakfast and they said no. And then I said, what about Will and Woody shift? And then they said no. It isn't me. But I didn't want you to think it was me. And then now we're having this awkward moment on the air.
1: I love this. This is really good. We're dangerously vulnerable and honest at the moment because we've got nothing to lose, mate. But you still have to mind your P's and Q's. So we've got you right where we want you. So are we going to continue till the end of the year in the Smallsy sandwich as we currently are?
4: I have not heard otherwise. Unless you've heard otherwise.
1: Oh, you're so nervous.
2: You're so
1: nervous.
2: You're safe. You're safe.
1: It's musical chairs, Smallsy. Boy, thanks for calling though, Smallsy. Honestly,
4: no. I gotta say, you two boys, I have had absolutely loved working right in between you, like a little Will and Woody sandwich. You made me feel so welcome, and then just I still think I won. Can you hear it? I think you'd lied just so I didn't break the record.
1: Yeah, you take it back.
4: That's just me. Yeah.
1: Mate, thank you. We've had a lot of shows that we've spoken out of at the 3 o'clock slot, and you're definitely the show that we've actually had on the show and had a connection with and had great fun on air with. It's been really awesome, man. So thank you so much, and all will be forgiven if you just give us the next Billie Eilish interview and we can move on.
4: Absolutely. And I hope wherever you land next, I hope that the show before you doesn't run late like I used to run late. So I do apologize for all the times I ran late.
1: Thanks for coming on, mate. Well, you guys can join Smallsy again, we hope, tonight. He'll be back.
4: Unless you know something I don't know.
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0: like those mates that just want to keep going. 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
1: Can you hear it? Can you hear it? Can you hear it?
2: Tickets.
3: You get a double. You get a double to Harry Styles.
4: I told you, I'm losing my powers. I'm fading. I'm melting like the Wicked Witch of the West. I'm melting. I'm not going to be able to converse by the end of the year. I'll be mute.
2: Doesn't matter.
4: I'll be rendered mute. I'm sure a lot of people will be very happy about that.
2: All right, let's go to Steve-O here, who wants those Harry Styles ticket. Mate, you're a big fan of Harry Styles?
5: I am. I can't help but listen to it when you've got a 16-year-old daughter in the house, mate.
2: Of course, Steve-O. All right. Well, let's crack some cans for you. Remember, if you get the most cans out of everyone today, those tickets are yours. Here's your first can.
5: Beer.
2: Hello, Steve-O. He's on the board.
3: Good for you, Steve-O. Good for you.
2: Go straight for your second can here, Steve-O.
5: Soft drink.
2: Steve-O,
4: strong start.
2: Two cans down.
4: Strong start.
2: Does your vocation have anything to do with your ears?
5: No, not at all. Nah.
4: Does your vocation have anything to do with drinking?
5: No, but if you want me to guess the make of the drink, I can give that a go as well.
2: Wow. Okay, well, here's can number three. First, go beer or soft drink, then tell us the make. Here we go.
5: Soft drink.
2: Incorrect. Incorrect. You got arrogant. You obviously got arrogant, Steve-O.
5: Yeah.
2: Hey, Steve-O, you've got two cans,
4: so
2: though, mate.
4: Arrogant.
2: You got two cans. So hold the line, because that might be enough to get you to Harry Styles with your 16-year-old daughter.
4: Good on you, Steve-O. Can I say, the official beer of Can You Hear It at the Moment, not the very unofficial beer of Can You Hear It at the Moment, given that we have to pay for them ourselves, is Coopers.
2: Yes.
4: And I was reading online the other day that Coopers is one of the very few actually Australian-owned beers.
2: Is that right?
4: Pretty much every other beer in Australia is owned by Kirin or Asahi.
2: There you go. A little fun fact. Go.
4: Coopers is still brewed in South Australia.
2: Look how patriotic we are.
4: How cool is that?
2: The Australian beer in here.
4: Yeah.
2: All right, Natalie. It's the Australian beer, Coopers, or it's soft drink. You want to play?
6: Yes, please.
2: Got to beat two.
6: Dying to play.
2: What's that?
4: She said dying to play.
2: Oh, well. Get ready to die. Here's
6: soft drink.
2: Nice, Nat. Stay alive.
4: Good for you, Nat.
2: Stay alive.
4: Good for you,
6: Nat.
2: All right. Can number two. Here it comes.
6: Soft drink.
2: Hello.
4: Natalie.
2: Poor Steve.
6: I'm so nervous.
2: So you're tied with Steve, which means Steve currently still has the tickets. Steve, how are you feeling over there?
5: Yeah, not too bad. Let's just end it now, yeah, and just wrap it up.
2: All right, Natalie, over to you. You're going for a third can to steal those tickets off Steve. You ready for it?
6: I think so, yep. Soft drink.
2: Let's go to a song.
6: Oh, my God. Don't do this to me.
2: If you've got it, you've stolen the tickets off Steve. If you haven't got it, Steve hangs on.
6: Oh, my God. I'm trembling.
4: Are you a Harry Styles fan, Nat?
6: Huge.
4: Okay. All righty. I love it. It's up next. The tension. The pressure. Will and Woody.
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0: 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It's Will and Woody keeping you up.
1: Playing Can You Hear It? Beer or soft drink based on the sound of the can opening. The person who gets the most cans wins tickets to go and see Harry Styles. Now, if you've just joined us, Steve got two cans in a row. Natalie guessed her third can before the song. Natalie, you went with soft drink.
2: Yes.
1: If you've got this right, you steal the Harry Styles tickets off Steve. Unfortunately, it was a beer. I'm sorry, Natalie.
3: Over Josh Fawaz of all the songs.
1: I had to sit through Fawaz.
3: He gave her the AI slot.
1: God. But that means for you, Steve-O, you still currently have the Harry Styles tickets.
4: Yeah, all right. That sounds good, mate. Good. All the best, Natalie. Well done.
1: See you later, Natalie.
3: Wow, don't let the door hit you on the way out. How about it? Steve-O, he's got the tail up again. Hey, Steve.
4: Yeah.
3: You've still got to get through two more callers, mate.
4: Yeah, I know. Yeah.
3: Okay. I'm glad you know.
1: One of those callers is Brody. Hey, Brody.
5: How you going?
1: Good, mate. Good, mate. How much of a fan of Harry Styles are you?
5: Yeah, love Harry. Love Harry. I love Can You Hear It More.
1: Oh,
5: stress. I was on a few months ago. I got six.
1: Oh, geez. Cop that, Steve. Okay, well, here is can number one, Brody. Let's go.
5: Thank you. I'll say that's a beer.
1: Nice, Brody. Jeez. Seasoned player. You only need two more to steal them off Steve. Let's go for can number two, bro.
5: I reckon a soft drink for that one.
1: Hello, Brody.
3: Wow, Brody.
1: Hello.
3: And here it is again, Brody. For Steve. My God. I feel like it's like this. At this situation is a little. It's like a tennis match. It's like we kept going advantage, juice.
1: Yeah, it feels like that.
3: Oz open around the corner. Topical. Hello. There it is. Thought he'd lost it.
1: Finger on the pulse. Okay, so the situation is this: if you get this right, Brody, you are stealing the Harry Styles tickets off Steve. I'm just curious to the producers outside. Did Brody hustle us? Did he lie about the fact that he'd played before?
6: Actually, didn't ask.
1: That's just bad producing. I'm glad you've confessed and just put your hand up there.
3: Juice is on the way out too.
1: Okay, Brody, for can number three in the Harry Styles tickets. Here it is.
3: Whoa.
5: Odd crack, I reckon a beer.
1: It was an odd crack.
3: It was an odd crack.
1: But it was a soft drink,
3: Brody. Softy,
1: Brody.
5: Oh, no.
3: Bro.

0: Oh, that's all right. Good on you, Steve.
1: Oh, wow. And again, don't let the door hit you way out.
2: So, Steve,
1: another one down.
2: Steve still has the Harry Styles tickets. We've got time for one more player. Any words you want to give Lisa, Steve, who is about to play?
3: Yeah, good luck, and leave your earplugs in, I guess.
1: Oh, Steve-o, there he goes again.
2: All right.
1: Steve-o like playing it. On behalf of his daughter. Steve, every time we throw to you, I'm surprised at how high your voice is. You come in, it's a pitch just above what I thought it would be at. I'm getting a little bit of a shock every time we speak to you.
3: Oh, okay. You know, I'm a grown man.
2: So am I, Steve. I'm high too, mate. I'm high too. I like it. It's my point of difference. You and me both.
3: Yeah.
2: No, I didn't hear that, but there's nothing wrong with it. Now, Lisa, you're playing to steal the tickets.
4: Hi, how you going?
2: We're good. Let's go into can one.
4: A beer.
2: Incorrect. Steve-o, you've got the tickets.
1: Steve-o!
2: You're a legend, Steve-o. Enjoy
1: Steve-o! Is that your daughter in the background?
5: Mate, that's Steve-o's daughter.
2: Steve-o's
1: daughter. How old is she?
5: She's 16, mate, and she's ready to rock and roll.
1: Oh, can we say g'day? Hello, Steve's daughter.
4: Thank you so much.
2: No worries, Steve-o's daughter. Are you taking your dad or are you going to take a mate?
4: I'll take dad.
1: Love that.
5: You're in the car.
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13: 25 degrees out top today. Mostly sunny, those showers back tomorrow, but they will clear with a top of 22 degrees. And for Sunday, 22 degrees, partly cloudy. Start of the working week getting cooler again, down to 18 degrees and showers for Monday.

0: Hey, it's Will and Woody. I don't know why you'd be out. 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
1: Oh, it's a little in-betweener.
0: At this
1: little
0: point. In-betweener.
1: Thinking about what you want to order.
0: Yep.
1: Here's our best bits from yesterday's show. 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

0: It's Will and Woody keeping you up.
1: Woodrow, I don't know how you... I mean, like, it's a strange experience when someone tells you to leave your own kid alone. Have you had that?
2: So, hang on. Someone told you to leave your child alone?
1: Yes.
2: In what context? What environment were you in?
1: Okay. Great. So, my daughter...
2: Yeah.
1: My daughter has had to start new swimming lessons at a different swimming school because the current pool we're in is getting renovated.
2: Sure.
1: That's the boring part.
2: Sure.
1: Took her down the other day, heard great things about this swim teacher.
2: Yeah.
1: Okay.
2: Yeah.
1: We get to the pool. Max is sitting there, my daughter, before the lesson, and she's visibly nervous and she's like, I'm a bit scared. She's never met the woman. She doesn't know the kids in the other class. And the pool we're in is daunting. It's a big 50-meter pool.
2: Whoa.
1: It was just a lot going on for her. New environment. You know little kids, obviously they're going to get scared in that sort of a setup.
2: Are we still in the floaties there or are we swimming now?
1: Nah, she's swimming.
2: God, that's impressive.
1: Yeah, it's cool.
2: Yeah, that's good.
1: Yeah, so anyway, so she's ready to go, but she's really nervous. Anyway, I say to her, hey, I'll tell you what. I'm going to be sitting here watching as I do every lesson, but if you don't
2: duck ahead and grab a coffee?
1: You're not allowed.
2: Great. I'd also watch.
1: No.
2: Really? You're not allowed?
1: It's intense.
2: But hang on. If a teacher's there.
1: The lifeguard. So what happens these days at a kid's swimming lesson, they get a wristband on, the kid, and you get an identical wristband.
2: Oh, they got to match them up.
1: And you sit there and you watch the lesson. And the first lesson I went to, I was like, obviously, got her in the pool responsibly.
2: Yeah.
1: Get your phone out, jumped on Reddit. Obviously, I've got half an hour of free time.
2: Like, go and get a banana bread.
1: No. Yeah. I'm not going to leave the pool. So I knew I didn't have to leave. They're big on that. Yeah. But as soon as I whipped my phone out, the chick next to me was like, don't do that. And I was like, what are you talking about? She's like, the lifeguard will come and tell you off. And I was like, no, they won't.
2: did you get told off by a lifeguard?
1: So I ran the gauntlet. Anyway, next minute, this 16-year-old
2: kid,
1: barely got hairs on his chest, comes over and is like, sorry, mate, I'm going to have to ask you to put your phone away. And I was like, oh, you're kidding. So everyone sits there.
2: Yeah.
1: It's actually got... I'm going out for dinner tomorrow night with one of the mums that I watch my daughter do because it's just fun.
2: Yeah,
1: it's actually nice to sit down and talk.
2: Yeah,
1: Who knows? Conversation, guys.
2: Oh,
1: anyways, nice. I digress. I'll tell you back. So I'm at this new pool, okay? It's quite intense, big space, lots going on. Max is very nervous. So I say to her, I'll tell you what, just wait. If you wave at me, I'll just come over.
2: Sure.
1: Okay, I'll just come over and check you're all right.
2: Yeah.
1: Silly thing to do. Shouldn't have done that because naturally...
2: Opened the door. She's always going to wave.
1: As soon as she got in the pool, she was waving at me. And I was just trying to repel her by giving her a double thumbs up and a big grin. And I was like, you're good. But then she started crying and waved. Yeah. Anyway, I was like, okay, I just got to get in there. So I walked over.
2: When you say get in there, like get in the pool.
1: No. Superman.
2: You forgot to mention that you're sitting there in your Speedos the entire time while sifting
1: goggles
2: through
1: on.
2: Okay, so you go over.
1: So I go over to go and dress. I get a meter from the side of the pool.
2: Yeah.
1: The swimming teacher sees me coming in her peripherals.
2: Whoa.
1: And just turns to me and goes, no.
2: Like you're a dog. Like you're a dog. Like, sit.
1: I've never been spoken to this like since I was at school.
2: Yeah.
1: Look to me. No.
2: And your daughter's crying.
1: Bawling.
2: And this woman's telling you not to go and go to your child and comfort your child.
1: So I'm
2: a bit much from
1: right?
2: the swim teacher. I think so that's
1: I'm,
2: a bit much.
1: So I move. So I'm moving fast and she stops me in my tracks. She eyeballs me and she goes, no. Oh. And I'm like, whoa. Max, by the way, is looking at me like, you know, well, don't let her talk to you like that, Daddy.
2: So then all of a sudden,
1: there's this other part of it where I'm like, I'm being told off by a child, like a child by another adult in front of you. So that going on, my daughter's crying.
2: Oh my
1: and then the
2: God.
1: Other parents who I'm watching the swim class with, and I'm the new kid amongst them as well, I'm obviously like, they're looking at me like, well, what's he going to do here? Yeah, you know, what's he made of?
2: It's a big moment,
1: Turned on a diamond or walked away.
2: You're joking.
1: I had
2: You're
1: to.
2: Joking. You
1: I had
2: left
1: to.
2: Your daughter crying
1: I had
2: in the
1: to.
2: Pool.
1: I had to. This woman was like, I said to Sam afterwards, she reminded me of like, it was like my mum telling me off. Like that's how she spoke to me. She's like an older, she was an older woman.
2: Okay. Yeah.
1: Anyway.
2: Did you have words after the lesson? Like surely there's
1: obviously,
2: a chat after
1: obviously.
2: The lesson.
1: So the lesson goes on. She comforts her.
2: Yeah.
1: I go over to her and I was like, hey, sorry about that. You know, well, not sorry, but.
2: You did talk to me like I was a dog.
1: Yeah,
2: like, let's address that. Let's address
1: that. You berated me in front of the other kids.
2: Yeah.
1: And she said, she turned to me and she goes, well, look, here's the thing.
2: Whoa. My God, this woman. I love her. No.
1: She goes, she sees you as her protector.
2: Yeah.
1: She's in a swimming lesson with me.
2: Yeah.
1: If you're her protector, while she's doing the lesson, she'll never trust me as her protector, and it's vital that she sees me as the source.
2: Wow. What a swim teacher.
1: How good is that?
2: That's extraordinary.
1: Yes.
2: Yeah, wow, that's great.
1: I know.
2: Yeah, you should get her as a babysitter as well. Like, lock her in. Like, lock her down. Dude. Nanny, whatever.
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0: song could ever say.
1: Nothing good happens after midnight, except these two. It's Will and Woody keeping you up.
2: Woodrow, we've only got 10 weeks of the show to go, mm-hmm. which is sad in lots of ways, guys, but it gives us a wonderful opportunity to jump in the time machine.
3: We're going back.
4: Let's go back in time.
3: Going back in time. You're telling me that you built a time machine?
5: This is very fun for us.
2: Yeah, not lazy.
5: Definitely not. And it's great for you guys because you guys are getting effectively highlight-ish moments from our 8 years doing this show. Mm. But I think more so you are fully getting behind the scenes of what happened when certain ideas were on the show. So, Joe, you've got something you want to bring up today.
6: Yeah, I was going to say exactly that. I think this one is a really good example of a peek behind the curtains of like how those conversations between producers and Will and Woody go.
5: Yeah,
6: so like, for example, when Woody comes to you and says, I want to be pregnant, make it happen. Like, I wonder how people listening would go about that. Like, what's your first steps? Because that obviously did happen.
5: Yeah, it did happen.
6: And I was in charge of making sure you were pregnant for a couple of days. And what does that look like? And so
5: you got me the cheapest pregnant belly.
6: It was so expensive.
5: You effectively made me wear sandbags.
6: So what's the first thing that comes to mind when you think of a belly? I know what you're going to say. It's 10 things I hate about you. Bianca walking around the living room. Her dad's making her wear the belly.
2: Oh, yeah.
6: And so we're like, that's what we're going to do. Yeah. We'll find Woody a couple of sandbags. That's like literally the only one we could find that was legit enough that you could like add weight to because it had sandbags in the front, had sandbags in the titties.
5: Yeah.
6: And we, how long we structured you to that?
2: The only time the word titties has been said on this show in the last 10 years.
6: You should have been at my birthday party.
2: We've been banned for saying that word for so long. I kind of recoiled a little bit.
6: What do you say?
2: Breasts.
6: Oh, sure.
2: Generally
5: I say
2: speaking.
5: Bosoms.
2: Breasts.
5: I say bosoms.
2: Yeah.
5: Anyway, I wore it for a week, the sandbags.
6: Mm. Yes.
5: The smell.
6: Oh, yeah.
5: Because it was like
2: that's right. It got really funky.
5: Yeah, because what was the material was almost like a Hessian sack.
6: Yeah, it was like real kind of coarse, I guess.
5: Oh.
6: Yeah.
2: Well, probably had to be because it weighed 10 kilos.
6: Well,
2: and
6: when we strapped Woody in, so I think we did, before we went on air and did our first break of Woody actually.
2: Right, button pusher Tommy has just fled the studio, and I don't mean, is that?
5: Oh, I think he's going to get the belly.
7: He's going to get the belly.
5: We've still got it.
2: I thought it was liquid diarrhea. I thought he was just on to go.
6: No, we've found it.
2: Tommy, I thought you just split because you needed to go to the John. No, that hasn't happened in my time yet. So I was excited.
6: And to paint the picture, like,
5: look at the sweat patches.
6: I was going to say, the belly, for everyone listening, the belly material, like what it's made out of is white. And it's, I reckon there'd be 30% of that's actually white now. Like it's stained. It's off color. And there's duct tape on it because we had to physically strap Woody in, remember?
5: It
6: didn't stay.
5: The belly was sitting too low as well.
2: That's right. I remember re-duct taping it.
6: Yeah.
2: Were the titties necessary now that we're using
6: them? Yeah, absolutely, because they grow massively when a woman is pregnant.
2: But they didn't grow at all. Like they were just purely for aesthetic.
6: Yeah, because he had a week and then he was going to give birth, so it was full.
5: I accelerated straight to 38 weeks pregnant.
6: Yeah.
5: That was me. So the milk was already in Wilbur.
6: And so
5: growth required.
6: Everyone probably also wants to know why you wanted to do that.
5: It's because Mim was pregnant with our second daughter now, was pregnant with Murphy, and I wanted to a bit more understanding of what my wife was going through.
6: Yeah.
5: Which, to be honest with you, most of it, like when I first announced that, just a lot of women were just like, this is like 2% of pregnancy.
2: Oh, that's right.
5: Yeah. Yeah.
2: It felt like initially you were doing quite a woke thing.
5: That's what I thought.
2: It came back with interest.
5: Yeah. Women were just like, nah, you're an idiot. Like, this is not what it's like to be pregnant. And I was like, I fully get that. I'm still trying to do little baby steps in the right direction.
2: Yeah.
5: But anyway, we continued on with it.
2: We learned a lesson there, I think.
5: I won't do it again. Certainly won't do it again.
2: It was actually very, the best part about it was just watching you suffer, which I'm sure we're going to hear up next.
6: Yeah.
2: The birth itself was a lot of fun.
6: It was a lot of fun.
2: And it really did mess with the fetish that I have for control.
5: And the fetish that I have for pain. And you will hear that. And you will hear that right up next on Will and Woody.
8: We all know a great tradie or apprentice who goes the extra mile and takes real pride in their work.
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0: cons you've ever been to. Will and Woody keeping you up.
1: 10 weeks of the show to go, so we're jumping in the time machine.
2: We're going back.
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2: Going back in time.
4: You tell me you built a time machine?
5: So Joe, we're talking this time around the idea that I had to wear a pregnant belly for a week.
6: People might not know the relationship that producers have to Will and Woods. To you guys is often making your ideas.
1: Oh, just get it done.
6: True.
1: Less questions.
6: At all costs.
1: No buts. Just
6: make
1: get
6: it work.
1: It done.
6: Yeah. But when a fully fledged grown male that you work with, that technically is your boss, comes to you and says, "I want to be pregnant for a week," you make it happen.
5: Bloody oath you did.
6: Yep.
5: And I'm almost regretful that you did, because it was a shocking week. Like it truly was horrific.
1: I can't remember. Did you shower with it on? No.
5: No, I didn't shower. I didn't shower for a week.
1: Shower.
5: I would get my daughter's wet wipes and I would give myself I'd kind of like scrub myself down with wet wipes.
6: You had a flight to Sydney?
5: It's the only time I took it off was when I was going through Sydney. And I remember, this is a huge white bag effectively strapped to my body.
1: Oh, yeah.
5: And I remember taking my shirt off and being like, is this okay?
1: Nearly got spear tackled by a security guard.
5: Yeah. And they panicked. And I was like, no, I'm trying to do this thing for a week. And they were like, no, you're going to have to take it off. So that's the only. So I remember walking through security topless, which is a bit of a wild experience.
6: Wow.
5: But anyway, we've got some audio of the week. Tommy, is that
1: right? We've got a whole week here.
5: Oh, Struth, play it.
7: Woody gives birth.
8: Back into it. You asked our callers what you could do to help support your partner while she was pregnant with your second baby.
9: Get a fake belly, because the exhaustion that you have from being pregnant is astronomical.
8: All this week, I'm going to have a pregnancy belly on so I can feel what it's like and then better support my partner.
10: Jesus,
8: how's that?
10: Very heavy.
1: Is it?
10: There's no way I can do this for a week.
1: How is it that heavy?
8: It's pulling on my back.
1: Really?
8: Only wanted for 30 seconds.
11: You know, that's not even like 10% of what pregnancy actually feels like.
8: Going to be a pretty hard week.
11: You're willing to put your diet on the line now as well. We've got Tasha Jennings, fertility naturopath and nutritionist.
12: Poached eggs, I got to go. Oh. We can't have runny yolk, sashimi, and strike a big line through that. Oh, we can't be having that. There's roasted chicken, you don't want to be eating that the next day.
1: You
12: also said you have a triple shot coffee, but you can't rely on caffeine.
8: Have you heard of the Argentinian tea yerba mate?
12: If you want to have your yerba mate, then there's no coffee.
1: Well, have you washed?
8: I kind of scrubbed myself down with a wet wipe this morning, and then I sprayed myself with tea tree oil.
1: Oh.
8: Because I stank. Mim, who is pregnant, she does clinical preggy Pilates. She raves about it. This is how I went.
13: Oh! Work. Let's do the other side.
8: My ass, Michelle!
13: Feel the stretch in the back of your head.
8: Yeah, no, I can feel that, Michelle.
10: Wow, that is really all up in here.
11: So we had a bunch of pregnant women call up and spoke about things that they actually really enjoyed while they were pregnant.
14: Anchovy milkshake.
1: Oh!
11: Well, I think we just try.
8: Do I have a bucket?
1: Anchovies do contain folic acid, just so you know.
8: Oh, that's good. So at least I'm helping the baby.
11: Here we go. He's gone really hard. Oh, wow. You're right there.
14: Oh.
11: All right.
15: It's morning sickness.
1: Oh, that means you've got a strong baby.
16: Go to the traffic.
1: Okay.
11: It's time for your first birthing class.
17: Go on your hands and knees.
16: I just want to get my boobs out of the way.
17: Yeah, get your boobs out of the way.
16: Yeah.
17: So I've wrapped the Rebozo scarf around the baby like a hammock. Yeah. I'm going to bend my knees. I'm going to lift.
16: Oh, Joe, I actually can't tell you how good that feels.
11: Wow.
17: You look so beautiful, right?
11: Thank you, Joe.
17: Thank you.
11: Yeah.
8: Did you run through a compliment?
11: No, you look great, mate.
17: I think my final piece of wisdom would just be to really trust your body.
16: Okay, great.
17: The majority of us in a normal sort of circumstance are able to do it if we want to.
11: This is far from normal. I'd like to point that out, Joe.
17: That's what feels really just weird saying it.
1: Welcome to the birth show.
8: How long were you in?
11: Oh, God, he's gone. And that's the way the contractions work. Do you want me to check if you're dilating?
10: That won't happen, Will. I did pass wind before.
11: Okay. Thought we'd hear from Mim, your partner.
18: How's my baby boy feeling?
8: Not good. I love you so much. You're amazing. Like, No, it's actually really nice what you did.
11: You're getting emotional. You are.
8: I don't know what's going on.
18: I love you more, and I do appreciate you trying to understand. It does make a difference.
11: I've got some good news for you.
8: Yes.
11: We're dilating.
18: You've just pooed yourself.
1: Our final contractions, here we go. Just push. This is the last ones. You've got this. Oh, you've got it. Yes. arms. The baby's coming out. I mean, I can see it. Oh, my God. Look at this. Here we go.
3: Give it to me. Give it to me.
1: It's twins. No, it I think it's twins. No, I think no, it could be
3: funny.
1: Twins.
3: No,
1: I think it could be. No. Is it? Oh.
11: No. No, it's not twins.
3: Oh, you freak.
11: False alarm.
5: Oh, very fun.
11: Oh, that was great.
6: So outrageous.
11: That was really.
5: It was a fun show because you guys, all the producers, set up the room to look like a hospital as well. So everyone was in like nurse robes.
6: We all had scrubs. And, we had like a fake drip coming down, a hospital bed with your mic set up that you were laying on.
11: When we had a budget.
6: I think actually Tommy had a friend, our producer button pusher, Tommy had a friend that worked at a hospital, so we got that all for free.
11: Oh, no budget.
6: Which the brass taxpayers, loved. Yeah. The taxpayers. Brass loved.
5: Taxpayers funded.
6: Yep.
5: Massive.
11: Really brought to
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0: that just want to keep going. It's Will and Woody keeping you up.
1: Woods?
2: Pete Davidson has made a very bold claim. He has basically said that influencers don't do a lot, yet they make a lot of money from it. And this has really sparked a fire in a lot of influencers, Will. But here's what he said when he was talking to Variety.
3: Bad, and it makes me sad. Girls are just talking to themselves on there. Okay, come get ready with me. And I'm like, who the f*** are you? What do you do? Nothing. They make $40 million a year? What? And then I'm like, the world's broken.
2: That's what he said.
1: I'm just looking at the comment section on TikTok. Oh,
2: can you give me some?
1: I'll read the top three comments.
2: Okay.
1: And you can guess who they're by. Mind you, he does the same thing just for a TV camera instead of a phone camera.
2: Ooh, yeah.
1: Mind you, this man fumbled Ariana and Kim Kardashian, so I won't be listening to him.
2: Okay, yeah.
1: And he only has a problem with it because girls are winning.
2: Whoa, okay.
1: Yes. So they're obviously all from influencers. The other one that I think is really interesting hilarious. I clicked on those people's profiles and looked at them objectively.
2: Yes.
1: And they all have tens of millions of followers on TikTok.
2: And they influence.
1: Yes. They influence.
2: Yes.
1: The other side of the coin here, which I'm 100% on the chick side for, which is pretty funny, is men kick a ball and earn the same amount of money.
2: Yeah. We catch up for 2 hours a day and try and make each other laugh.
1: And we're on $40 million a year. Everyone knows that.
2: and we call it a job. And that's kind of what I want to talk about today on 131065. And I want you to be proud of this if you do engage with the show. You can remain anonymous if you don't want your boss hearing this, but how little do you do in your job? Like, be honest. You know you're sitting on a bit of a gold mine here. You've got a job. It requires very little effort. You make sweet coin. Let us know about it on 131065. Because just to defend the influencers one more time, Wilbur, I tried to influence once.
1: Mm-hmm.
2: I tried to do a video for Jack Daniels.
1: Mm.
2: So it was like a Father's Day thing. It was promoting a whiskey, obviously.
1: Yeah.
2: Right? So I genuinely tried to make a video for them.
1: Oh, yeah.
2: They, for multiple reasons over an email, rejected the video that I made for them. And they were like, please do not post this online.
1: Wow.
2: Right? Because I free poured the Jack Daniels. That was a problem. And then it also, without giving too much away, it ended with me giving my dad a back scratch. Like, my dad was topless and I was scratching his back, right? Somehow that's how the video became. And they were like, this is a quote from them, this is not making our product look desirable at all.
1: Fair enough.
2: I responded to them and I was like, can I just post the video? I don't expect any money. And they were like, please don't. So influencing, it's quite stressful. It's hard.
1: Oh, there's a bit to it. There's no doubt about that.
2: 100%.
1: And it's a very competitive market.
2: Oh, no doubt. No doubt.
1: You're swimming with the sharks.
2: Bloody oath you are. But I do want to know, what is a job out there?
1: It is. I wouldn't know where to start.
2: Oh, mate, 100%.
1: It's also a level of like just, I don't know. I just, that whole idea of just talking about me, I find just really difficult with that level. I mean, I do it every day, but let's take some calls.
2: Anonymous caller here. So I like this. Obviously, you want to remain anonymous because you're worried that your boss is going to find out about this.
4: My colleagues as well.
2: And you, okay, so this is your whole crew. What do you do and how little do you do?
4: Well, the accusation in the workplace is that I don't connect with my my colleagues, that I haven't reached out after receiving some recent news. And am I guilty of it? Maybe. But maybe it's because I didn't know what to say. It doesn't make me a bad person.
1: Smallsy. Hello. Great to hear from you, mate. Mate, that's all you needed to say. We were, you know, we just wanted to hear from you. We just wanted, look, I would have liked to.

0: I would have liked the card. Really?
1: Well, see, look, it's happened to me in the past, and I didn't even get a chance to say goodbye. They just packed my box for me at one time, and I never had a chance to say goodbye. They kicked you out. This is ruthless radio, right? It's killing season. But I didn't know what to say.
2: Oh, thanks,
1: because,
2: mate,
1: I feel like I could be the problem, because it's all the wheels are falling off the wagon since I arrived.
0: Since you joined, it is true.
3: Just be honest, Smallsy. Are you taking over 4 till 6? Because it's always been a bit weird. You're 3 till 4, yeah, then you're 7 till 9.
2: You've flanked us ever since you started.
3: Did you say to the CEO, listen, I want Smallsy for 6 hours straight. It's what I want. Get rid of the boys.
1: Well, I went in for breakfast and they said no. And then I said, what about Will and Woody shift? And then they said no. It isn't me. But I didn't want you to think it was me. And then now we're having this awkward moment on the air.
0: I love this. This is really good. We're dangerously vulnerable and honest at the moment because we've got nothing to lose, mate. But you still have to mind your P's and Q's. So we've got you. Right where we want you. Boy, thanks for calling though, Smallsy, honestly.
1: No, I gotta say, you two boys, I have had absolutely loved working right in between you, like a little Will and Woody sandwich. You made me feel so welcome, and then I still think I won. Can you hear it? I think you lied I didn't break the record.
0: You take it back. We've had a lot of shows that we've spoken out of at the 3 o'clock slot. And you're definitely the show that we've actually had on the show and had a connection with and had great fun on air with. It's been really awesome, man. So thank you so much. And all will be forgiven if you just give us the next Billie Eilish interview and we can move on.
1: Absolutely. And I hope wherever you land next, I hope that the show before you doesn't run late like I used to run late. So I do apologize for all the times I ran late.
0: Thanks for coming on, mate. Well, you guys can join Smallsy again, we hope, tonight. He'll be back.
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7: Greenhill Nursery, open 7 days, just off the Huon Highway, 5 minutes from Kingston.
2: 25 degrees out top today, mostly sunny, those showers back tomorrow, but they will clear with a top of 22 degrees, and for Sunday, 22 degrees, partly cloudy. Start of the working week, getting cooler again, down to 18 degrees, and showers for Monday.
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16: 25 degrees out top today. Mostly sunny, those showers back tomorrow, but they will clear with a top of 22 degrees. And for Sunday, 22 degrees, partly cloudy. Start of the working week getting cooler again, down to 18 degrees and showers for Monday.
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21: 25 degrees out top today, mostly sunny, those showers back tomorrow, but they will clear with a top of 22 degrees, and for Sunday, 22 degrees, partly cloudy. Start of the working week getting cooler again, down to 18 degrees, and showers for Monday.
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23: We missed a very important day yesterday, guys.
24: What was it?
23: October 7 is National Banana Day.
21: Oh, damn.
23: And we missed it.
24: I
23: had it written down as a story yesterday, but unfortunately some of the other less important stories got the nod. Who could forget the bananas? I went home and had one yesterday for lunch.
21: I had one here at work.
23: Very good.
21: Yes, very nice. Yes,
24: but I didn't have a banana.
21: No,
24: you
21: didn't.
24: Sorry.
21: Oh. You're letting the side down.
24: I totally let the team down.
21: Come
24: there.
21: On.
23: Well, guess who's on board for Australian Banana Day?
24: Who?
23: Have a listen.
21: The Wiggles.
23: Oh, the Wiggles are on board. The Wiggles have started a campaign with the Fresh Produce Association of Australia and New Zealand. It's all about inspiring children and families to eat more fresh fruit and veggies, and it's a fantastic, long overdue. I think it's a really great way, and kids are really learning about nutrition at school now.
24: Absolutely.
23: Which is, thank heavens, we didn't really learn too much about nutrition. It was more like, you eat your fruit and veggies.
24: Oh, you had the pyramid table?
23: And there wasn't the amount of temptations when we were kids that kids have got now in the shops.
24: Well,
23: look at the lolly section nowadays. Oh, my God.
24: It is annoying, though, when your kid turns around and goes, is this healthy or not? And you're like,
23: that is not annoying. Yeah. That is actually very responsible of
24: it
23: your
24: is.
23: Child.
24: I know. But is this healthy?
21: It's weird when they turn around.
24: Am
21: and
24: I
21: say,
24: allowed to have this?
21: Instead of fish and chips, can I have sushi?
24: Yeah.
23: Absolutely brilliant.
24: Righto.
23: Listen, kids, don't listen to these two unhealthy humans. Listen to the Wiggles, kids. That's my message. At school holidays, it's easy time to eat too much, not good food. Mm. Tell mum and dad you want the bowl full of fruit and veggies.
24: Hot banana, hot banana.
21: Charlie's on a hot potato now.
23: Yeah, me too.

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1: Well, if you're in a place called Coolungluk...
2: Where's this?
1: It's in New South Wales between Newcastle and...
2: Singleton?
1: Port Macquarie.
2: Right. Coolungluk what?
1: Coolungluk. Coolungluk?
2: Yeah, that'll do.
1: Coolungluk. Coolungluk. Anyway, it's a big truck was travelling between those places and he lost his load and it was thousands of golf balls came flying out the back of his truck.
3: Pain in the butt.
1: Yeah. They are absolutely everywhere, but it looks like... what's the other thing? What are those? Is it a scorecard that you take around with you in golf? I've never played golf ever before.
2: Yeah, little cardboard piece of card.
1: Yeah, so it looks like it was they're old golf balls because there's a whole bunch of those cards in amongst the...
3: Oh, God, I'd be scooping them up. $2 each we get from...
1: Do you really?
3: Yep.
1: Well, the comments...
2: There goes one.
1: The comments are very much on that side. Oh, my gosh, if I was there, I'd be shoveling them into my car. I didn't realise golf balls were so precious to everybody.
3: Yeah. Well, yeah, you like to... If you're keen golfers like to use a new golf ball every round of golf, so they've always got lots of second-hand ones that are very good.
1: Right.
3: Mug golfers, they're very happy to play with second-hand because you lose so many.
1: The other thing that I couldn't help but think is, you know, when you watch a cartoon and they do that, like, if they're running on top of something and they do like that...
2: Yeah. Scooby-Doo.
1: Like Scooby, yeah. Yeah. That's all I could think of was the people. Imagine being driving behind that truck and then all those golf balls. It would do some damage to your car.
2: Oh, God, yeah.
1: It'd be like massive hail balls.
2: Did you say $2 a ball?
3: Second hand, we get $2 a ball.
2: Can you imagine just walking out onto a golf course with a $2 coin and throwing that in the water? Would you do that?
1: Oh.
2: Would you do...
3: No.
2: Exactly. So why would you do with a $2 golf ball?
1: I know. I don't know.
3: I don't know.
1: That's people... Because they don't care.
2: No.
1: Golf people are rich. Woo!
2: There you go.
1: Oh, there's another one.
3: There you go.
2: $2. $2 again.
1: $2.
2: Oh, we're racking them up.
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2: Well, this Sunday, 10 a.m. at the Long Beach Reserve in Sandy Bay, the Van Diemen Pet Expo is back. Now, these are being done with a twist because the expo is going to be run actually on the second Sunday of every month from October through to Christmas time.
3: Oh, I love that.
2: Yeah, me too. Now, October, the theme for this Sunday's pet get-together is Dog-a-ween.
3: Halloween
2: instead of Halloween, so you dress them all up. Followed by Mustachio Dog in November.
3: Love that.
2: And Santa Paws, and Santa Paws for December.
3: Oh, perfect.
2: Absolutely fantastic idea. It's done in association with Guide Dogs of Tasmania and all the small pet businesses and service providers around town have got together to put this all together. There's going to be food. There'll be family-friendly events going on down there.
3: Oh,
2: absolutely beautiful way to spend a Sunday. 10 o'clock in the morning. Long Beach Reserve, it's a beautiful area down there.
3: Yeah, it is great.
2: And get your dog along dressed up like whatever you want from Halloween.
3: Oh, I'd have to be there or be up at 8 o'clock, run Theo absolutely ragged for about an hour and a half so he would behave himself at an event like that.
2: I reckon Marley would soon lead him round.
3: Oh, yeah, she would for sure.
2: Can you imagine how the pair of them would look? I tell you what, I went out to Spotlight yesterday. I had to get something in the Halloween section out there. It's incredible.
4: Yeah.
3: Dog-a-ween. Oh, I love
2: it. Is the size of me out there for sale.
3: Yeah, I know. But
2: they are weird.
3: I drove up the driveway because I live in a unit complex of three units and I'm at the back, so yeah. I have to go past two. And I nearly crapped my dacks because the front neighbours were getting out of the car with a big life-size skeleton. And I was like, what?
2: Oh, yeah.
4: Grandma's in town.
3: Yeah, I was like, oh, God. Oh, thank God. But no, I reckon Marley would love that. Theo's actually very good at keeping things on too.
2: Well, what I love about these type of events in tough financial times, there are family-friendly events.
3: Yeah,
2: they don't cost you a fortune.
4: And how many times have you laughed at the video of the dogs that get around in the spider costumes when they got all the legs on them?
3: And their bums. Oh,
2: now,
3: I love
2: we've
3: it.
2: Actually found a lady sent us in some audio of her dog.
3: Oh, did they?
2: Said, do you think my dog would be all right to go?
3: No.
2: No, love.
4: Well, Dog-a-ween.
2: He's scary.
3: What is he being Frankenstein?
2: Exactly.
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14: Charles Woolley here. In 25 years with 60 Minutes, I saw most of the world, but nowhere beat Hobart. But you deserve so much better. 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Vote 1 Charles Woolley for Lord Mayor and Councillor. 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
16: Thanks to the heat pump shop, where the weather is always tickety-boo.
17: 25 degrees out top today, mostly sunny, those showers back tomorrow, but they will clear with a top of 22 degrees, and for Sunday, 22 degrees, partly cloudy. Start of the working week getting cooler again, down to 18 degrees and showers for Monday.
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1: 2 weeks to show. 22nd to the 24th of October. It is on. It's the Better Milk Royal Hobart Show. Now, we've got Verity and Jane in with us this morning to discuss the free events.
2: Yeah.
1: Morning, ladies.
3: Good morning.
4: Good morning.
1: Righto, what's the go-to? Tell us. Where do they start, the free events?
3: Well, they actually start this weekend.
1: Yep.
3: So the Royal Hobart Show hype is very much alive at the showgrounds at the moment as we set up for our first event this weekend, which is free for the public to attend. That is Stud Sheep Show.
1: Ah,
3: the Goat Show,
1: yes.
3: And we're also incorporating the Cat Show this year. So that's at the showgrounds in Glenorchy this weekend from 9 o'clock on Saturday.
1: So that's at the old showgrounds, and that's in the traditional where the cats are, down in that weatherboard hall?
3: So as you enter the showgrounds off Howard Road, we've got some temporary offices there as the showground or the old showgrounds under redevelopment.
1: Mm.
3: As you come into the showgrounds off Howard Road in Glenorchy.
1: Which is next to Spotlight there.
3: It is, right next to Spotlight. There's a really large market shed. We call it the market shed, where the showgrounds market used to be held some time ago.
1: Yeah, which was fantastic.
3: Yeah, it was a good market. So,
2: love that market.
3: Love a market. So in there is where we'll be hosting all those shows this weekend.
1: Fantastic.
2: All together, we've got goats, sheep, and cats. Meow.
3: Yes, we do. We've got everything happening at the moment. So that's the start of the free stuff and the exciting sort of lead into show. And then we head through to some other show sections happening a little later in the month. So we've got the Equestrian Centre with our Equestrian Show,
1: mm-hmm.
3: which incorporates Equestrian, Pony Club and Show Jumping. So they happen on Thursday the 22nd of October for Pony Club. The Equestrian Show is Saturday the 24th and Show Jumping is the 24th as well.
1: Now, Show Jumping, is that strictly for horses or have the hobby horse?
2: Is the hobby horses coming in, Verity?
1: I've got involved yet. I was watching a little clip yesterday about the hobby horses.
3: No, they haven't, but it has been a topic of conversation at the showgrounds.
1: I tell you what, it wouldn't be a bad entertainment thing.
4: Yeah.
3: It wouldn't be too bad. But
2: come on.
3: Look, we'll see.
2: We already get laughed at sometimes. We don't need that
1: I had
2: either.
1: A hobby horse with as a kid.
2: Oh.
1: Yeah, it was a stick with some wool on it.
2: But that's out. Can you tell us, Jane, where the equestrian events are?
5: It's at the Equestrian Centre at Lauderdale.
2: Lauderdale. Okay, right.
4: Because people often forget about all the different other periphery things. They just think, regatta grounds in the last few years at least, where the show bags are and the rides.
5: Yes.
4: But all these other events are still going on and they're free mostly, aren't they?
5: They are. Yeah. So, excuse me. Yeah, they are free, and we've got Creative Crafts happening starting Wednesday the 21st, and that goes through to the 25th of October.
1: So where's the Creative Crafts? That's at the showgrounds?
5: No, that's at City Hall.
1: City Hall. Oh, that'll be great fun.
5: We've also got Art on Show happening at the same time with Creative Crafts, so we've got a great setup happening over there.
2: Yeah, right.
1: It sounds fantastic. So virtually you've got the show on right from now to the end of the month.
3: Yeah, absolutely.
5: Pretty much.
3: And the best place to stay up to date on all that stuff is the Facebook page. So all of these events sort of happening off sort of satellite sites outside the regatta grounds are happening all over the place, but the best place to stay up to date on those things and when they're happening is the Facebook page. So that's just, if you search Hobart Showground, you'll come up with our Facebook page, but stuff is happening everywhere.
2: Yeah.
3: And free entry and really great family, wholesome family
1: fun. It is always a great.
3: And really low cost activity in the school holidays.
1: Great.
2: Yes.
1: Event. Good on you. Well done with it all too. It mustn't be easy, organising this event each year in a makeshift situation, Next year, back to the showgrounds with the whole thing. It'll be fantastic.
4: I've just seen a photo of some of the construction going on. It's on the website.
1: It
4: actually looks exciting, doesn't it?
3: And it's really, really exciting. It really, really is exciting. And as someone that drives past it every day, you can't actually see a lot of what's going in behind those buildings.
2: Yeah, right.
3: So I think when the public get a first look at what's been happening inside there, you'll be amazed.
1: Oh, it's
3: going
1: to be great.
3: A huge amount of work that's been going on. And very exciting for 2027.
2: Get it all back in one home. Thanks for that.
4: All right, hobartshowground.com.au. And don't forget your discounted early bird tickets will finish this Sunday, I believe. So make sure you get them before the price goes up a little bit.
1: Thank you.
3: Thanks very much.
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0: 7HOFM, the best of breakfast with Sarah, Mick and Jono.
1: Well, I am a big one for the fact that I have a daughter that's 7 years old. Mm-hmm. Marley watches some cartoons, but she's also into watching real people. Like, I don't feel like kids come home from school and watch cartoons anymore like we did.
2: No, they don't.
3: No.
1: And I get really excited when I see flashbacks of 35 years ago today, this graced our screens. Wind, water, hot, go planet!
4: May your powers combined.
5: I am Captain Planet!
6: Captain Planet, he's the hero.
2: How long ago?
6: Gonna take pollution down to the
1: 35 years ago.
2: Yeah, that's perfect, because my children watch these Captain Planet.
1: So Captain Planet and his Planeteers debuted on ABC in 1991 in October.
2: Right.
1: Introduced Australian kids to five magical rings. Earth! Wind! You know all this. A superhero with a green mullet, which he did. He had a beautiful green mullet.
2: Mm-hmm.
1: And villains who were determined to make a mess of our planet. Now, even though it was a little bit corny, it did educate us about, you know, keeping our Earth clean and tidy and all that sort of stuff.
3: Uh-huh.
1: But the other thing that I thought was interesting is they did a little timestamp of the cartoons that were on when we came home from school.
3: Oh, this will be interesting.
1: So in 1992, this was a lineup. So we got home from school at 3:30. Well, if you lived close to home. And Sesame Street was on.
3: Yes.
1: Then 3:55, Ferry Boat Fred came on. I don't remember that one. Mm. 4 o'clock, Play School.
3: Yes.
1: 4:30, Johnson and Friends.
3: Oh,
1: you know,
3: yes.
1: Like the... It was the xylophone. Johnson was an elephant, but then his friend was the yellow xylophone that had the big blue head. Then at 4:40, Tales from Fat Tulip's Garden.
3: I don't remember that one.
1: 4:50, Raggy Dolls.
2: Nope.
1: Loved that. Raggy Dolls.
2: I wasn't watching
1: Raggy Dolls.
2: Telly them.
1: Friends Like You and Me. No. Then at 5 o'clock, The Afternoon Show with Michael Tun. Then came Captain
3: Michael
1: Planet
3: Tun.
1: And the Planeteers at 5 o'clock. Then we had Grange Hill, Vidiot, and then at 6:30, Here's Lucy.
3: Oh, you're in your element here, aren't you?
1: Oh,
2: Here's Lucy? That's back to about 1940.
1: Yeah. 50s, I
3: mean, well, depending which version of
1: 6:30, though. By 6:30, we weren't allowed to watch TV anymore.
3: Oh, really?
1: No. Nah, well, we'd watched all that. I reckon I came off after Captain
2: 6:30
1: Planet.
2: 6:30 news time.
3: Didn't the goodies come on at 6?
1: The what, sorry?
3: The goodies?
1: Yeah, probably.
3: That was my era.
1: I'm not really sure what Vidiot is.
2: Vidiot.
1: Oh, and then if you go forward just a little bit like later, you had Sesame Street, Spot, Spot, Spot, the lovable Spot. He solves dead. No, that's a dog.
2: Only spots I'm going to go to the doctor for.
1: And then Trapdoor. Don't be under that trapdoor.
3: You got to remember, I was in my 20s
1: at
3: the time, so
1: I wasn't watching many
3: cartoons, unless it was Ren and Stimpy and The Simpsons.
2: We were working, mate.
3: Well, yeah, mostly, but...
7: You can be one too.
3: There you go.
7: Because saving our planet is the thing to do. Looting and colluding is not the
1: thing. Oh, my God, I don't remember. I can't believe I remember all those words.
3: It's amazing, isn't it? And I remember what you went in the room for.
1: Oh, I love it.
3: You remember lyrics from 30 years ago.
1: Isn't that crazy?
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10: Good morning. Not looking too bad for the Tasman. Smooth sailing from Sorell, passing Midway Point and the airport. The same for the Brooker from the Bridgewater Bridge through Goodwood and passing the Domain Merge. No dramas in the CBD on Davey and Macquarie Streets. A little bit of action at the railway roundabout. Speed. Pressure. Prestige. Victorious Group 1 Caulfield Guineas is here. Watch it live this Saturday. This is how we spring. That's the latest real-time traffic on 101.7 at 7HOFM.
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11: Good morning, I'm Ebony Ablett. A former massage therapist will spend 8 months behind bars after he indecently assaulted five women while on the job in Hobart. Judy Augustine reports.
12: Sahil Sharma was employed as a massage therapist at Hobart's Junlin Spa between February and November in 2023. A jury found during that time he inappropriately touched five women while conducting massages. Supreme Court Justice Tamara Jago said Sharma unreasonably exposed his clients and touched their breasts and genital areas. She said he'd abused the trust of the five women and put them through a harrowing experience. experience. Sharma was this week sentenced to 16 months in prison, backdated to September 28 this year, the last 8 months of which was suspended for 2 years.
11: Australia's top cop is warning hostile. Foreign governments are increasingly working with local criminal gangs to carry out serious crimes. AFP Commissioner Chrissy Barrett has told News Corp youth exploitation remains an issue, with young offenders being recruited without knowing who's really pulling the strings.
13: Youth are increasingly being used by organised crime as part of their business model as well. I think a lot of that is because of the age of the cohort that we are seeing in our caseload, so increasing numbers of predominantly young men.
11: Overseas now, where the lawyer representing convicted US killer Krista Pike says the 50-year-old, who survived a botched execution, has been walking around her hospital room. After two lethal drug doses failed to kill her, doctors were planning on removing life support when she unexpectedly woke up and started talking. And the Powerball jackpot has now jumped to $100 million after failing to go off last night. Up to half of Aussie adults are tipped to buy tickets for next Thursday's draw. It's the first time the jackpot's hit $100 million in 16 months.
9: Stay, unwind and explore from Wanderers Cottage, Woodbridge.
11: Australia will wait until later today to name its starting side for tonight's first test against South Africa in Durban. Vice-captain Travis Head has fired back at the criticism he and his side have received from some of our past players, including Matthew Hayden, who's questioned the inclusion of Nick Maddison in the squad.
14: I think it's unfairly judged a fair bit from a group of past players, pretty much, that put the bullet through a lot of players, which I think is unfair, but that's what they're paid to do.
11: Tasmania's 9 for 241, meanwhile, heading into day two of its Sheffield Shield clash with New South Wales. While in Melbourne, South Australia is 6 for 352 in its second dig, heading into day three of its match against Victoria. That's an overall lead of 108 runs. All eyes will be on Mount Panorama this afternoon as qualifying begins for the Bathurst 1000. Tassie's Lachie Dalton co-driving. The Taipans have beaten the Bullets by 6 in the NBL. I'm Ebony Ablett, and that's the latest news and sport.
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15: Well, good morning. Another sunny day to come with a top of 25 today. It's the weekend. Partly cloudy tomorrow. There's a possible morning shower. Mostly fine Sunday with a possible late shower and 21 degrees for both days. Right now, it's a cool start again. 1 degree in the Derwent and Huon Valleys. And it's 8 across Hobart.
5: 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Sarah, Mick and Jono for breakfast.
16: Well, good morning all.
15: Good
16: Happy
15: morning.
16: Happy Friday.
15: Yes.
17: Yeah, Friday.
15: We made it.
17: TGI.
16: Yes, you two will be very looking forward to the weekend, to have a weekend off.
17: Oh, yeah.
15: Well, ish.
17: Oh,
16: yes.
17: You're flying.
15: Oh, I got next week off.
16: Oh, that's
15: anyway,
16: right. So. I forgot you're off to Sydney.
15: I'm off to Sydney.
16: Your dad's operation went all
15: yes,
16: right?
15: Yes, went very well.
16: Oh, that's really
15: so,
16: good.
15: So hopefully they got all the cancer out and
16: good job.
15: Onwards and upwards. So
16: you'll go over and give him a hand for a week. Good on you, mate.
15: Yeah, try and make him laugh. Nah.
16: Yeah, well, it'll be lovely. You know, you can have some quality family time too and catch up with your sister.
17: And Harry's going.
16: Well, not.
17: Harry's going.
15: Be
16: great. Good job.
15: Oh, yes. No, it's going to be good. All right, but we'll get through Friday first.
17: Where is Harry? The other kid's here today.
15: Couldn't prize him out of his bed.
17: No. He's a bit old now.

0: Counting Crows, Mr. Jones, this is HLFM. It's Feel Good Friday. Thanks to Valhalla Ice Cream. Valhalla for us every time. It's 12 past 6.
1: And now it's time for the news the newsroom refused.
2: Well, Alberto Hernandez, he was travelling from Cuba to Florida in the US, and he was flagged by custom officers as being suspicious after they spotted what they thought was an oversized bulge below his belt buckle. Now, look, not wanting to embarrass him, because it could be real, they took him to a back room where he had 10 live birds stuffed down his pants as he tried to sneak them past border control.
3: Wow.
2: He said, it's all about family. He said, the birds are part of our family and I wanted to take them to visit their relations in Florida. he was very nervous and kept moving around before they'd searched him. No wonder with 10 live birds down his trousers.
4: What kind of birds were they? Were they finches?
2: No, they were exotic birds. They were taped. Some of them were taped to his legs and some were sewn into his pants with a little breathing hole. Ten found in total.
0: Perhaps he was hoping that they'd start flying and he'd take off.
4: And he'd take off.
0: Fly to Florida.
4: Fly to Florida.
2: Well, in case of a plane crash, jump out with a pants full of birds.
4: Yeah, he'd be fine.
2: So there you go.
4: Oh, that's a little bit. You know, Marley asked me once if we could take the budgies with us. And I was like, budgies don't travel. They don't, they're not like
2: especially not if you put the window down for a breath of fresh air. Yeah, so there you go. Look, honestly, keep them in a cage, everyone.
0: Yeah.
4: That's where birds belong.
0: But next time, Marley
4: wants... Well, no, they don't. Oh, God, that sounded awful.
0: In a cage.
4: That's where birds belong.
2: Take them to Queensland with you on holidays. I wonder, could you have a budgie on the plane as a
4: support budgie.
0: Support budgie. As long as you just sew them into your pants, that'll be fine.
4: Yeah. Don't forget that breathing hole.
0: Oh, jeez. All right, there's the news. The newsroom has refused.
2: Thank you.
0: Some proper news coming next. Oh, yeah. It's 14 past 6. It's Civil HLFM.

0: Show FM with Sarah Mick and Jono. We've got a sunny day, a little breezy as well. Winds up to about 30 k's an hour on average. 25 degrees is what we're going to get though. But it's another cold start with zero in the valleys at the moment and 9 degrees in the city. It's 17 past 6. Let's quickly go through some stories we're waking up to.
1: Well, I'll tell you what the story for me this morning is diesel's $3 a litre now down home. Oh, jeez.
2: Yes.
1: I'll tell you what, fuel's on the way up. Although it's been higher.
2: Has it?
1: Yeah, it's been over $1.03. I think it's $1.03 today.
0: US. $2. The barrel.
1: Yeah. Look, let's just hope sooner or later. Sooner the better it's over.
2: Yeah, it scares me.
1: It is. It scares me too.
2: Didn't they say, I read somewhere that they're predicting like it's going to be up nearly to $4 at Christmas?
1: Let's hope not.
2: That's a bit... Honestly,
1: the government needs to step in and take the parity off again, the taxes.
2: If it gets to that.
1: Yeah.
2: How do we
1: They've done it
2: survive?
1: In the US. The diesel over there got dropped down to... about $1.70 our money a litre.
2: Yeah.
1: So our government need to step in, you know, do something too.
2: Yeah.
1: Ridiculous.
0: When's this war going to end?
2: Yeah.
1: Oh, well, which war?
2: Which, yeah, I thought it ended.
1: Yeah.
0: Listen to.
1: Yeah, exactly right. Well, let's hope that they are negotiating. That's why the bombings aren't going on. Let's hope it all gets ended one way or the other soon.
0: We've had a fire in Brighton yesterday. Reports of a house fire in Bemelina Place in Brighton and black smoke coming from a large shed at the rear of the property. But the fire has took care of that, so hopefully everybody's all right there. What else do we have?
2: I had a moment yesterday where I thought I could smell smoke.
0: Mm.
2: And I thought, oh, no, inside.
0: Where were you?
2: At home. I'd been outside and I mowed the grass and I came back inside and, you know, when you can just still smell a distinct smell.
0: Yeah.
2: But a light had blown.
0: Oh.
2: Like, but it exploded.
0: Really?
2: A light bulb. Yeah.
1: Well, it's funny you say that about light bulbs because we had a bit of a moment with the light bulb, didn't we, Noah, last night? We turned, like, put him to bed and turned his light off.
2: Yeah.
1: But then there was still little bits of light. In the light bulb.
0: Really?
2: Oh.
1: It's one of those twirly ones, the LED type ones.
0: Yeah.
1: But he said, oh, Grandad, can you come back in? He said, does that light normally keep working after you turn it off? And I said, no. So then both of us were in there in the pitch black dark waiting for it. And then a little bit of light came out and then nothing.
0: Yeah.
1: Then a little bit of light again.
0: That's weird.
2: Oh, it had a little bit of a twitch
1: weirdo.
2: In it. Yeah.
1: Yeah.
0: Okay.
2: Anyway,
1: he was still in bed. Alive this morning.
0: That's a good thing.
1: Yes.
2: And the house is still on.
1: Oh, he's got a new bed. We put a new bed in there yesterday. I got a mattress from the shop. And
2: he's
1: all set up now.
2: Oh, good on
1: Queen
2: him.
1: Queen-size bed for Noah.
2: Speaking of beds, 15 mental health beds are expected to reopen in Burnie's Northwest Regional Hospital next month after the fire shut it down. Remember how it was burnt?
1: So. Fantastic. A new Glenorchy Medical Mental Health Unit Centre was opened on Thursday too in Glenorchy.
2: Yeah.
1: Fantastic. We'll talk about that later, about what services are on offer. I've got that down as one of my stories, but always good news.
0: And Powerball last night.
1: Oh.
0: No winner.
1: So it'll be $100 million
0: for the first time in more than a year. So you didn't win.
2: I didn't win.
0: I didn't win.
2: You didn't win.
0: No one had the lucky winning numbers. 20, 15, 7, 8, 10, 19, 12. Powerball of 7.
2: No, I really didn't have those numbers.
0: No, the $60 million draw last night.
2: Was 4 in there?
0: Nope. It's not going to get you anywhere.
2: Are you sure?
0: I love how you know which numbers you picked.
2: Yeah. No 22 either?
0: No 22.
1: Oh, my God, imagine it next week. Imagine 100 million winning 100 mil.
2: Oh. You can see how people get a little bit addicted to it.
0: Yeah, well,
1: you can see how people, when it's 100 million, like she said yesterday at the news agency there at Kingston Town, it was flat out, you know.
2: Yeah.
0: Oh. Do you know, after talking to Janine there from the news agency, after we finished yesterday, I thought, I'm going to have to go in and buy a hot pick, which
2: did
0: I did.
2: Did you? Yeah.
0: Well, I did.
1: I bought one of their syndicate tickets, but a lot of good that did too. So there you go.
0: Got to be in it to win it.
1: Yeah, that's right.
2: Yes, you do. And yeah, she was just a ball of fun. I just want to go up and talk to her.
1: Yeah, exactly.
0: No, a lot of fun yesterday at Kingston Town Centre.
2: Yes, thank you for having me.
0: All right, well, that's about it. We'll catch up with Ebony in the newsroom across the morning. It's 21 past 6 now, 7 HRFM.
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0: 7-8 Show FM with Jonas Brothers and Sucker. It's Sarah, Mick and Jono on Feel Good Friday. Big show again today. We'll get Mitch in after 7 with what's happening in the Water Boys tomorrow and everything sport this week.
1: My word, mate. Big Bathurst weekend too. Mitch won't know anything about that, but I'll have a talk about that later in the show. It's already started yesterday.
2: I was going to say, does that mean there's a carved Mick Newell bum in your sofa?
1: There will be on Sunday.
2: Oh, on Sunday.
1: I'm the sort of bloke that watches the start, then I'll go out and do the lawns and come in for the hourly updates, and watch the finish.
0: Oh. We've got more tickets for the Royal Hobart Show, our VIP session coming up when the ticket window opens. Keep listening for that. Also, some comedy tickets for you to win and $50 to spend at Hyperdrive. All stuff that you can use for school holidays too. So,
2: that's what we like.
0: Yeah. All right, we'll get the latest from the newsroom next with Ebony Ablett, 7-8 FM.
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11: We are looking good on the Tasman Highway this morning from Sorel passing Midway Point and the airport. Also looking good on the Brooker from the Bridgewater Bridge through Goodwood and passing the Domain Merge. 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
12: Morning, I'm Ebony Ablett. Tasmanian-born former bachelor Sam Wood will remain behind bars for now, having been denied bail as he faces domestic violence charges on the Sunshine Coast. The court yesterday heard the alleged victim thought they were going to die during an incident in Noosa on Saturday. He is back in court in November. If you or anyone you know needs support, you can call 1-800-RESPECT. They're available 24/7. Overseas now, the US Secretary of State has expressed concerns about the escalation in the Russian war on Ukraine. It follows the deaths of at least 33 people when a Russian strike set two buses on fire and those of at least 22 in an attack the day before. Marco Rubio says there are only two ways the stalemate can end.
13: Number one, you have a negotiated settlement, one in which each side have to give up something in order to get peace, and we will continue to try and do what we can to facilitate a negotiated settlement to the end of that war. The other way that stalemates end is through escalation.
12: Police in the UK, meantime, have admitted the search warrants used to raid Andrew Mountbatten Windsor's homes earlier in the year were unlawful. The concession comes after the former prince successfully challenged the legality of the warrants. However, the ruling doesn't mean the investigation into his alleged misconduct during his time as Trade Commissioner will end. The 66-year-old still hasn't been charged. And back home, 31 new recruits have commenced training with Tasmania Police this week, including customer service officers, admin staff, tradies and ADF personnel making a career switch. 19 are starting at the Academy in Rokeby, 12 will be training at the Northern Campus. They have a 28-week stint of training ahead of them before graduation and commencing their new careers.
3: Meet Banjo's new Buffalo Chicken Pie. Tender chicken, capsicum and onion in a creamy buffalo sauce wrapped in Banjo's iconic flaky pastry. Banjo's, baking things better.
12: To cricket first, where Aussie batsman Travis Head has hit back at some former players, such as Matthew Hayden, who've criticised Nick Mattinson being selected in our test squad.
14: It's unfortunate sometimes to have some of that feedback from a generation of players that we have huge respect for, but that's a caper.
12: Still on cricket, and there's a couple of Sheffield Shield games in progress across the country. South Australia leading Victoria by 108 runs with 4 seconds innings wickets in hand, heading into day three of their clash. Tasmania is 9 for 241, heading into day two of theirs with New South Wales. Qualifying begins this afternoon at the Bathurst 1000, while the next practice sessions begin just after 10 this morning. And in the basketball, the Taipans' dominance against the Brisbane Bullets has continued, with the Snakes winning last night's game by 6 in Cairns. I'm Ebony Ablett. That is the latest news and sport.
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0: Another sunny day to come today. Top of 25. It'll be a little breezy though. For the weekend, partly cloudy tomorrow, but windy with a possible morning shower. Mostly fine Sunday with a possible late shower and 21 degrees both days. Right now it's 0 in the Derwent Valley, 1 in the Huon and 9 across Hobart.
4: 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Sarah, Mick and Jono for breakfast.
1: Well, nothing to do with Easter. I've got a story on eggs next.
0: Oh, good. Nothing to do with Easter, you promise?
1: Absolutely promise.
0: All right. It's 23 to 7 now. Sarah, Mick and Jono, 7

0: 7HRFM with Reema and Selena Gomez. Let's calm down. It's Sarah McConjolo. Secret Sound up to $240 today. We'll open the lines for you in about 10 minutes. It's 19 to 7.
1: Well, you blokes seemed a bit shocked yesterday that I eat a dozen eggs a week.
0: Yes.
2: I just think of your bow.
1: My bow?
2: As in, like, just...
1: Well, you wonder why when I get up off the chair that I do...
0: It's the other way around, though, with eggs, isn't it? It binds you up.
1: Yeah, well, no, I don't have any trouble with that. Look, new data from Eggs Australia.
2: Have you never knew
1: there was such a thing.
0: Now that they've heard you eat a dozen eggs a week, they've been in touch.
1: There's a story on eggs today, and I was quite intrigued by it. Apparently in 1996, the average Australian ate 135 eggs a year.
2: Right.
0: The average Australian?
1: Average Australian.
0: Is that including cakes and stuff?
1: Jono, no, eggs. Well, I suppose eggs in cakes. No, it's just eggs.
0: I can't imagine eating 835 eggs a year.
1: 135 a year. So a couple a week, virtually.
0: Okay.
1: So new data now says that we've doubled that. We're now eating 282 eggs a year each. That's an average of population in Australia, which is a fair amount. But they've got a nutritionist on to talk about it in this article because there's been a lot of belief over the years that eggs will raise your cholesterol level. Well, that's been debunked now. Apparently, eggs are a natural nutrient powerhouse. 17 different vitamins, nutrients, fat, selenium, all this other crap that you're meant to have are in eggs. And I've always loved eggs. I mean...
2: Me too. The only problem is now the only type of egg I can have is either scrambled or hard-boiled, where I always loved googly eggs. Googly eggs, we used to call them. They just go straight through me. Isn't that weird?
1: Oh, so the way the egg's cooked affects you.
2: I think it's the yolk. I think the yolk is the fattiest part. And in my setup at the moment, in my...
0: Your flora and fauna?
2: In my flora and fauna and lack of gallbladder, I think that if it's too runny, then it just goes straight through me. Like, yeah, I mean, they do anyway. Right. But my mum, since I can remember, has always got up of a morning and had a poached egg on toast for breakfast. Every day.
1: Oh, yeah. Good on that.
2: Every day. I just find eggs too annoying to cook. Take too long.
0: Because things happen with them?
2: Yeah, I don't know.
1: I just do them in bulk.
2: But
1: every Friday I cook a dozen.
2: Great protein.
1: Hard boiled, put them in a bowl in the fridge, and then every day when I come home and, you know, I'd like to have lunch. No, I'll have an hard boiled egg. Yeah.
2: They are good. They are great snacks.
1: Absolute powerhouse. But they're a brain food. They're totally good for your brain, apparently.
2: They just make your fart smell really bad.
1: But I just want to let everyone know that the nutritionalist has said it is fine for the average healthy Australian to eat two eggs every day of the week.
2: Yeah.
1: Which would be around your 14 or a dozen a week.
2: Right.
1: So don't be afraid. Apparently they're a very economical, you know, way to eat at the moment.
2: Makes your fart smell. Like, I can't handle the after smell. It too.
0: Yeah. Oh, mine are going to smell anyway.
2: So well, you may as well egg it up.
1: Yeah, exactly. Have a sniff of this, doll.
2: Egg it up.
0: It's 6:45.
1: Thank you.
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0: 7-8-0 FM with Sarah McIngelo. Sunny, a little breezy today, 25. The sun's already up. We've got 9 degrees in the city, but down to zero in the valleys at the moment. It's 12 to 7.
1: Oh, my God, me.
0: Good. It's gone well. It's
1: gone
0: well.
1: No. I was trying to find the particular thing. Anyway, but yesterday at...
2: oh, dear.
1: Yesterday,
2: Kingston Shopping Centre.
1: While we were at Kingston Shopping Centre, I love it when you get a little tap on your leg or you see someone that you haven't seen for a while and they've been very unwell. And so Luca Brasi, they are quite well known for singing the Jack Jumpers theme song.
2: Yes.
1: Jack is your rider. There they are.
2: That's what I actually didn't know that.
1: You didn't know that?
2: No.
1: So Ty is the lead singer that you can hear there, and his wife, Alex, and she used to work at the cafe right next to here at 7HLFM called Room for a Pony, and got very friendly with her as well. Anyway, they had a little boy, and unfortunately he developed quite a rare cancer as a child, and they had to go and live in Melbourne for about, I think it was 2 years in the end, because that was the only place that they could treat him, Hazzy, and... Whenever he used to come home, I'd run into him and I don't know. But this one time, it was so beautiful. We were sitting over there at Room for a Pony and Marley was obsessed with Yoda. Mm. You know how Yoda doesn't talk, but he kind of goes...
0: Oh, the toy.
1: The toy Yoda from Star Wars. So Marley had this...
3: Yoda talks, he does.
1: Oh, does he? Oh, exactly. But on this toy, it just kind of... He moves his head and he would... And Hazzy just laughed and laughed and laughed and they started crying. And I thought, oh, God, what's wrong? And they said they just hadn't heard him laugh like that in a long time.
2: Yeah.
1: And Marley, because he'd been... And he still had all his tubes in and everything like that.
2: Well, he'd gone through all that treatment.
1: Yeah. And Marley just had him rolling around the grass like two little kids. Anyway, yesterday, little Hazzy came and tapped me on the leg.
2: Beautiful.
1: He's in remission. He's so good. But they have a beautiful foundation. That's what I was trying to look up. They have a beautiful foundation. And then up at Grilled, another, you know, local cafe.
2: Eatery
1: up here in North Hobart. If you buy something there, they give you these tokens and they have 4 different fundraisers that you can go and put your token in.
2: Mm.
1: And then once the box is full, they withdraw the funds and transfer it into that particular foundation's bank.
2: Mm.
1: And Hazzy's Foundation, it's called Hazzy's Foundation, is up there. And Marley always puts her coins in there.
0: Oh, nice.
1: Because that's healthy McDonald's, you know. That's what
0: McDonald's.
1: That's what we call it, healthy McDonald's.
2: Yeah.
1: Do you want a burger? I'd like for a cheeseburger from healthy McDonald's. Sorry, Grilled, we love you. So it was just, I don't know, for myself it was just a beautiful moment of seeing a little boy who was really not meant to be here at all.
2: He's on the mend.
0: Yeah,
1: he's on the mend. They've had another little baby. He was telling me he was going to his holiday house in Swansea, which I thought was very, very cute. But still, you know, children's cancer is rife still within this whole community, both here in Australia. So Hazzy's Foundation, if you've got a few bob, chuck it in there. They do lots of local runs and there's merchandise and so on and
0: good
1: so
0: stuff.
1: Forth. So
0: nice.
1: Very cute.
0: Good feel-good story for Feel-Good Friday.
1: Yes.
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0: 7HOFM, it's Tiësto and Tate McRae, 10:35. It's Sarah Mick and Jono. 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
0: $240 for you. Tell us what that is. Joe's first up.
2: Hey, Joe, what do you think the secret sound is?
3: Is it getting a curry out of a drawer?
0: A curry out of a drawer?
3: Cutlery, like nice cutlery. And forks.
2: Yes. Your hearing today is amazing.
0: It's not that, sorry. No.

0: Is it a lamb korma coming out of a drawer, though?
1: Good on you.
2: I want a curry. That's it. Curry tonight.
1: That'd be bad either.
2: Thanks.
3: Thanks, bye.
1: See ya.
2: Your next chance is after 11 today with Bo, and again after 3 if it doesn't go off, $240.
1: Did a beef curry?
0: Well, why not?
2: Anything.
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12: Good morning, the Brooker. Travelling nicely from the Bridgewater Bridge through Goodwood and down past the Domain Merge. Elsewhere, not looking too bad. The Tasman in good shape, citybound from Sorrell, passing the airport. Also moving nicely over the Tasman Bridge and into the CBD. Autobart's massive two-day Bathurst sale is here. 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That's the latest real-time traffic on 101.7 7HOFM.
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13: Good morning, I'm Ebony Ablett. A former massage therapist has this week been sentenced to 16 months in prison, with half of that suspended after he was found guilty of 5 counts of indecent assault. Sahil Sharma was found to have inappropriately touched 5 women while conducting massages. The offending took place at Hobart's Junlin Spa between February and November in 2023. Supreme Court Justice Tamara Jangle said Sharma, who this year relocated to Melbourne, abused the trust of his clients and put them through a harrowing experience. She said he had not accepted responsibility for his actions and showed no remorse for his victims. Hobart Councillor Louise Elliott says she'll only get louder if she fights the third suspension from the council, accused of bullying, harassing and being unfair to Councillor Ryan Basselt. The decision, handed down by an independent panel, says she should apologise and be suspended for 1 month. If her appeal fails, she could be removed from the council. Ms Elliott describing the code of conduct as inconsistent and illogical. Overseas now, closing statements will begin today in the trial of three men accused of killing two Aussie brothers and their American friend in Mexico. Jake and Callum Robinson were murdered while on a surfing trip in 2024. The judge is expected to hand down the verdict tomorrow after granting a special request from the brothers' parents, who'll fly home to Perth after the decision. And Aussie researchers are working on a world-first treatment to stop an aggressive form of breast cancer from spreading. It targets triple-negative breast cancers, which often affect younger women and can become deadly once they spread to the brain.
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13: To the AFL first, where North Melbourne is reportedly in the box seat to lure Swans defender Nick Blakey. The Roos have put forward an 8-year deal worth $12 million to land the son of club great John Blakey. Geelong and the Gold Coast are also among the clubs expressing their interest. And in the cricket, Tasmania starts day two of the Sheffield Shield later this morning at 9 for 241 after New South Wales yesterday won the toss and elected to bowl first. Ben McDermott top scoring for the Tigers so far with 77, Caleb Jewell scoring a half century. I'm Ebony Ablett, that's the latest news and sport.
1: Charles Woolley here. In 25 years with 60 Minutes, I saw most of the world, but nowhere beat Hobart. But you deserve so much better. If elected, I'll unjam the city with a moratorium on new bike lanes, ease the rental crisis by pushing for increased housing density, cap rate rises at CPI, and end the infighting with reason, not ideology. Vote 1 Charles Woolley for Lord Mayor and Councillor. 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
2: Sun is out and it's going to shine all day. Top of 25 degrees, just a little on the breezy side though. Woo-hoo! Winds up to about 30 k's an hour. The weekend, partly cloudy tomorrow, but windy again with a possible morning shower. Mostly fine on Sunday with a possible late shower. 21 the top both days. Right now, though, it's a cool start. 0 in the Derwent Valley, 2 in the Huon, and it's 9 degrees across Hobart.
7: 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Sarah, Mick and Jono for breakfast.
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0: Stella Lefty with Boston at 7HRFM. It's Sarah McConjono, Feel Good Friday, hoping for a $1,000 winner after 7:30 this morning, and we'll give away some tickets for some comedy as well. The Devolving Minds Live Comedy Showcase at the Theatre Royal, 21st of October. That's coming up in this hour. It's 10 past 7. Now with everything sport from 7HRFM's Water Boys, it's Mitch McPherson.
1: G'day everyone, how you going?
2: Yeah, good mate. Well, I tell you what, tonight, Jack Jumpers are back.
1: Back, yeah, had a few days off. I lose track of what's going on in the Jack Jumper world. But
3: well, they're over in the Gong. I really wanted to go.
1: Oh. Did you?
3: Yes. Oh, I love Illawarra.
1: I know you do. It's going to be a big game. Looking forward to that. We're 3-1, which is a great start for the lads. So it'd be nice to be 4-1. That'd be good, wouldn't it?
3: I get very conflicted when we play the Illawarra Hawks. They're desperate for a win, though. And they absolutely smacked the pants off Adelaide
1: when they played at home.
3: So anyway, it'll be tough for the boys, but I think we might get it done.
1: I think we're going really well, which is really exciting. But more exciting than that is the Jewels next week, which we obviously must keep pumping up.
2: Yeah, next Thursday, My State Bank Arena. It is the first game at home. You've got to pack it.
3: Yeah.
1: I think it is. I think it's going from sound of it. Trying to get tickets, I organised some during the week and it was not easy to do.
3: Really?
1: So, yeah, it sounds like there's going to be a lot of people out there.
3: Is that just because your computer skills are crap?
1: Probably. But, no, that's going to be awesome, so I can't wait for that.
2: It's a big week. I mean, let's face it, we've got Bathurst on. Also, Hockey One League gets underway on Saturday in Hobart.
1: That gets underway tomorrow. So Hockey One League men and women. The women didn't make finals last year. The men made the grand final, but looking to go one better. So they play tomorrow against the Perth Thunder Six. It's a really great comp. We have 7 games all across the country and 4 of them are here in our own backyard. So I went along last year for one day and it's great. Get out there to the hockey centre and have a look at that.
3: You know,
1: some of the best hockey talent in the country all comes to our town. Yeah, so it's really exciting.
2: Fantastic. And they rave about the facility too.
1: They're amazing.
3: And the girls came down to our outside broadcast that we were all at.
1: They did on Saturday.
3: Yeah.
0: I know. The ones with the daffodils, weren't they?
3: They were, and I still have it because mine says you matter. So I've kept it, and I'm going to try and dry the daffodil. But I feel like now I need to pay it forward. Yeah. I'm going to go and hold up a big sign that says, "You matter."
1: Nice.
3: You matter.
1: It's Mental Health Week. Spread the word.
3: Absolutely.
2: Good stuff. And the Tigers, cricket, got our first Shield match underway.
1: Their Shield match started yesterday, so heading into, day 2 today. So, first game over there against New South Wales. So good to see the boys in action again. So we've really quickly gone from that footy transition into cricket and basketball's full steam ahead, so lots of other sports, as you said, Bathurst as well.
2: Now, as Tassie's only specific sports show,
1: absolutely.
2: What do you think about the Clarence Council and the sports ground fiasco?
1: Yeah, Mark Anning from the
2: Lindisfarne. I can't believe what they're
1: doing. I know. Mark Anning from the Lindisfarne Footy Club is going to join us tomorrow morning. It's hard to believe when you look at the numbers and look at the difference between what our council's doing to our Eastern Shore clubs versus others. It's pretty hard to fathom. So well done on them rallying together and hopefully they can make a difference.
2: What I find unbelievable is our rates and taxes don't actually cover our sports ground.
1: No.
2: I would have thought,
1: by a long way.
2: Anyway, it'll be interesting. At least it's been brought out into the public. And who you got on, mate?
1: Emma Doherty, Xavier's wife. She's going to join us. We had the Devils recruit all those under-17s last week, and she's in charge of looking after them. So we're going to get...
3: Is she going to give us some dirt on that?
2: I'd like to interview her on a personal note just about Xavier.
1: We can ask some personal questions. Ben Reid, the men's Hockey One League coach, to join us. Mac Wright from cricket, who plays cricket now in Melbourne. He's going to join us for a Cricket Taz Premier League update. Tim Smith, Point to Pinnacles happening not too far away, so we'll get an update on that. And as I said, Mark Anning from the Lindisfarne Footy Club for an update on all that stuff happening with the council. So going to be another big show.
0: The thing I like about Emma with Xavier, she doesn't hold back.
1: No, absolutely not. They're in Noosa, so we're doing the show on location this week. I'll be away, he's away.
0: Are you going to Noosa for it?
1: No, I'll be the hotel Grand Chancellor, but he's in Noosa, so we'll, hopefully we get him.
2: Was he up there for James Brayshaw's son's wedding?
1: I don't think so.
2: Wasn't sure. It's a cricketing family.
1: If he was, we might have a segment on that.
0: Good stuff. Get nominating for the Good Sport Award as well. There's $100 for somebody to win. Just nominate somebody now at 7hrfm.com.au. Thanks to McDonald's. Introducing the new Nashville chicken range, 100% Aussie chicken with bold southern flavour. Don't Macca's walk, Macca's run.
1: Drooling, Jono. Thank you.
2: Macca's deliver.
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0: Cause I gotta have faith. Ooh, I gotta have faith. Cause I gotta have faith. George Michael, 7HRFM. Sunny, but a little breezy with 25 the top for today. Beautiful day.
1: That sun.
0: Oh, yeah.
1: I love it.
0: Gorgeous. Get some washing out today. It'll dry in no time. 9 degrees at the moment in the city. Feels more like 3, though. It's 17 past 7.
2: Oh, I wish someone would come and do the 400 loads of washing I've got at home. That would be lovely. No, look, a young 13-year-old has not come over to my house to finish my washing.
0: Oh.
2: She's gone over to Oyster Shuck, a World Oyster Opening Championships in Galway in Ireland.
0: Galway, yep.
2: What did I say?
0: Galway.
2: I turned it very...
0: Galway, we'll do.
2: I turned it very Australian. Galway.
0: You heard of Ed Sheeran's Galway girl?
2: No, I haven't. You should find that, though. She was competing against veterans, but she did a really good job. She came 13th in the World Oyster Shucking Competition.
0: Oh.
2: She said it was a vibe over there, and she really, really enjoyed it. She can't wait to keep going back. First time an Australian woman has been over there to participate. Apparently someone from Finland won.
1: Tell you what, it's an art, shucking shellfish.
0: Yeah.
1: Like, you watch a good scallop shucker. Going at it and
0: very carefully said there. Well done.
2: Well,
1: they go flat out. One in the mouth, two in the bucket. One in the mouth, two in the bucket.
2: Oh, that's when I lived in America, I was dating a guy called Chip. We've all heard of Chip before.
1: We have heard of Chip.
2: Yeah, beautiful human. Love him. No, don't.
1: Bit salty.
2: Anyway,
1: Chip was a bit salty.
2: He lived right next to a shucking bar called the Shuck Shack.
1: Right. I couldn't live there. I'd have to get me vocabulary exactly correct in that street.
2: Yes.
0: Well, your dentures would go flying every time you said it.
1: Yes, they would.
2: So you would go in there and you would sit at the bar and they would just shuck them in front of you.
0: Yeah.
2: Or you could sit down and have other food or, you know, that sort of stuff.
1: I just hate people shuck oysters straight into their mouth.
2: Just constantly, but that's all they did. They just had a glove on and they just shucked all day, all night. But it was so cheap. You'd go there, you get a big feed of oysters, a couple of beers, then you'd go out downtown.
0: Nah. Oysters never done it for me.
2: Really?
1: No, me neither.
2: Oh,
1: no,
2: me neither. I could eat oysters all day, every day.
1: There was one place that I've eaten oysters. I won't even try them. I mean, I have, but there was one place in Smithton that he did them nice. He just did them somehow with Worcester and a bit of bacon and even a little. It was just nice, but Kilpatrick?
2: Kilpatrick oysters.
0: I'll have those if somebody's making them for me. I won't go and make them myself.
1: You know what? You mentioned me dentures. It's funny. Like, Noah stayed last night, right? And he's gone to bed and he's ready for sleep. So I go in to give him a kiss and I'd already taken him out and forgot about him. But I went in there to give him a kiss and the look of horror on his face, and then just put the blanket up over his head.
2: You look like an oyster.
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0: 7 FM with Alex Warren and Passenger. It's Sarah, Mick and Jono. Keep an ear out for the ticket window for the Royal Hobart Show. We've got our VIP session coming up on the Friday of show week at 9 a.m. And you get a whole load of free stuff. 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
1: Without the big crowds doing the VIP hour. 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
0: So well worth listening for those tickets. Your ticket window, 6216 1017. Could happen at any point during the show this morning and across the day.
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1: Oh, all three of them.
0: I love Salt. Robbie's Pizzas.
1: Just got to remember, too, the Hobart Show is a bit like a food festival, too, nowadays. There's so many different beautiful
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1: It's not all hot American donuts cooking all the time.
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10: Good morning. Still cruising on the southern outlet from Kingston into Macquarie Street. Channel Highway looking good onto Sandy Bay Road. Also looking clear on the Tasman Highway coming in from Sorell over the bridges and into the city. No dramas on the Bowen Bridge into Goodwood, then onto the Brooker Highway. 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That's the latest real-time traffic on 101.7 at 7HOFM.
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11: Morning, I'm Ebony Ablett. A truck driver who killed an elderly couple in a crash on the Bowen Bridge in 2024 was looking for a dropped cigarette moments before the impact occurred. It was found Antonios van Eldik had tested positive for methamphetamine, having reportedly used the drug 2 days earlier. Coroner Madeline Wilson described the deaths of Maxwell and Janice Tonks as a tragic event that highlighted the need for drivers to pay due care and attention to their surroundings while driving. Van Eldik pleaded guilty to 2 counts of causing death by negligent driving. He was sentenced in the Hobart Magistrates Court to 5 months in jail, wholly suspended for 2 years. He was also disqualified from driving for 2 years. Reality TV personality Sam Wood has been transferred to a Brisbane prison after being denied bail. The Tasmanian-born 46-year-old is facing domestic violence offences following his arrest in Noosa last weekend. He is due back in court next month. If you're someone you know needs help, you can contact 1-800-RESPECT at any time. A federal minister is rejecting talks of a division within Labor over an impending tax office ban on credit card payments. There are reports some backbenchers are furious about the decision, but Pat Conroy's told Nine they're united in hoping the ATO will consult with its stakeholders properly.
12: What Labor ministers have been doing is appropriately urging the ATO to consult with small businesses. This is about transparency for consumers. That's what the broader decision is about.
11: And there's been another jump in oil prices overnight on the back of renewed fighting in Saudi Arabia. It led to Brent crude rising to more than $105 a barrel, although it's eased back slightly from that peak. Meantime, Donald Trump's ruled out any further strikes on Iran before the US midterm elections that are being held on November 3rd. The average price of a litre of unleaded 91 in Tasmania this morning is a little over $2.52 a litre. The cheapest price we could find in Greater Hobart is $2.427.
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11: AFL first. The Swans admit they were shocked to hear Nick Blakey was eyeing other clubs. It comes as North Melbourne has reportedly offered the Sydney defender an 8-year deal worth $12 million. Swans list manager Chris Keynes told the AFL website they were surprised.
13: It's actually not something we were made aware of outside of what's been reported online. But what I'd say is I think we do understand the current landscape in regards to players exploring opportunities and how that's probably shifted.
11: Blakey's also met with the Cats and the Suns. Round 9 of the AFLW kicks off tonight with the Bulldogs hosting the Bombers. Australia will wait until later today to name its starting side for tonight's first test against South Africa in Durban. In domestic cricket, South Australia is 6 for 352 in its second dig heading into day 3 of its match against Victoria. Tasmania is on 9 for 241. And in the NBL, the Taipans have beaten the Brisbane Bullets by 6. The Jackjumpers face the Hawks tonight.
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0: Well, it's another beautiful sunny morning. A little on the cool side and a little on the windy side as well. But none of that will stop us. 25 the top for today. The weekend, partly cloudy tomorrow, but windy with a possible morning shower. Mostly fine on Sunday. We'll get a late shower though, but 21 degrees for both days. Right now, 2 degrees in the Derwentine Huon Valleys, 10 on the Eastern Shore, 9 in the city.
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1: 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Someone's going to win this soon.
0: Well, the beauty about school holidays is that there's less people trying to get through.
1: Exactly.
0: So first one through on 6216 1017. We'll get to play for $1,000 next. Sarah, Mick and Jono, it's at 23 to 8 now. 7HOFM.

0: the Black Keys and Lonely Boy. It's Feel Good Friday, thanks to Valhalla Ice Cream. Valhalla for us every time. And coming up after 8 o'clock, we've got a real feel-good story for you. Kick for Heart Kids. There's a final on tomorrow at Campania Football Ground. We're getting George Clark in, who's organised it for the last few years, with a story about heart disease, community, football, and a little boy from Tasmania who wasn't supposed to make it home. And it's a real feel-good thing after 8 o'clock this morning.
1: Nice. Looking forward to it.
0: Yes, it's 19 to 8.
2: 7HOFM's 60 seconds, 10 questions. Let's do it.
0: Kayla from Bridgewater's going to play.
3: Good morning.
0: Good morning. Could be your day today.
4: Exactly. Come on, Kayla.
5: As I said, Kayla, it's your day. Yay.
0: That wasn't the song you sang before.
5: No, I told you I wouldn't remember. Literally, got sidetracked by reading something else.
0: All right. Well, we're due a winner, Kayla, so please do it for us. 10 questions, 60 seconds, some true or false, some specific answers, and you can say pass if there's time, we'll go back to it.
5: Hang on.
0: What?
5: Is it me or you? I can't even remember.
1: I think it's
5: you. Okay, cool.
0: Do you want Mick or Sarah to ask the questions?
5: No, Mick will ask them. I was like, oh my God, I just couldn't remember that either. What is wrong with me?
0: All right.
1: Five.
0: All right. Good luck. Your 60 seconds starts now.
1: In a basketball game, how many players from each team are on the court at the same time?
3: Each team, five.
1: What do you call a group of crows?
3: A murder.
1: What boy band was Harry Styles a member of?
3: One Direction.
1: True or false, planets Jupiter and Pluto are also known as the ice giants?
3: True.
1: What is the name of the talking snowman in Frozen?
3: Olaf.
1: What is the capital of Germany?
3: Belgium.
1: True or false, Jono has a cameo in his wife's TV show?
3: True. False.
1: Good false, yes. Which console maker released the Switch in 2017?
3: Nintendo.
1: What mineral can you add to water to make things float easier?
3: Salt.
1: What is the active ingredient in most nail polish removers?
3: Acetone.
0: Ooh. Okay. How did we do questions today?
1: Very good.
0: Just missed out.
5: True or false, planets Jupiter and Pluto, also known as ice giants. That's false.
0: Pluto isn't even considered a planet these days.
5: No. And the capital of Germany is...
1: Berlin.
5: You heard Mick say...
3: Berlin. Belgium. That's hungry, isn't it?
1: Yeah.
5: I do like a slice of Belgium, though.
0: That's no, like... Oh, different country altogether.
5: Yeah.
1: Oh, Belgium and sauce sandwich, yes.
0: Thank you. Yep, 8 out of 10.
3: Don't worry.
0: That's nothing to be ashamed of.
3: Again.
0: You have a good weekend,
1: see
0: Taylor.
1: Ya.
0: Thanks.
3: All right, bye. Thank you, bye.
0: 7:08 now. Sarah, Mick and Jono. 7:08.

0: 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No Broke Boys. Sunny with 25, the top today. A little bit breezy, bringing the temperature down. 9 degrees in the city right now, but feels more like 4. It's Sarah McInjono, 14 to 8.
1: 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It sounds like such a good service, I mean, and so needed out there. The new service features an entire team of psychologists, counsellors, social workers, peer workers. Now, they will provide free and immediate support and ongoing care with no appointment or referral required. Mm. That is a fantastic health setup. I know when you do hit the wall and when you are at your lowest, you need to be able to go somewhere then.
2: Mm.
1: There's so many horror stories of people getting to that stage, and I was there, you know, long time ago now, but thank heavens. I'm glad in a lot of ways I went through that, only because it broadened my knowledge of mental health
2: so much.
1: And when you are at wit's end and you, like even me in the position I was in, you know, I couldn't go to the private hospital and all, I couldn't get in for 2 weeks. So you've sort of just got to fester at home on the couch, you know, huddled up in a ball for a couple of weeks like I did before I got to the hospital. But to be able to know that you could go somewhere and just walk straight in off the street and actually get into a room to be able to talk with someone, oh, it's just such a beautiful thing to know now that that's there for people.
0: Yeah.
1: Because it must be, it is horrific when you really do, when your mind goes and you can't control it and you can't control anything about it.
2: No.
1: You know, you've had touches and it's horrible. So
2: definitely.
1: I just think fantastic thank you to whoever's bloody federal, whichever it is, federal, state, a lot of them all together, I'm sure it is, a great service and long overdue for the area out there.
2: Yeah.
0: Of course, if you are finding yourself in that position where you are huddled up in a ball and don't know what to do, phone your GP, get in. Lifeline's always available, 13, 11, 14.
1: Exactly, John.
0: Now, places like this.
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0: 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Thanks to Valhalla Ice Cream. Valhalla for us every time. It's 4 to 8. Let's play Mixed Devolving Mind Blank.
1: Oh, yeah.
0: We've had a bit of fun with this week. Mick's going to recite a funny joke here, or hopefully a funny joke, but he will leave out the punchline. And you have to pick the correct punchline to win a double pass to the Devolving Minds Live Comedy Showcase, which is at the Theatre Royal on the 21st of October. All right, what do you got for us?
1: Righto. What has four legs and goes boo?
0: 6216 1017.
1: Come on, what has four legs and goes boo?
2: Four legs?
1: Yes.
0: Four legs and goes boo. Oh, I think I know.
2: Oh, okay.
0: All right. 6216 1017, you could win yourself, or if you're a kid, you can win your parents these tickets for Devolving Minds Live Comedy. It's four different comedians on stage, October 21st.
1: Yes, well, this is directed at a kid's joke, I suppose. What has four legs and goes boo?
2: Is it a thing as a thing?
0: A thing is a thing.
2: Is it a thing?
0: It's doing well.
2: As a thing?
1: No.
2: Not
1: it's
2: thing
1: a
2: one
1: thing
2: or
1: with a thing.
2: Oh, it's a thing with a
1: yes.
2: thing. Yes. Being a thing?
1: Yeah, that's a good hint. It's a thing with a thing.
2: Pretending to be a thing?
1: No, not pretending.
2: Oh.
1: No.
0: Is it an animal?
1: Yes.
0: Mm.
1: Oh, here we go. We've got a goer. What has four legs and goes boo?
0: Hello, who's this?
3: Amber,
1: what is it?
3: Is it a cow with a stuffy nose?
1: Yes, it's a cow with a cold. Instead of moo, he goes boo.
0: Boo.
1: Good girl. Well done.
2: Well done, Amber. I thought it was a dog dressed as a ghost.
0: A dog dressed as a ghost. Oh, yeah.
1: Good on you, Amber.
0: Maybe just arf. Well done. You're off to some comedy. Devolving Minds Live Comedy Showcase, Theatre Royal, October 21st, okay?
3: Lovely, thank you.
1: Good job. Hold there.
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8: Good morning. Traffic is now starting to build on the Brooker City bound before Goodwood Road, then building through Lutana in Mornington South Arm Highway. Also building northbound approaching the Tasman Highway, then starting to build onto the Tasman Bridge. Busy but moving into the CBD. It's spring season at Freedom. 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
11: From the Hobart newsroom, good morning. I'm Ebony Ablett. The federal government is launching a new travel tool to keep young Aussies safe well ahead of the traditional schoolie season. Foreign Minister Penny Wong says it talks about the dangers of methanol poisoning and how to stay safe overseas.
12: Every parent waves their kid off at the airport, hoping they have a good time, but of course praying that they will come home safely. And what we want to do is to arm young Australians who are travelling overseas with more information about how to keep themselves safe.
11: A Supreme Court justice says a former massage therapist breached the trust of his clients when he indecently assaulted them in 2023. A jury found Sahil Sharma guilty of 5 counts of indecent assault during massages at Hobart's Joondalup Spa. Justice Tamara Jagel said Sharma, who relocated to Melbourne early this year, had abused the trust of his clients and had showed no remorse for his victims. This week, he was sentenced to 16 months behind bars, with half of that suspended for 2 years. The new Medicare Mental Health Clinic at Glenorchy has been officially opened, offering free walk-in appointments for those in need without the need for a referral. Manager Jenny Dodd encouraging locals to come in, the financial barrier to seeking help removed.
13: With mental health, one thing can open many doors. So the first thing is just to step through the door and start the conversation. I think that's really, really important.
11: And after it failed to go off last night, the Powerball jackpot has now jumped to $100 million. Up to half of Australian adults are tipped to buy tickets for next Thursday's draw. It's the first time the jackpot has hit $100 million in more than a year.
14: Stay, unwind and explore from Wanderers Cottage, Woodbridge.
11: To domestic cricket first, where Tasmania is 9 for 241 heading into day 2 of its Sheffield Shield clash with New South Wales. While in Melbourne, South Australia is 6 for 352 in its second innings, heading into day 3 of its clash with Victoria. In Test cricket, Australia will wait until later today to name its starting side for tonight's first test against South Africa. Vice-captain Travis Head has fired back at criticism he and his side have received from some of our past players, including Matthew Hayden, who's questioned the inclusion of Nick Maddison in the squad.
3: I think it's fairly unfairly judged a fair bit from a group of past players, pretty much, that put the bullet through a lot of players, which I think is unfair, but that's what they're paid to do.
11: And in the NBL, the Taipans beat the Bullets by 6. The Jack Jumpers face the Hawks tonight. I'm Ebony Ablish. That's the latest news and sport.
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10: Green Hill Nursery, open 7 days, just off the Huon Highway, 5 minutes from Kingston.
16: Another sunny day, top of 25 degrees, a little on the breezy side though. For the weekend, partly cloudy tomorrow, windy again with a possible morning shower. Mostly fine Sunday though with a possible late shower. We'll get to 21 both days over the weekend. Right now it's 4 in the Derwent Valley, 6 in the Huon, 11 on the Eastern Shore and 10 in the city.
17: Happy birthday to you.
18: The 7HOFM birthday book
16: for the 9th of October.
19: Well, it's John Lennon's birthday today. He passed away in 1980, of course.
16: Yep.
19: Assassinated on the stairs of his apartment in New York.
16: Yeah.
19: I've been to those stairs. It was very haunting.
16: Dakota Building, yeah.
19: It was haunting. Sharon Osbourne, too, wife of ex-rocker Ozzy, is 74 today.
16: Mm-hmm.
19: And Sean Lennon, John Lennon's son, who's a singer in the US, it's his birthday today, on the same day as his dad's.
16: Oh, right.
19: He's 51.
16: Yeah, must be right now, yeah. All right.
20: Do you know who's having a special birthday today? One of our great friends.
16: Who?
20: Renee Brown from My State Bank Arena.
19: Oh,
20: and
19: Renee.
20: She would hate me for saying it.
19: Happy 35th, Renee.
20: Yeah. Yeah. Happy birthday, Nene. You're absolutely amazing. We all love you. And our local birthday today and the winner, because it's all that's in there, is Trudy from Howrah. Happy birthday. Knew you'd be away for the weekend without signal, so wanted to wish you a very happy birthday today. Hoping your birthday weekend is amazing,
19: and you know what,
20: as you are.
19: Sorry, Dale, I didn't realise you still go for it.
20: I love your baby sister, Trude.
19: I just wanted to do a get well soon to Dee, who's in our lovely Dee that rings in all the time. She's
20: yes.
19: in hospital. Get well soon, Dale.
20: Yeah, we...
19: Righto, spin that wheel.
16: No, we don't have to.
20: Oh, no, yeah. We've got a winner.
19: Oh, we've only
20: it's Trudy. We only had one.
16: Trudy.
19: Oh, yeah, of course it is.
20: No, Renee. Please. Well, we love Renee, but if we put Renee in the birthday book and she won.
19: Yeah, no.
20: Okay. Good,
19: listen, Trude, you've won $15 for Swirl and Stacks. You can buy it into happiness at 127 Liverpool Street.
16: All right, get your birthdays in our birthday book, 7hofm.com.au. And if you've got a weekend birthday, it'll be after the 10 a.m. news birthdays. All right, 8 past 8.
19: Next up, a beautiful little interview. Kick for Heart Kids. The final is on tomorrow at Campania Footy Ground. And we'll catch up with George Clark to tell us his story and all about it.

0: HRFM, we are 100% Hobart. Good morning, it's Sarah, Mick and John. Oh, it's Feel Good Friday, thanks to Valhalla Ice Cream. Valhalla for us every time. It's 11 past 8.
1: Well, a kick for heart, kids. The final is on tomorrow at Campania Footy Ground. And we've got George Clark with us and his mate...
0: Zai.
1: How are you, fellas?
2: Yeah, good, thank you. How are you?
1: Good. Now, both you guys have had heart problems. George, you go first. What's been your experience with your heart?
2: Yeah, so I was born here in Hobart and I was flown straight to Melbourne pretty much straight away. I was born with a defect called mitral stenosis, so my mitral valve narrows, causing leakage. We thought that would be it, but there was a few issues in that first stint in Melbourne over at the Royal Children's. Before I was a month old, I'd had 3 open heart surgeries already, including one on the aorta and then a few holes around the heart as well.
1: Jeez, I'll take a look.
0: And is everything all right now?
2: So my last operation was in 2012, and I'm pretty healthy. I can go and play football.
1: Well, that's incredible to hear. You know, that's incredible to hear when you think about what you've actually been through.
2: Yeah,
1: I mean, you've had your lungs opened up, let's face it, you open up like a... I watched an operation one night and I got the shock of my life.
2: Well, I grew up in Queenstown on the West Coast, so when all that kind of happened, it was not only the flight to Melbourne, but, you know, there's no airport in Queenstown, so it was the drive to Hobart to fly to Melbourne sort of thing.
1: Yeah.
2: Mum and Dad knew about my condition beforehand, so they actually made sure that they were here when I was born so I could fly straight over.
3: Also, they picked up that your heart condition whilst she was pregnant.
2: Yeah, so they actually thought that the doctors actually were preparing Mum for me to actually be born with Down syndrome. So that's how much they were able to pick up.
1: Yeah, right.
2: When I was born and it was just the heart defect, Mum and Dad were actually quite shocked because they basically said the severity of it, that there is a high chance that that's how I would be born.
1: Yeah. Yeah. What about you, mate?
3: So Zai's also a part of the Zipper family.
1: Yeah.
3: Oh, sorry.
4: Yeah, I was actually just born up in Darwin. Team up there managed to do one surgery on me to get a coarctation of the aorta and a PDA repaired. Since then, luckily, haven't had too many issues. Haven't had to have another surgery, but there is one coming up. Not sure when. They keep pushing it back, so that's always really fun. But outside of that, I grew up just playing sport for pretty much everything. Footy, cricket, soccer, did everything.
1: Lived a normal life.
4: Yeah, yeah. A couple knee injuries have set me back. I reckon I could have made it pro otherwise.
1: Yep.
3: Of course you could have.
0: Tell us about Heart Kids and what it does then.
1: Yeah.
2: Yeah, so Heart Kids is a non-for-profit organisation that helps families like mine and Zai's. So it's the support in the hospitals over there, it's the support getting over there, the travel. It's a hard time. You know, when I think about, we went through a few of my mum's old things, we found a few articles where my old man, he was working at the mine in Queenstown, and, you know, he had to basically up and leave his job for 3 months while I was stuck in Melbourne for that first stint, you know. So it's that support, you know, we're away from family, we're away from friends, and Heart Kids just gives you that shoulder to lean on.
3: Mm.
2: So we raise the funds to give back to those, you know, we owe them our lives, literally. So, you know, so if we can just chuck on a couple of events down here in Tassie, which... you know, I've done pretty well, and we've seen the Heart Kids community grow quite a bit down here since the games. Then, you know, give it to them.
1: Good stuff. Now, tell us a little bit about the final at Campania Footy Ground tomorrow. What time's it on?
2: Game starts at 1. Formalities will start around 12:30.
1: And so, who's playing?
2: Anyone. Me and Zai are both playing, so we're captaining each side. My brother is coming down from Burnie tonight, along with my cousins. You know, we've got people flying in to play. We've got people driving in to play. We've got a lot of the Campania boys playing.
1: Oh, that's
2: fantastic.
1: A few
2: Glenorchy Premiership players from TSL days playing. So we've got a few coming in.
3: Oh, God, are their hearts okay?
2: theirs are fine, yeah. Knees and shoulders, we don't know.
3: Yeah, we're not really sure about that. So how can people get involved? Have you got a door prize? Have you got lucky door prizes out there as well?
2: We don't have anything like that because, like I said, we just basically do a lot of this off our own back. So we've just got the simple donation link. We've got a Facebook event, Kick for Heart Kids, the final. You can find all the information to donate on there.
1: Beautiful job. Finished. Well, good luck.
0: And how did you two hook up? Are you just friends through...
2: through Heart Kids, yeah. We met on a Heart Kids teen camp. So yeah. Heart Kids do these things, they used to do them where, you know, you... get a group of people from all these different states and they go and have like a teen camp where teenagers can connect because, you know, high school's pretty
1: hard
2: already, you know. And so I met Zai, I think it was your first one you went to, was it? Yeah, so it was my third or fourth one that I'd been to and met Zai there. And we were already doing the games from then on. I think we probably had our third one when I met Zai. So then when we did the last one and this one, he was pretty quick to jump on.
3: Yeah. And your parents must be both of you must be so proud.
2: Yeah.
3: Oh, no? Sure? Not proud?
1: Well, they'd be bloody happy that you're both still here.
2: Yeah.
1: That's the main thing.
2: Mum was a bit worried when she was with us about it. She only saw one of my games down in Queenstown, and she was always one of...
1: On the gravel?
2: Yeah. And she was always one of don't overdo it. And when at the end of the game, and she went, you did not go onto the bench once, I was in a little bit of trouble.
3: Oh, I was going to say, how old are you both now?
2: I'm 25.
4: Yeah. I'm 21.
3: Yeah, see, and as a mum, my daughter's out there, you've seen her, you never, and especially like having to fly your baby, as soon as you have a baby and knowing that they could pass away, or like I've got a best friend who's same thing, daughter was born with a hole in the heart, went straight to Melbourne and is a part of the Zipper family, and she's so proud of it. But as a mum or a parent, to have to just...
0: Oh, it's your worst nightmare.
3: And put all your faith in doctors and everything like that. So even if you're 25 out on that football ground, I'm with your mum all the way. But I'm sure she's very proud. Over $15,000 you guys have raised.
2: Yeah,
3: so.
2: Well, let's change that. We've actually just about to hit $3,000 this time. So we've gone over to...
1: You're nearly 20.
2: We've gone over 17.
3: We're
2: about to hit 18.
1: Fantastic.
2: So,
1: absolutely fantastic. Well, it's at Campania Football Club tomorrow. Kick off at...
2: One.
1: All fantastic. Right.
0: Thanks for coming in, guys.
2: Thanks, guys.
0: Good to meet you.
1: Good on you.
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0: 7-8 FM with Teddy Swims and Mr. Know-It-All. It's Sarah, Mick and Jono. 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The 9 a.m. session, so you get there early. 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
1: Yes.
2: Bit of show atmosphere in here this morning, isn't there? Little kiddies in the background.
1: Yeah.
0: Love chirping away.
1: Well, school holidays. Shout out to all the mums, dads, uncles, grandpas that are, you know, looking after the children on school holidays, bringing them to work. Yeah, Noah and Molly are out there having a great
2: good
1: time.
2: Good luck to them. They're having fun.
1: Quick though, happy birthday to Vincent. Happy 21st birthday to Vincent. And your mum and dad say, I hope you have a great day. Time flies and then they love you.
0: Got a late one for the birthday.
1: It was a late one. And just make sure when you do submit your birthdays, people, you actually put a date in. Because that would be really helpful for me to be able to find it.
0: That's how we look for it. All right, 26 past 8. We're going to get the latest on our 7HIFM Air Guitar Challenge soon. 7HIFM.
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12: We've got a great run around Hobart for your Friday with not too many delays. The Brooker, a great run from the Bridgewater Bridge passing Goodwood Road and into the city. Also looking clear on the Tasman Highway from Sorrel into the CBD, taking 27 minutes. 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Watch it live this Saturday. This is how we spring. That's the latest real-time traffic on 101.7 7HO FM.
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13: From the Hobart newsroom, good morning. I'm Ebony Ablett. A Tasmanian coroner says the deaths of a couple in their 80s in a crash at Risdon in 2024 is a reminder of the need for drivers to pay attention while behind the wheel. Judy Augustine reports.
14: Janice and Maxwell Tonks were passengers in their daughter's Holden Barina when the vehicle was crashed into by a Hino pump truck on the Bowen Bridge. The couple sustained multiple injuries and died at the scene. A coroner has found in the moments leading up to the fatal crash, the driver of the truck which hit them, Antonio Sven Eldick, had dropped a lit cigarette and then looked down to find it. He then noticed traffic had nearly stopped, but it was too late and his vehicle crashed into the Barina. Coroner Madeline Wilson said the deaths were tragic and highlighted the need for motorists to pay due care and attention to their surroundings. Van Eldick pleaded guilty to two counts of causing death by negligent driving and was sentenced to 5 months jail, wholly suspended. He was also disqualified from driving for 2 years.
13: Tasmanian-born personal trainer and former TV personality Sam Ward will remain behind bars, having been denied bail, as he faces domestic violence charges on the Sunshine Coast. The court heard the alleged victim thought they were going to die during an incident in Noosa on Saturday. Ward has been transferred to a prison in Brisbane and is due back in court late next month. If you or anyone you know needs support, you can contact 1-800-RESPECT. Australian researchers are working on a world-first treatment to stop an aggressive form of breast cancer from spreading. It targets triple-negative breast cancers, which often affect younger women and can become deadly once they spread to the brain. And a new study has found loneliness leads to the greatest drop in quality of life in young Aussies. Monash University has found it hits 15 to 24-year-olds harder when it comes to overall physical and mental well-being, including feeling healthy and happy.
3: Meet Banjo's new buffalo chicken pie. Tender chicken, capsicum and onion in a creamy buffalo sauce wrapped in Banjo's iconic flaky pastry. Banjo's. Baking things better.
13: To AFL first, where the Saints are at risk of becoming a footy cemetery following Rowan Marshall's trade to Geelong. That's according to former Hawk Ben Dixon, who's told Fox Footy the heat is on for the club, with contracts ending soon for Nozaya Wanganeen-Millera and coach Ross Lyon.
15: You've got to be careful though if you're trading and you're looking at Saints as a destination now, because it could be a slide to the footy cemetery based on what's going to happen this year. If they don't perform, it's massive.
13: Australia will wait until later today to name its starting side for tonight's first test against South Africa in Durban, despite the hosts naming their 11. While in domestic cricket, South Australia is 6 for 352 in its second innings, heading into day three of its match against Victoria. Tasmania 9 for 241, heading into day two of its with New South Wales. I'm Ebony Ablett, and that is the latest news and sport.
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0: Beautiful sunny day, 25 the top. It'll get a little breezy at times though. The weekend, looking partly cloudy tomorrow, but windy as well with a possible morning shower. Mostly fine on Sunday, possible late shower, 21 the top for both days. Right now it's 6 in the Derwent Valley, 8 in the Huon, 12 on the Eastern Shore. It's 11 in the city, but the wind's making it feel more like 5.
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0: Is that your air guitar, is it?
1: Yeah, but terrible.
0: This is mine.
2: Excellent!
1: Yay! Well done. If I was all over right there too, and I had buttons and sound effects to play with. Maybe I would.
0: The 7-8 Chop M Air Guitar Challenge. We're going to get the latest on what's happening with it next with Sarah McIngelo, 25 to 9, 7-8 Chop M Air.

0: HOFM, we are 100% Hobart. It's Sarah Mick and Jono. Feel Good Friday, thanks to Valhalla Ice Cream. Valhalla for us every time. It's 22 to 9.
1: Well, we've got the Royal Hobart Hospital Research Foundation's Peter West in with us this morning.
2: Hello, team.
1: How are you, mate?
2: Really good. What, and how good? Feel Good Friday?
0: Yeah.
1: Oh, yeah.
2: It's a beautiful day outside.
0: Gorgeous.
2: The sun is shining. It's beautiful, the world mate. is
3: happy.
2: Sort of happy. Well,
0: it's amazing how the weather puts a different spin on it.
1: Let's say it is. Tasmania's happy. I don't know about the world at the moment.
3: No. But,
1: hey, listen, we're talking fun, and that is the 7HRFM Air Guitar Challenge, which, of course, we're raising money for the Royal Hobart Hospital Research Foundation. How's everything going? Money, entries?
2: Yeah, look, going okay. I'm not on the back end of the technical side of stuff, so I don't know how many entries we've got yet.
1: Yep.
2: But we've got them coming in. We've got a lot of people chattering about it. There's a lot of groups doing it. It's really interesting. There's a lot of workplaces that are...
1: Good idea.
2: That are, I saw Greg's.
1: Oh, yeah, that was...
0: Our boss's air guitar video, and it's awful.
2: Well, we're having great fun with it, and people are getting on board with it, which is really what we want. We're trying to raise the profile as much as funds. You know, this is not going to earn us, $1 million, but it is one of those things where we're looking at October as a month that we can really build into a regular thing. We want the air guitar grand final at the show to become the biggest thing since sliced bread, I was going to say. See, Cripps is one of our supporters.
1: So, they're fantastic.
2: Yeah,
3: those old theatre days are coming back to the West
2: End.
1: What is the Research Foundation use the funds for?
2: Yeah, it's a really good question. So far this year, so we're in 2026, so far we've spent almost $2 million out the door. We've gone out the door for research and for equipment. So some of that equipment is great big machines that cost tens of thousands of dollars, and some of it are the smaller machines. One of them was a chair to go into an X-ray clinic for people with scoliosis, so with back, back problems. And it's only a really tiny little thing, but it is really important for those people to be able to sit and go into an X-ray clinic and do that sort of stuff. Other stuff we do, we fund research. Research is really important right across Tassie, and you know, one of our research projects that we seed funded years and years ago just got millions of dollars to take it to the next level. So there's that sort of stuff that the Research Foundation has done traditionally. And now that we're the charity for the hospital, we're also doing equipment and services and a whole lot of other stuff that we can help the hospital out with.
1: Fantastic.
3: Now, why have I been given guitar strings but there's nothing in there?
2: There is a sticker in there. But
3: is there?
2: There is a sticker. Yeah, have a look inside.
1: The guitar strings.
2: We've just...
1: For an air guitar doll.
2: Yeah, you see, they're air guitar strings. We've got a promotional little pack here, which is air guitar strings, $5. You can get them from Classic Guitars. You can get them here from the front desk.
1: Yes.
2: Just a $5. It's really a donation to the foundation.
3: Yeah.
2: And they're just a bit of fun.
3: I love it.
2: Yeah.
0: So from the prize sort of side of things, there's a guitar and amp up for grabs.
2: Yeah, $2,500. Yeah. So Jake down at Classic Guitars and Amps in Elizabeth Street has donated this beautiful... You saw it last week.
1: It's a Fender. It's magnificent.
0: It's not an air guitar.
2: It's a real guitar. But we were worried, and Mick and I talked about this last week, we were a bit worried that somebody might get this guitar who is great air guitarists but maybe don't know how to play a guitar.
0: Yeah.
2: So Jake's come on board and he's given us 10 free lessons.
0: Yep.
3: Oh, amazing.
2: You've heard it here first, so he's a great guy. And, so we've got free lessons now for the person who wins the
1: Fantastic. And look, 10 free lessons would give you the basic knowledge to go home and practice and practice and practice and get better at it with one of the best guitars you can buy.
0: Is there an age limit on people who can enter? I'd like to see some young people get into this.
2: Yeah, I think it's great. And this whole month is all about getting communities involved. Mm. And so we've got the Rockabilly folks doing their dance tomorrow night out of the Granada Tavern.
3: Yeah.
2: Right. Go to our website and have a look. They've got another one on the 30th as well. So they've got two dance nights coming up. We've got the folks down at Huonville at the Bowls Club down there. They've got a Naked Feet Night. No, what do you call that?
3: Barefoot Bowls. Naked Feet Night.
1: I can smell it.
3: That's a lot better though.
1: I can honestly smell it from my place.
2: So anyway, there's a whole lot of stuff happening. And on the 30th is our Rock Your Socks Off Day. So right, Rock Your Socks Off, we're trying to get schools and workplaces and groups to wear crazy socks and make a donation.
3: Good I just you. Think at the moment we've got school holidays and we have a little bit of a rainy weekend coming up. Mm. Why not challenge your kids to go away and practice an air guitar challenge, and then you come back, they perform, do up the lounge room as a little theatre or something, let them create it.
2: Yeah. Yeah, love it.
3: Then they can do it, you film it, and then all you really have to do is post it, Facebook, Instagram, make sure you tag 7HLFM and the Royal Hobart Hospital Research Foundation, include Rock for the Royal 2026, and you're in the draw.
0: Yep. All the details are at our website and Facebook page as well.
2: Fantastic. Head to the socials. It's really awesome. It's
0: and if, good you, on you, if mate. You want some inspiration, go and have a look at our boss's video. No. But also, I just remembered I saw your video, Pete, for
3: the
0: Royal Hobart Research Foundation.
2: The things you do for your job,
0: and that was very good with the rest of the staff involved as well.
2: Yeah, we got them all in there.
0: Yeah.
2: I said, if I'm going to do it, you're all doing it with me.
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0: 7.77 at HRFM. Ellen Langley with Be Her. Sunny with 25 the top today, 12 at the moment. Keep an ear out for the ticket window for the Royal Hobart Show, our VIP session. Tickets up for grabs when you hear the ticket window, 6216 1017. Good luck. It's 13 to 9.
1: Well, this story's from Maroochydore. Now, I don't know whether you've ever been there. Matt and I had about a week and a half up there. Filming years
0: Sunny
1: ago,
0: Coast.
1: And it was
0: Sunshine
1: an absolutely
0: Coast.
1: Beautiful spot. It was sort of halfway in the middle of everything, and it was beautiful, a beautiful place. But a woman has come home on a Friday night late. Her husband's there. What are we going to have for tea? I can't be bothered cooking. So they've ordered a burger home delivered through a delivery service to their home. Now, she said we couldn't wait for it. It was one of them times when you just really were hungry, you know. And the burger turned up, no worries at all. She said it turned up in 25 minutes. Now, she was handed the bag, which is folded at the top, took it inside, gave the delivery driver a tip. But they were horrified when they got inside and opened the bag and a dozen cockroaches crawled out.
2: What?
1: Yeah. You're talking two burger delivery and a dozen cockroaches were in the bag.
0: So the burgers were in there?
1: The burgers were in there. The bag was folded up with a staple.
0: Yeah.
1: And the little receipt like you normally get it. And she said they opened it. And immediately sort of opened it, placed it, ripped the bag in half, and a dozen cockroaches covered their kitchen bench.
2: Whoa.
1: She said that they've taken a photo of the burgers with one cockroach still there. She said the others just scattered that quickly. We couldn't squash them in time.
2: Are they like a bit of a plague?
1: Gone back to the restaurant. The restaurant said, listen, we 100% say that there was just the two burgers in there. The delivery driver isn't taking in responsibility. So, bugger if I know what you do, I wouldn't be eating the burgers. There's no way.
0: I reckon they've stored the bag somewhere in the restaurant, and the cockroaches have got in and they didn't even look.
1: Actually,
0: in the
1: that's probably
0: in.
1: Right. They've probably even nested in the bag.
2: Oh,
1: they've just
2: picked
1: it up, put the burgers in it, sealed it up, crinked it, and they got them for free.
0: Well, now everybody's
2: for free. The cockroaches.
1: Cockroaches.
0: Everybody's going to be wanting cockroaches now with their burgers.
1: Yeah, you're
0: extra crunch.
1: Wrong.
0: Thanks.
1: Oh. Yeah.
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0: Sarah, Mick and Jono. Coming up after 9, Mick's Mind Bender. You can win yourself $50 to spend at Hyperdrive Kart Racing, Merton Vale Circuit in Kingston. Are you right there putting your headphones on?
1: I just nearly took myself out.
0: New to the job and all, but...
1: wow. I just gave myself a black eye. That's embarrassing.
0: Just had the ticket window open up for the VIP pass to the Royal Hobart Show. Hello, who's this?
2: Hello, it's Alicia.
3: Alicia, you want to go to the show?
2: I would love to.
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3: You got the family car, Alicia.
2: Thank you so much.
3: You got children?
2: I have a 10-month-old and a couple of nephews.
1: Cute.
3: Oh, they'll have a great time. You get the VIP session, you'll get some show bags, some rides, and not a lot of people while you're enjoying it.
2: Awesome. Sounds good to me.
3: Yes.
0: Plenty more chances for you to win through the day as well and over the next couple of weeks. 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
4: 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And challenge 3 mates. 5 finalists will battle live at the Hobart Show on Saturday, 24 October, with a winner taking home an electric guitar and amp thanks to Classic Guitars and Amps. 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
5: Charles Woolley here. In 25 years with 60 Minutes, I saw most of the world, but nowhere beat Hobart. But you deserve so much better. 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
5: Good morning, I'm Ebony Ablett. A former massage therapist has been sentenced to 16 months in prison, half of that suspended, after he was found guilty of five counts of indecent assault. Sahil Sharma was found to have inappropriately touched five women while conducting massages between February and November in 2023. Supreme Court Justice Tamara Jago said Sharma, who this year relocated to Melbourne, abused the trust of his Hobart clients and put them through a harrowing experience. She said he had not accepted responsibility for his actions and showed no remorse for his victims. The federal government is standing firm on the ATO's decision to ban credit cards for tax bills. That's despite some opposition within the party on the move that is due to come into effect on the 30th of November. Foreign Minister Penny Wong's told Nine Labor is encouraging the tax office to consult with small business.
6: The reason this occurred, the reason we did this is because Australian consumers were paying a whole range of surcharges which weren't transparent to them.
5: Overseas, closing statements will begin today in the trial of three men accused of killing two Australian brothers and their American friend in Mexico. Jake and Callum Robinson murdered while on a surfing trip there in 2024. The judge is expected to hand down the verdict tomorrow after granting a special request from the Robinsons' parents, who will fly home to Perth after the decision. And 31 new recruits have commenced training with Tasmania Police this week. Tradies, ADF personnel, customers, service officers, admin staff and more making the career switch. 19 are starting at the Academy in Rokeby, 12 will be training at the Northern Campus. They have a 28-week stint of training ahead of them before graduation and the commencement of their new careers.
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5: To cricket first, where Aussie batsman Travis Head has hit back at some former players who've criticised the selection of Nick Maddison in our test squad.
7: It's unfortunate sometimes to have some of that feedback from a generation of players that we have huge respect for, but that's a caper.
5: While in domestic cricket, Tasmania is 9 for 241, heading into day two of their clash with New South Wales in Sydney. Qualifying begins this afternoon at the Bathurst 1000. The next practice sessions begin just after 10 this morning local time. And in the basketball, the Taipans' dominance against the Brisbane Bullets has continued, the Snakes winning last night's game by 6. I'm Ebony Ablett, that's the latest news and sport.
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10: Thanks to the heat pump shop, where the weather is always tickety-boo.
11: Sunny with 25 the top today, a little on the breezy side. The weekend's going to be partly cloudy tomorrow, but windy with a possible morning shower. Sunday's going to be mostly fine, a possible late shower, 21 degrees both days. Right now, 8 in the Derwent Valley, 10 in the Huon, 14 on the Eastern Shore and 13 in the city. 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
10: This

Ladies and gents, this is the moment you've waited for. 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

0: 7HOFM. We are 100% Hobart. It's Sarah, Mick and Jono. Feel Good Friday. Thanks to Valhalla Ice Cream. Valhalla for us every time. It's 11 past 9.
1: On 7HOFM, Sarah, Mick and Jono's Mind Bend.
2: Go on. Anytime now. Also, I was a bit worried. I couldn't see him. I've slipped down in my chair.
3: This is a very tricky one for Friday.
2: Oh,
3: with
2: great.
3: Three eyes and a black... With three eyes as black as night, I frequently knock down 10 men with a single strike. What am I?
2: Freak.
0: Did you say this is a tricky one?
2: Oh, good.
3: Did you get it?
2: No, I never get them. You can't be the tricky monitor
3: on me. With three eyes as black as night, I frequently knock down 10 men with a single strike. What am I? 6216107. $50 for Hyperdrive.
0: All right, let's see who's got it first.
3: Extremely hard
0: one. Hello, 7HOFM. Who's this?
4: It's Brendan.
3: What do you reckon, Brendan?
4: My bowling ball.
3: He got it first time.
0: Yeah.
3: Spot on, Brendan.
0: So you need to do bowling ball. Yes. Three eyes, the fingers in the ball, the 10 men, the pins.
3: Are you a bowler?
4: No, mate. Only cricket.
3: Oh, fair enough. Well, you're going to be a cart driver now, mate, because you've got $50 to spend at Hyperdrive.
4: Not a problem.
0: 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All right, there at Mertonvale Circuit in Kingston. 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
3: Hold there, mate.
0: It's 13 past 9, 7HOFM.

Start your day the Stun Way. No, sorry. Wrong way around. Start your day the fun way with Sarah, Mick and Jono. More pun farts soon. Sorry, fun parts soon.

0: Sabrina Carpenter at 7HRFM on Feel Good Friday with Sarah, Mick and Jono. And we've got the 20-song music marathon coming up with Bo after 10 as well, thanks to E&S, the kitchen, bathroom and laundry experts. 20 past 9.
1: Ahead of school leavers leaving and all, which is all going on in the next couple of months, Mark Jones came out yesterday in conjunction with Drinkwise just to put out a warning for all the young schoolies and everyone else that likes a drink. You know, his daughter Bianca 2 years ago in Nepal, I think it was, she had some drinks. Her and a friend had been drinking and they drank some methanol that had been put into their drinks and passed away, unfortunately. And he's come out with just a safety message to schoolies. For heaven's sake, watch how much you drink and watch what you're drinking. Mm. You know, make sure you see sealed bottles. Make sure you're not getting stuff put into your drinks, spiked and all that sort of thing. And it's just a really good warning. Just hearing him last night speak about losing her daughter, you know, you can't imagine the grief involved in seeing your daughter get on the plane with a young girlfriend, wanting to go away and just have a good, fun, happy time together, going, knowing that they've both got each other's backs away, and then something like that happens that neither of them can control. Mm. So, you know.
2: And it happens so quickly. Like, I've had my drink spiked twice.
0: Yeah.
2: And once when I lived in America and once here in Hobart. And it's both times I was at a place that there was no way I would have thought that I would have my drink spiked.
1: Yeah,
2: absolutely.
1: Exactly.
2: And when you wake up the next day and, like, to the point where when I had my drink spiked in America, because of, it's a bit of a Chip day today, but the guy, my boyfriend at the time, Chip, was a big man and he was trying to get me in the car and a lady thought he was
1: trying to take me.
2: Right. And the only thing that stopped it was he had photos of us on his phone and I was still saying his name.
0: Yeah.
2: So she gave him her phone number and said, if she does not call me in the morning, I've got your number plate. And I will report you to the police and I will come looking for it.
1: That was
2: so I rang her in the morning and we actually all stayed friends. Still friends.
0: Yeah?
2: Yeah, still friends to this day. Her name was Ray. And then again in Hobart, like obviously I was at an event and someone was trying to put me in their car. Mm. And at the time they said that I was their girlfriend and I was obviously in my previous relationship. Mm. They knew the person saw me, knew me from the radio and said, I know for a fact that that's not your girlfriend and got me out of the car.
1: Yeah.
2: But I was completely unaware. So drink spiking, it doesn't matter who you are, where you are. It just happens so quickly.
1: Yeah.
2: You do need to be
1: Look,
2: so careful.
1: It's all about drinking carefully.
2: Mm.
1: You know, that's what it comes down to. And this weekend too, it's sort of a bit of a double story. The Bathurst on this weekend, which I love, but it's a historical weekend of speeding. You know, because people get home, they have a few beers, and then they think, they think they're Peter Brock on the way home.
0: Yeah.
2: Oh,
1: it's ridiculous. Whatever you do, if your mates, if you're having a get-together, and there's thousands of them all around Australia over the weekend, be the responsible one. If you see a mate that's had a little bit too much to drink, for Christ's sake, ask him for his keys.
2: Yeah.
1: Say, come on, mate, we'll leave him in a bowl over here. We'll call an Uber or do what you can for your friends and keep an eye on yourself and everyone else this weekend.
2: Mm, definitely.
1: Boys and girls, because, you know, celebrations can turn to commiserations real quick.
0: Yep.
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1: Good night, Show FM with Olivia Rodrigo. That stupid song. Beautiful sunny day, a little bit on the breezy side, 25 the top. We've got 14 degrees in the city right now. It's Sarah Meek and Jono at 21 to 10.
2: Whenever you say that, I always think you're being so mean.
1: What? Stupid song.
2: Stupid song. That's the title, Sarah. I'm like, yeah. Now, during the week, Mick, you spoke about the Bachelor's handbag, the...
3: Oh, yes, the roast chook. I'm just waiting for the release date. I think it's tomorrow.
2: Roast chook bag?
3: Yeah.
2: Yeah. Well, McDonald's are now also coming out with a... Remember back in the day, now I don't think I'm young enough. I think you guys might be, but you know how like cafe...
1: Young enough.
2: Like old enough to be young enough? Oh, God. You know what I mean? Do you remember like in your cafes, a little bit, oh, it makes me think of girls on roller skates and they would have the
3: little hat.
2: No, like the tray, but it would be almost like a leathery type of drink tray and they'd have a strap that would go around them. A bit like too when you go to the movies and they have like
3: I think that was before my time. That would have been 50s, 60s. They used to even walk around the footy with those.
2: Yeah, with the popcorn and stuff like that. Well, McDonald's are bringing out a limited edition of a coffee bag that's very, very similar. So it's a nice burgundy red with a gold clips and strap with a beautiful cafe gold.
3: Yep. And you pour your coffee into it.
2: No, it holds the coffee. Holds the coffee cups. Instead of those paper, you know, cardboard cup holders.
3: Oh, you have know a handbag with a coffee cup in it.
2: Yeah, well.
3: Oh, wouldn't that be awesome?
2: No.
3: What?
1: It's just a different holder.
2: You know,
1: it's
2: the tray. It's
3: the cardboard tray with the four holes in it or two holes.
2: Okay, now remember the trays that older people long ago. Oh, God, I'm not really expecting.
1: And you slap that around your shoulder.
2: Can you help?
1: And you pour the coffee.
2: Come here and have a look. You'll see what I'm talking about.
3: After anyway, listening there's to this, everyone's going to need a flaming coffee.
1: When do they come out?
3: Monday.
2: I don't know, but there's a very small selection if I really want one.
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0: HFM, we are 100% Hobart. It's Sarah, Mick and Jono. 5 to 10, that's it for us for this week.
1: You guys know what I'm talking about now, though, don't you? Because I showed you the photo of the cup tray.
2: Yeah,
0: the cup tray with the McDonald's cafe coffee.
1: Just say you know what I'm talking about.
0: Yeah, of course.
1: Thank you.
0: Yeah, those old... Beautiful.
1: I know, it's Friday. Holy moly.
2: The roast chicken bag will sell better.
1: And thank God there's nothing on this weekend.
2: I agree.
0: Please go home and get some sleep.
1: I'm excited, though. Marley is actually going to do a Jules-led clinic at 1:30 down at the High Performance Centre ahead of the very first Jules game next weekend. Yeah, so I'm excited for that. And lots of fun things to do for the school holidays. I'm excited to do something with Marley this weekend.
2: Fantastic. Have a great weekend, everyone. For all you rev heads, like I said, drink responsibly, enjoy your Bathurst and get to work Monday.
0: All right.
1: Oh, and you're going to be gone for a week.
0: I'll be in Sydney for a week.
2: Hope your dad's all right.
1: Yeah. Give Dad and Daff a cuddle from us.
0: Yeah, we'll do.
1: We'll look after the show.
0: Leona Lewis.

0: And Bo kicks it off with Miley Cyrus next, thanks to E&S, the kitchen, bathroom and laundry experts. Civil HRM.
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8: Good morning, I'm Judy Augustine. Authorities are concerned for the welfare of 47-year-old Craig, who was

0: Last seen in the Smithton Township on Saturday. Police have conducted a number of searches in Smithton, surrounding bushland and Duck River to locate him. He's described as tall with brown eyes and short grey hair with shaved sides. He was last seen wearing a yellow and navy high-vis long-sleeved shirt, dark pants and dark shoes, and he's known to wear reflective sunglasses. Anyone with CCTV covering footpaths and streets in Smithton is asked to review their footage from Saturday afternoon and contact police if they see anyone matching Craig's description. Firmus Technologies, the company behind three data centres planned for the state, have pulled their plans to publicly list on the Australian Securities Exchange this month after touting a $44 billion market listing. Investor doubt during the company's book-building phase souring the share price, which was hoped to launch at $11. In a statement today, Firmus said it had withdrawn its application to list, saying it could not currently proceed in the best interest of the company or shareholders. A Supreme Court justice says a former massage therapist breached the trust of his clients when he indecently assaulted them in 2023. A jury found Sahil Sharma guilty of five counts of indecent assault during massages at Hobart's Jun Lin Spa. Justice Tamara Jago said Sharma, who relocated to Melbourne earlier this year, had abused the trust of the women and showed no remorse for the victims. This week, he was sentenced to 16 months behind bars, with half of that suspended for 2 years. A truck driver who killed an elderly couple in a crash on the Bowen Bridge in the state south in 2024 was looking for a dropped cigarette moments before impact. Coroner Madeline Wilson described the deaths of Maxwell and Janice Tonks as a tragic event, which highlighted the need for drivers to pay due care and attention to their surroundings while driving. Antonios van Eldik pleaded guilty to two counts of causing death by negligent driving and was sentenced to 5 months in jail, wholly suspended. He was also disqualified from driving for 2 years. The Shadow Treasurer says the government's lost control of its messaging when it comes to the impending tax office ban on credit card payments. Tim Wilson has told Nine, with the PM away, no one seems to know what's going on.
1: When the Prime Minister and the Treasurer away, the kids will play. Andrew Charlton and Claire O'Neill and even Jim Chalmers, Junior Minister Anne Arleigh, are all having contradictory positions about what should happen.
0: And the new Medicare Mental Health Clinic at Glenorchy has officially opened, offering free walk-in appointments without a referral. Manager Jenny Dodd said the financial barrier to get help has been removed.
2: With mental health, one thing can open many doors. So the first thing is just to step through the door and start the conversation. I think that's really, really important.
0: There are also clinics in Devonport, Burnie and Launceston.
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0: Sport news now, and Cooper Murray's shared his confidence in co-driver Lachie Dalton, the Launceston-born driver leading yesterday's supercars practice in the Chevy Camaro number 99 ahead of this weekend's Bathurst 1000.
4: Obviously a good way to start the first day of the Bathurst 1000, but it's lap 161 on Sunday when it matters. That's the lap you want to be leading. So we'll continue on with our program and we'll see how we go.
0: And Tasmania will take to the field again this hour for day two of their Sheffield Shield clash against New South Wales. It'll be the lower orders, Gabe Bell and Marcus Bean with the bat. Ben McDermott's top scored this innings for the Tigers with 77. Caleb Jewell also netting half a century. That's the latest news and sport. I'm Judy Augustine.
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8: Pretty good looking day. 25 as we head to partly cloudy conditions with 20 to 30 kilometre an hour northerlies expected. Tomorrow we'll drop down to 13 degrees tonight, then 21. A possible shower may be coming through in the morning. Otherwise, partly cloudy and staying partly cloudy in 21 for Sunday. Monday at this stage, showers 18 degrees. Right now, though, we're at 16.
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Coming up, we've got Miles Smith, REM now, and this is no joke. If you Google them or Wikipedia them, they once considered calling themselves, and I quote, cans of piss.

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0: 7HOFM with Noiseworks and Take Me Back. It is Bo today with a 20-song music marathon for ENS. 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Now, Larissa, what are you calling me for?
1: Hopefully for the show tickets.
0: Hopefully? Is that not what you called for? You called for a couple of different things.
1: I'm hopefully the right person to ring.
0: Oh, okay. So you want to go to the VIP session of the show October 23rd with us at 7HOFM. Is that right? First through the door?
1: That would be fantastic.
0: Ah, okay. Do you have a family that you're going to take with you, or you're planning to work on that in between now and the actual date?
1: Definitely got a family to take along. The kids are very keen.
0: Wonderful. Do you usually go to the show? Has it been a bit of a break?
1: No, we do, but we wasn't sure this year because of how things are financially at the moment. So we'll still be able to go and take the kids. So we're very excited.
0: Yeah, I understand that. Things get harder and harder every day. Good news is you are the first person through. You've scored yourself a family pass. Well done.
1: Fantastic. Thank you so much.
0: Not a problem. And we've got more chances throughout the day, so keep your ear peeled for those ticket windows. Coming up, we've got Sean Mullins. This is Michelle Branch, New Radicals, and the Game of Love at 7HOFM.

0: only thing that stops is me. No, except to say this is the 20-song music marathon on 7HOFM. For E&S, the kitchen, bathroom and laundry experts. 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
1: She grew up with the children of the stars.

I ain't so sure about this place. It's hard to play a gig in this town and keep a straight face. It seems like everybody's got a plan. It's kinda like Nashville.